Yeah.

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0: Thank you. 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Thank you, Jesus. 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

0: right, Father, we thank you so much. 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All that we are saying tonight is we appreciate everything you have done for us and our family.
1: Yes, Lord.
0: We thank you, King of Glory, Ancient of Days.
1: Yes, Lord.
0: We can never thank you enough.
1: Never thank you enough.
0: Yentimi nawasi mieda.
1: Yes, Lord.
0: Papa. 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
1: Thank you, Lord.
0: Open our tears and cast us.
1: Yes, Lord.
0: It is only you alone who understands our language. Only you tipe ya fo. Only you peja ye teacher.
1: Yes, Lord.
0: Na ye nisu esanibua.
1: Yes, Lord.
0: Ope pa ye neniwa wa nisu.
1: Yes, Lord.
0: Open ye nimuwa. 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

0: right, get up and let's enter into the serious prayer section right now. So we are now young rampai bonimo den den den. We are lifting it up, the prayer before the King of Glory, the I am that I am, the Ancient of Days. He's alone, he alone deserves our worship. Still, we still have 1 hour ahead of us, so we can still worship God and still thank God. All right, can you please rise up? We are live on Adom TV, we are live on Praise TV, we are live on GH1 TV, and we are live on Joy Prime TV, Angel TV, Light TV, Praise TV, and also GH1 TV. We are also live on Ago TV and Adom TV. Share the page. Catch it will be 7 Funny TV into her. We are also live on Kasapa. 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Okay, sorry na ye shempa bona si anesa. To sorry na ye mojano tu pa.
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0: 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That is our next prayer topic. Be an open pie, celebrate the fatal radio. Open your mouth and pray for forgiveness.
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Real quick, we are going to enter into a very serious prayer section right now. I'll be very happy if I get every one of you who can quickly share the page on Facebook. Come on now, go ahead, share it right now on Facebook. The name is Original FTPP. On Facebook, the name is Original FTPP. Original FTPP. Original FTPP. The Lord has done it. Go ahead. Go ahead and share it for me right now. Come on now. Share it right now. Go ahead. Share it right now. The name is Original FTPP. The Lord has done it. Or Prophet Bernard Uswansa. Or you can even type FTPP. The Lord has done it on Facebook. Share it for me right now, please. Be a blessing to people. Even though you're not going to call, no crutch or say empire me no be born and be wow best son. Yes, we are also live on YouTube. The name on YouTube is FTPP. The Lord has done it. Just type the Lord has done it on YouTube. We are live now. We are lifting up the first prayer topic, and this is the first prayer topic. Every evil altar that always speak evil of me. Evil altar that always speak evil of me. Aposun biara e radio mami mufia. De bi omo ka boni ni gumi so. Amade e onware da. 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That always speak evil against me. Lift your hands and declare. 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
0: Lord. Ewo Yesu Nazare dimo. Yet we jatum.
1: Amen.
0: Yet we jatum.
1: Amen.
0: Yet we jatum.
1: Amen.
0: Yet we jatum.
1: Amen.
0: We command, let that altar catch fire in the name of Jesus. Let that altar catch fire in the name of Jesus.
1: Amen.
0: Every demonic altar, satanic altar, that speak evil of your marriage, that speak evil of your destiny, that speak evil of your children, that speak evil of your business, by fire, by thunder, let it catch fire, let it catch fire, let it catch fire, let it catch fire, let it catch fire. Then we did 2 more yesterday. Someone declare, catch fire 3 times.
1: Catch fire.
0: We are going for the next prayer topic. Fire it hard one. The next prayer topic. 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

Can I get every one of you on Facebook? Please share the page for me. 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You a liar. You a liar. You a liar. 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

0: 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Pigan Sanny uncle. 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Whoever that pours something on the ground and curse my mother and my mother's children, nipa bi awadi we hwe bibi agu fom wo do me ma me ne ma wo ma me wukura abonidin. 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And curse my mother and my mother's children.
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0: Our next prayer topic. 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Can I get 10 of you on Facebook? Come on now, please. Share it for me. I beg you. Come on now. Share like 5 times. I just need 10 people on Facebook. Please. Share it for me right now. Share it for me right now. Go ahead. Come on now. Share it for me. Share it for me. 10 people. Go ahead and share it for me right now. My God. Our next prayer topic. 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Your bono. This prayer topic, we are firing it hard one. We are firing it hard one.
1: The house is at the car.
0: Every wicked bound to you. Every wicked
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0: wicked altar.
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0: that want to play me wicked? Wicked altar. Every wicked altar that want to play me wicked. Dear bad, dear partner, yes, so for a bad would do one few so was so worried. Now, our dear no, Otalia, now why? 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

Ghost, Holy Ghost, Holy Ghost, Holy Ghost, Holy Ghost, Holy Ghost, Holy Ghost, Holy Ghost, Holy Ghost, Holy Ghost, Holy Ghost, Holy Ghost, Holy Ghost, Holy Ghost, Holy Ghost, Holy Ghost, Holy Ghost, Holy Ghost, Holy Ghost, Holy Ghost, in the name of Jesus Christ. Freedom. By the fire and the thunder of Holy Ghost, every wicked altar, may say, every week, I repeat, every wicked altar, abosumo mutrimu odin, wo your bias ye ma won ware, dem be bia befo no aye obi bia bi no okọ, dia yakra ne se obi timi no be wu mienu miensa, no, oba tan bi, sofo, me se mammy wo kunu wei, was a da, da, me nimba bi owo, me baketo anya 8 years, wo hu ni papa da. 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
2: Thursday, this coming Thursday, we are all meeting at La Paz, Race Course Park. And so, me say, Thursday we will be our buffer oil black. Thursday, we will say, hey, crab, baby, we need to get our back. 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
0: The head of my children.
2: Can you tell me what say?
0: Me yimiti.
2: Me mati. The head of my wife.
0: Head of my husband. The head of my husband.
2: I remove our head.
0: From every satanic and demonic shrine.
2: Can you tell me so? Me yimiti. 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Declare one more time. 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
2: head of my children.
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2: head of my wife.
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2: head of my husband.
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2: By fire, by thunder.
0: We lose ourselves.
2: In the name of Jesus. I feel we betiema ka fire 5 times. You wear near ka amen, and so 3 times. Why you ready? Fire 5 times. Are you ready? I feel betiema niyako want to go.
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2: 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A fire, yanko. 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Declare. Say by fire, by thunder. The desires of my life.
0: The desires of my life
2: will be fulfilled.
0: Will be fulfilled.
2: Desires of my destiny.
0: Desires of my destiny
2: will be fulfilled.
0: Will be fulfilled.
2: Desires of my future.
0: Desires of my future
2: will be fulfilled.
0: Will be fulfilled.
2: In the name of God the Father.
0: In the name of God the Father.
2: God the Son.
0: God the Son.
2: And God the Holy Spirit.
0: And God the Holy Spirit.
2: Shout amen 5 times.
0: Amen.
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2: Nyameya domwa. Aye Thursday, this coming Thursday, we are all meeting at La Paz, Race Course Park. And so me say, Thursday we will be our buffer oil black. Thursday we. 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Ya me ya doma Thursday anopa. 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Afi Fonsa to Triso, Fonsa, Fatu Triso. 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The head of my children. Can you tell me say me yimiti? Me mati. The head of my wife.
0: Head of my wife.
2: Head of my husband.
0: Head of my husband.
2: I remove our head.
0: From every satanic and demonic shrine.
2: Can you tell me so? Me yimiti. Me mati. Me yiriti. Free abosom ni abeye biase. Can you tell me so? Declare one more time. Say, I remove my head. The head of my children.
0: The head of my wife.
2: The head of my husband. From every satanic and evil shrine.
0: By fire, by thunder.
2: We lose ourselves.
0: In the name of Jesus.
2: I feel we betie maka fire 5 times. You wear niaka amen, and so 3 times. Why you ready? Fire 5 times. Are you ready? I feel betie muni yako want to go.
0: Fire.
2: Last one.
0: Fire.
2: Yaka amen 3 times. Why you ready? A fire yanko. Put your hands on your chest. Can you make able to me so say, declare, say by fire, by thunder.
0: By fire, by thunder.
2: The desires of my life.
0: Will be fulfilled.
2: Desires of my destiny.
0: Will be fulfilled.
2: Desires of my future.
0: Will be fulfilled.
2: In the name of God the Father.
0: God the Son.
2: And God the Holy Spirit. Shout amen 5 times.
0: Amen.
2: See,
0: we have come to draw.
2: Whenever you are dealing with the serious prayer topics like this, one of the most infectious thing you need to do is to seal it with the seed. Oh, bomb, pay be a young money.

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Ewa adum 106.3. Bet me so I return on the Facebook, Reverend Eja Usu. Reverend Eja Usu. On Facebook. 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

Yeah, na African president na omu ko UN United Nations in shemu no. 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Wow, we just can't do bush and be eternal. Ever near the coin. We just can't do any debate.

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Anna, Obani Busan, so we refuse a senior. I know a year free SHS policy. Oh, Anna, I feel that you're drinking home. 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

0: Ko bibini. 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
1: Adam Rani what am paya yes wa sorry. Yes wa sorry. Nkuni mu die nyina ye ntia. 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
0: Afena Africa nyina e fight e for South Africa se ye be ma won independence. And then South Africa won your independence.
1: Yeah.
0: Women African nations here, yeah, all citizens in Kenya. They're gonna ban and consider decision. Like I say, I'm part of the South Africa president Kasenko Babe Sragana and you see a man in my baby. I know about the patch. Obama's in the Kasa Umuqua.

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Canadian Africans, room breeze, Kai Bedia. 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

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John was a ABN Guas, ABA to Nasa or Hobby, a man, ABA, young Kwa. Would the end a yachin obedience? Would the end a yachin obedience? Would the end a yachin obedience? 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Adam ran in water and fire, yes, one sorry. The very present helper in trouble. 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

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All ye that have labored and I have laid laden. 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

0: minimum a best year. 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Isaiah chapter 3, verse 10. 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Isaiah chapter 3, verse 10. 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Now, one what in ye. The Ojay Radidi and when Yangupo Bunitanene was Abraham G. A Radidi no buya no Saturnine, Emma. Thank you. Abraham G. A Radidi no buya no Saturnine, Emma. The Ojay Radidi. They will buya say Yatinene for. Drop a Sui Edia. J. Radidi. 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Natrini Muno. Besui. Say to the righteous. Anna Jesus, so your man's wife, ever have a jacket. Just so you have a jacket here. Anna, so your man's sons, so I'm a boy.
1: I'm
0: a man. I'm a man. I'm a

0: is the righteous.
1: What's it? Catch it. What you mean to say?
0: That it shall be well with you.
1: A best seat me ye.
0: For they shall eat the fruit of their doings.
1: Now, obey deep the new year so abba. And yet, the new year, the juba so abba, the new year so abba. Say to the righteous. It is a whoop, say, a sweet year. Whoop, say, oh, dear. And found a mania on them. Or how any dagini biano. Come to the Lord. Amen. Jesus has made the great invitation. Amen. He has stretched his hands on the cross. Then in Sana what Tim say was saying your son. Now your invitation or Tima friend was it come to me, all ye that has labored and are heavily laden, and I will give you rest. And what turning some at the fray. The Isaiah chapter baby was who no mumra menche or to who. And yes, so fresh, said, more to come dim when you know, Mum Ramen Chain, and Mum Ramenum ensue. And I'm running what up by your yes, was sorry. And also, John chapter 3, verse 37. We all mirror here, Yamuna Munimba. And I had a cassia, a dear fashion, the chino. John 7:37. Man. I'm gonna my
2: John 7:37.
1: What is it?
0: In the last day, that great day of the feast.
1: Was it a da a di a fashion echi a aye a da kesena na aye the festival of boost. Judah for accessible a fashion. Near no aye Pentecost a fashion no. Judah for accessible the festival of boost near Pentecost a fashion. Yes, would di. And there was a Pentecost down the toy, and a fashion beer, Womudi, our Israel. The Yesu, of course, our fashion as an invitee, as you know, Nina Muka, as one of some co fashion as he be. And was a mother Mumunica and a member. Nedger for no a million so mope and econo. No, Musa Yesu, a guy. What to tell him, the last day of the feasting, and no bowra hope. And did they better see ye?
0: Jesus stood and cried, saying,
1: Yesu atiem ojinai eno atiem say,
0: if any man thirst, let him come unto me.
1: Says to come di obi a omra menche
0: and drink.
1: Na omanu musu to asuka cry.
0: He that believed on me,
1: na di oji mi dia no,
0: as the scripture has said,
1: send ya chiresem ne eka no,
0: out of his belly,
1: ne yefunu mu
0: shall flow rivers of
1: living. Enko subonte ebepim afani mu. Enko subonte ebepim no enu ose ho nkonko na.
0: But this speak he of the Spirit.
1: Was where when I'm so kind.
0: Which day that believe on him?
1: So on the
0: for the Holy Ghost was not yet given.
1: Now go kuno enya ma onso.
0: That Jesus was not yet glorified. Na
1: Yesu nya enche ne ni monyam. 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

0: to be no drew. 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Jeradidi. And in John chapter 14, Yankohe.
1: John 14.
0: John chapter 14, read from verse 1.
1: 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Mm-hmm. Let not your heart be troubled.
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2: Amen.
0: Don't let your heart be troubled. A more common to two. Nay, a day is awful.
1: Ye believe in God.
0: What's the word ye near woo? Why, they say, one ye on yanko pony.
1: Believe all
0: my onion yanko pony.
2: Amen.
0: My onion yanko pony.
2: Amen.
0: Then yanko pony our hole.
2: Amen.
0: And that's some air to crow.
2: Oh, God.
0: What did you prefer a how moo?
2: Amen.
0: What did you prefer my name moo?
2: Amen.
0: What say are you?
2: Yes.
0: Oh, my name, what was about come moo?
2: Ayano crow.
0: Oh, my yan is free food room.
2: Ayano crow.
0: I never tell my papa.
2: Oh, God.
0: Oh, my ninja and my name, Eguasotana.
2: Amen.
0: Sign a mini asumano.
2: Amen.
0: And the Adanoa, somewhere a call Jesse Fee. 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That's what my yan tenacity.
2: Oh, God.
0: And Jesse and then the money Jina Hua could say, I smell for a call with him, a co-fad of zebra. Now, would say ye, I don't be at also. David the air band knows you full any attire.
2: Oh, God.
0: Now, aye, ne butter a mobile woman and a tidy when you were home.
2: A fan,
0: oh, by a would want my radish on me. And as I'm a she and a good David is
1: yes, Lord.
0: Amen. Oh, Jesus Christ.
2: Amen.
0: Now it seems that now I just cry. None of you refuse, sir. Well, baby, you.
2: None of you refuse, or baby.
0: Oh, you refuse, or baby.
2: And no credit. It's also different, besides.
0: But well, besides, I want money in there. And was, oh, I come back on the Kumano.
2: Oh, God.
0: Well, you don't ashamed, right? Was the swan young of Anamara. Jesus Christ. So for trust me, uncle. When you are in Agupony,
1: ye believe in God.
0: Ye believe in God.
1: Believe also in
0: believe
1: me.
0: Also. Jesus was speaking here. The one who was speaking here is Jesus. So our Bible now, a King James Bible, and I say other you know, a red lettered, a red ink, and what the tree. Think who can come Bible now? Baby, and some a red lettered be an ye. Yes, you know, and some of you know about direct. Yes, you know, and some of you know about direct. So many Nagoponi, not most of Munimini, eh?
1: For in my father's house are many
0: man. I was a major fiano. Tina be a pea, sister, brother. A radibena baby to wash you.
2: Amen.
0: Ewurade benya baby de watena.
2: Amen.
0: Ewurade benya baby de washe.
2: Amen.
0: Ewurade benya baby de watena.
1: Amen.
0: Ewurade benya baby de ogina.
1: Amen.
0: Obenya baby de washe.
2: Amen.
0: What is in my father's house? There are many, many. Aye, tina biya piyo. Ewurade benya baby de ogina.
2: Amen.
0: Say e biya na what are you two tina niya? Na wudi atu tina ewurade benya baby de ogina.
2: Amen.
0: Wudi atwebe ewurade. Chibe Yesu.
1: Amen.
0: So atwebe Yesu ya. Yesu benya baby do ogina.
1: Amen.
0: Yesu benya baby do washe.
2: Amen.
0: Yesu benya baby do washe.
2: Amen.
0: One one enu masem so for kan ho bi obi an obi te John chapter 14 ye can free verse 1. What do verse say?
1: Verse number 2.
0: Verse 2. Was e made fie tena bi epi in my father's house. There are many mansions. Was say a mansions you.
1: Mm.
0: A mansions.
1: In my father's house are many mansions.
0: Many mansions.
1: If it were not so,
0: was say to say?
1: I would have told you.
0: Ko wan kan kira wo say?
1: I go to prepare a place for you.
0: Baby,
1: and if I go and prepare a place for you,
0: baby,
1: I will come again
0: baby,
1: and receive you
0: baby,
1: unto myself.
0: Baby, you are one. I will not forget. Every
2: person,
0: you baby, do wash it. Out of your name,
2: Thank you,
0: Psalm 100 verse 4. And here we are the enemy. Before we enter into, go before the Lord, no? We enter into his gate with thanksgiving. Yet they said that. Yet they did be in a go pop. Yet the book of course, we are the ever winning. And the third answer was Sati BB. Never 15 years, never radio, so on the way. I'm a war. Would then yanny, yeah? And was sure so my bedroom baby or drew. Now a radio. Well, born home by. Na wa na na se nfiti ya urade na meje maware na meje maware afi urade so anye urade ye wad urade ye wad ge bo se urade ye wad urade ye wad urade so anye wad ya eh
2: humi afele
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1: Psalm 100 verse 4 enter into his gates with thanksgiving.
0: And I say, Mumra menche, my drummer bread, one summer is swinging. And ye quit ready anymore. Ye quit any more, ye the acida and the bopono. Ye the acida and the bopono. So wherever you want to go before God, we enter with thanksgiving. Ye the acida and the bopono. If you are near Saya day.
1: Enter into his gates with thanksgiving and into his courts. Then
0: you
1: will
0: one near the aye ye. Ye the aye ye so. Yedi aye yezo so abowura na benwanum. Oh Jesus Christ. Twasoe.
1: Be thankful unto him. And bless his name.
0: Ye shanidi. They say de urade ase.
1: For the Lord is good.
0: Urade yo.
1: His mercy is everlasting.
0: Say ye urade ya kadani kensue kefa obi.
2: Hey.
0: Wonum ene enura ye ko pastoral meeting e wotema. Tema ye wo asofuku obi. A friend TMO Tema Ministers Organization. Diana Tuesday, first Tuesday of every month, Biano, yeah, you call meeting. The Sai, we know you call another, any call, which was the 7th of you know. Now, you remember Bako, Ebedia Dancy, Saint Kinsuo Fano.
2: What?
0: What a Nungua, I don't go inside, oh baby.
2: Okay.
0: Kinsuo Fano. Need them when you mean, I say. One in another barco. But a radigio.
2: Amen.
0: A radigio.
2: Amen.
0: A radigio.
2: Amen.
0: And mammy paying you so.
2: Oh,
0: when you bear 60 years. Boy evangelist. Ogusu Kenya Miasem. A friend evangelist, Benis. Then no genuine one out here. Oh, Jesus Christ. No, Denya Miasi.
2: Amen.
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0: 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Nyamio, kebi an kensio ni bifao.
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0: Papa Yankopa yem ye a bini enqua or de amayen. 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
0: Aye, it will be pejado costro, na boom boom, nina and I am ye. 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
1: Yeah,
0: 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I don't
1: know, be
0: out with you. 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
1: and
0: here for home, about down for home, and one who may be, about some for whom may be, I'll come for whom may be. I
1: know two that go could be a boot to you, I'll confess this carpet.
0: So, oh, me, I'm in Frama. 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
1: 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Ah, no one ever saw me. I mean, what
2: yes.
0: Say the one who never called
1: me. I will jump on me, tell me, best I tell you. Yeah, I'm sorry, I'm calling you. I'm saying, I tell you, about how to tell you about
2: how.
1: Then you want to saw me.
0: Hey, if you are kitty,
1: I know you're
0: not.
1: They are not. But some you know, come
0: in. Some in a cool.
1: The turn that will be that. Be to me, they are concerned.
2: Yes. Yes.
1: Do better. I did better. Yes, I did. I'm sorry.
0: I'm sorry.
2: Mm. 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

0: 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On fire only a mobile. Only a mobile on fire from so and chain. And a mobile room and Casamay. On fire bonnet and chain, a mumuyo. 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
1: A
0: 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A radio while your cron cron,
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0: No radio, ubient to say war. A radio cron cron, no intimate for any import and shop money. Radio Servo was saying, you and Madoma. Yenny a tear for Yenny a bush, Yenny a mine
1: for Yenny
0: 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We are more boy, and a fire and foam saw your body in your radio in a chair.
1: A fire and foam saw
0: Dinty, a rather sending a bear. Bet me a brew when you ask the ashay. Now, beer was soon so what ye. Not so much what me adi. A rather sending a bear was soon and you drew, am I in? Now, on sounds in your tear, am I?
1: A
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0: fire foam so chair.
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1: Fire mumu your chair.
0: Yenny a tearful.
1: Yenny a tearful.
0: Yenny a bush.
1: Yenny a bush.
0: Yenny a ma.
1: Yenny a ma.
0: Yenny a irenum.
1: Yenny a irenum.
0: Yenny
1: a kuno.
0: Yenny a mine.
1: Yenny a mine.
0: Yenny a suffer.
1: Yenny a suffer.
0: Yenny a memory.
1: Yenny a memory. Come
0: for. A memory. Come
1: for. A memory. Come
0: for. A memory. Do my
1: four. A memory. Do my four.
0: A titro four.
1: A titro four.
0: A branch and my bar.
1: A branch and my bar.
0: Yen foam so be a
1: yen foam so be a.
0: Mobile
1: fashion, I read him a mobile fashion.
0: Say, I do it.
1: Say, I do it.
0: Say, I'm from so
1: and say, I'm from
0: not any,
1: not any
0: name of whom you're mobile.
1: Name of whom you're mobile.
0: Say, I want to tea.
1: Say, I want to
0: say, I do it.
1: Say, I want to
0: if it's all kind, say,
1: if it's all kind,
0: what do you intend?
1: What do you intend?
0: And yes,
1: and I am yes.
0: I'm mobile. No, so
1: now mobile. Who's
0: a true intruder?
1: A true intruder.
0: Rather than yes,
1: rather than yes,
0: many of from my
1: many of from my
0: many of from my
1: many of from my
0: send your mobile. Who's here?
1: Send your mobile. Who's here? Oh, yes, to him.
0: Amen.
1: Amen.
0: And he. Isaiah chapter 11, verse 3, and they say, catching what in you say, if it's in ye. Say, best what in ye, ye, dear. And unless I see it to me eternally, when I'm in him. Now, to be right before God, no, we need to believe in him. To be right before God. So, ji eradi dia. So, ji eradi dia, ubu tenene. Praise God.
1: Hallelujah.
0: Uji eradi dia, ubu, so we are tenene. It was Abraham, ji eradi di, no boon, sat tenene, a man. Di Yesu so muji die no ana de trene ye ebredi pa and do kan Philippians chapter 3 then come from verse 9 hope you Philippians chapter 3 verse 9 Philippians chapter 3 from verse 9
2: Philippians chapter 3 from verse 9 and be found in him not having my own righteousness
0: was it now when who me say Mia metrini, it mia metrini, a yatrini, and he passes a year boy a home modene, na ya nante, said ye best so ni pine in Yango Point. Now, Bible say, ya yatrini, no, at a set filthy rag, our Isaiah, baby, was it our own righteousness was it is as filthy rag before God. Ya, dear say, yatrini, no, so for so behuna, na yan samra, you know. Yet, I descend to my goofy.
1: I want a name.
0: I want no young upon any. Our own righteousness is as filthy rag. Is that to my goofy? You can't to my goofy to my goa. A dear Archie, a diane. Now, I won't any. I hear you, my dear goofum.
2: Isaiah 64, verse 6.
0: Isaiah chapter 64, verse 6. But I come here.
2: Isaiah 64, 6. But we are all as an unclean thing.
0: What's the engine? Ah, yeah, to say, dear, I won't hear.
2: And all our righteousness are as filthy rags.
0: Was it near? Yeah, yeah, yeah, you say a yatin and at the same time, go few when you go point. So, oh, was it? Now go point where you're too holy to their sense,
2: yes.
0: You're not in our default Isaiah, who knows Isaiah. No, no, say, well, Barbara, but Concono Pow. Oh, but was it? Well, who rad was ye? Isaiah chapter 6, so baby, and I just Isaiah chapter 6, you know. Isaiah chapter 6. Was who know that? What's ye, Minuye?
2: Verse 5.
0: Verse 5, what's it?
2: Was it, who is me?
0: Was it, what was it, Minuye?
2: For I am undone. Because I am a man of unclean lips.
0: Me you be a me hunti kra. Wo hu Awurade no nyam no. E do the country verse 1 no.
2: Verse 1 no say in the year that King Uzziah died.
0: What say Ebra wa hin Uzziah wuye no.
2: I saw also the Lord sitting upon it.
0: And wo hu Awurade say wati na hin kwakro so.
2: High and lifted up.
0: Na wo man no so kese pa.
2: And his train filled the temple.
0: Na na tade no mu anu aye asodem ho ma.
2: Above it stood the seraphims.
0: And was say a seraphim and a seraphim
2: each one had six wings.
0: Na wo mu entaba ensiensia.
2: With two he covered his face.
0: Na above for no obi mionu kata nanimu a.
2: With two he covered his feet.
0: No di mionu akata ne nan ho.
2: And with two he did.
0: And was above for no pon no. They were not allowed to see the face of God because of his holiness, you know. Odo mu jewrade nanimu no. Womu do mu ntama na katakata womu nim se ne beya womu antimi hwurade anim ti no ana womu akatakata womu na ho womu kata womu nim ana womu na ho eh
2: and with two he did fly
0: ana womu di antama no mienu so se etu
2: and one cried
0: na womu
2: ti
0: no
2: and say
0: womu bo matagu mu no
2: holy
0: ti asimo mu kan se kron kron
2: is the kron, Lord kron, of hosts
0: kron kron any asafo urade.
2: The whole earth is full of his glory. And the post of the door moved at the voice of him that cried. And the house was filled with smoke. Then said I, then said I, woe is me, for I am undone.
0: Say said what I see and any more. Eh, any mean ye na send me your nipa me won't cry anti.
2: Then said I, woe is me, for I am undone.
0: May me obia me won't ye,
2: because I am a man of unclean lips.
0: Me your nipa me won't ye.
2: And I dwell in the midst of a people of unclean lips.
0: Womu anti muntitian ye pa. 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Near say, yeah, yeah, ten in the pono, and then to a good few with Yanko Point. And to say, yeah, ten and no, at the same to a good few, and to Philippians chapter 3, no, send a bear better say, and was say, and yeah, yeah, ten and name, no, my dear day.
2: Philippians chapter 3,
0: from verse 9.
2: From verse 9, and be found in him, not having my own righteousness.
0: Now, well, whom you must say,
2: which is of the law. Which is of the law. But that which is through the faith of Christ.
0: Was a tinia a free Christo mujidiemu. And this is a beggy yes, dear. When Yangupon buya tinne, and you to Nicano confess, Corinthians chapter 6, Neka from verse 9.
2: First
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2: Yes, Lord.
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2: First Corinthians chapter 6 from verse number 9. Know ye not that the unrighteous shall not inherit the kingdom of God?
0: Munim say, Woma omu mo abrabatin eno, Womu enyen yangupon ahidino.
2: Be not deceived.
0: And as you be another,
2: neither fornicate.
0: Say, who honor say, Wuma woyeno, and tene o yangupon is soa. And a flip found one amyantia say, and yet tene ya ye ye ye ye ye ye ye ye ye ye ye ye ye ye ye ye ye ye ye ye ye ye ye ye ye ye ye ye ye ye ye ye ye ye ye ye ye ye ye ye ye ye ye ye ye ye ye ye ye ye 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
2: Know ye not that the unrighteous shall not inherit the kingdom of God?
0: Yeah, yeah. Opening verse, no. Yeah, Isaiah chapter, chapter 3 verse 10, no. And was say, can't you attend in say, Ebesini ye. 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
2: Be not deceived.
0: And was say, mumma wana adamo. Enjoy an adamo. 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Yakupon enti me and Wano. 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Yankway.
2: Be not deceived.
0: And I no idea. Well, bet me a dada. And the toddler and any pano. Well, Casano dada who fee said, we are okay. Bible say, do not be deceived. Don't deceive yourself. Don't allow anyone to deceive you. And don't let the Satan deceive you. And then that day, there be a mechile who say, hey, mum yensa. Wa obeti me a dada wo. Obi beti me a dada wo. And a Satan su beti me a dada wo. Wa obeti me a dada wo. Dose mu nada mo ho. O nyangupon yensina chichie. And wase mu ma wa nada mo. Mu ma wa nada mo. Ay wo bi dada wo. And I can say, Corinthians chapter 3 was in Miss Rose said they were only in any tear called Dada Hawano. Son of Bad Dada Murphy Christopher from Concord Ayaho. Timuma on Adamo. Young Quay.
2: Be not deceived, neither fornicators.
0: And I say, a Jamamo, and don't even fire a Jamamo, and tell a group of you, and a Jamano, a quasi a good year. Yet it's Yagro. School them. I saw them offices. I saw them. School down. School down. You go for a punch car, Mukono. Next school down. There's so many that be a school down. I say, and two more. And 1 or 2 years, so many that school down the wall, that's a crown. And a park so. And I just thought I'd be a cousin of a general bombire. Natural bear more. And I want to send them pine no more, never back who could draw, and about who janity. Cause a mercy.
2: Mercy, Lord.
0: Was a mumma one adamo. A jamaya says, and penin and colenina. I find a say, a hobby, and a diagro. Was a mumma one adamo. A yama muffle, eh?
2: No idolatrous.
0: Any abosom sumo.
2: No adulteress.
0: Any awar say for.
2: No effeminate. Or homosexuals.
0: Was it I want to say for any a watch you for any a mamma when it a mamma did that?
2: No abusers of themselves with mankind.
0: Woman, a bomb in the pediana da pa.
2: No thieves.
0: A reform crono, and then I make us a not a friend say, public accounts committee. No more be said, minister be said, this Abu Sicano away. Was a debut of school fees. Our uniform, a tertiary. I was rooms a tertiary, no, a disabled for an abandoned church school fees. My woman was a SHS. Not a we will have to say a one free SHS policy. Oh, Cromana. I know, but as a one coordinator, Sicano, he was in no. Yeah, what my Benny? A we. Every chrono, every where is the Kaya almost say? Yadiba Bema a fraud a victim. See, when we got church or Mabusha for dinner, as you said, more Wo mo ba se ye church oji na se ye di bridge kan ma dia ye di amana wo mo ba church o mo busua fo dini any party fo dini ache sika na 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
0: wose wo dware ye
1: but you are sanctified
0: no wate ye ho
1: but ye are justified
0: that will buy a bim
1: in the name of the Lord Jesus
0: awradi yesu kristo di mu
1: and by the spirit of our
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0: Wasem ye nokre.
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0: 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Cause I don't know part.
2: Okay.
0: The upon Friday, I'm catching say Sunday, we're not open prayer. Also, me call a year meeting. Oku for diana. 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Yeah, yeah. 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
2: Very good.
0: Or change open prayer and obey open prayer.
2: Amen.
0: I saw the bar na sombre.
2: Yeah.
0: I saw the bar na sombre.
2: I say a favorite cray free bibi mu.
0: We blow hard go back and say
2: me.
0: Me. Me. Me. Me. Me. Me. Me. Me. Me. Me. Me. Me. Me. Me. Me. 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
1: me hunu se maye mfom so
0: me san e dedicate me ho
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0: urade bua me
1: urade bua me
0: urade bua me
1: urade bua me
0: yesu me mudenden
1: yesu me mudenden
0: yesu dim
1: e wo yesu dim
0: amen
1: amen
0: e di ka che watin ni se besi ni ye dia the moment ya obeje urade e na suye e na third john verse 2 so for never mo mpa ye
2: third john verse 2 Beloved,
0: my phone. 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
1: I shall wait here.
0: It be hard to know. Auntie Julie, my radio, so me patch up a bray. Auntie Julie, my radio, so me throw. 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At my phone, they are there. Thank you, Jesus. The third John verse 3 was one of me empire, say, I didn't even answer ye. Send the answer, cray, you know. And the open verse, no. I yet tell friends, Isaiah chapter 10 was say, catch your tin in the best ye. Didn't know what tin so I did, and the best ye. Praise God.
1: Hallelujah.
0: Na ubedi uni Yesu aba.
1: Hallelujah.
0: Edo se word of me impa yesa adi nyina mu. Yesu ye. Ubedi Yesu di enji esu kra yi.
1: Amen.
0: Edo se ebesu ye.
1: Amen.
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0: Edware me.
1: Edware me.
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0: Tenene.
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1: Ama wa hini
0: ye. 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
0: What am say?
1: What am say?
0: What am say?
1: What am say?
0: Achade pa.
1: Achade pa.
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1: Ewurade what am say?
0: Se yemu bi ehura mania.
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0: Urade me si mi.
1: Urade me si mi.
0: Urade me si mi.
1: Urade me si mi.
0: Urade me si mi.
1: Urade me si mi.
0: Urade aye wasem wo.
1: Urade aye wasem wo.
0: Urade aye wasem
1: so. Urade aye yejina wasem.
0: Yejina wasem so.
1: Yejina wasem.
0: Ani ebo mpa yesa.
1: Ani ebo mpa yesa.
0: Wo si ade nyina mu no.
1: Wo si ade nyina mu.
0: Wo hwehwe se.
1: Wo hwehwe se.
0: Ebesi mi ye.
1: Ebesi mi ye.
0: Third John.
1: Third John,
0: verse 2,
1: verse 2,
0: Third John,
1: verse 2,
0: verse 2,
1: Third John,
0: verse 2,
1: verse 2.
0: Radwa Sammy say,
1: Radwa Sammy,
0: I didn't name,
1: I didn't name,
0: and see me,
1: send
0: me, see me, cray, yes,
1: see me, cray,
0: and I'm what dinner,
1: some and young what dinner,
0: and mammy fire, dear,
1: rather mammy fire, yeah,
0: and mammy fire, dear,
1: and mammy fire,
0: yeah,
1: and trouble suffer,
0: and mammy fire, yeah,
1: and mammy fire,
0: and not just for
1: that,
0: as I see so,
1: as I see,
0: what brought me red, you say,
1: brought me red, you say,
0: obey me free,
1: obey me free,
0: as I was.
1: As
0: if I said, I didn't know.
1: I'm a man, I'm a man, I'm a man, I'm a man, I'm a man, I'm a man, I'm a man, I'm a man, I'm a man, I'm a man, I'm a man, I'm a man, I'm a man, I'm a man, I'm a man, I'm a man, I'm a man, I'm a man, I'm a man, I'm a man, I'm a man, I'm a man, I'm a man, I'm a man, I'm a man, I'm a man, I'm a man, I'm a man, I'm a man, I'm a man, I'm a man, I'm a man, I'm a man, I'm a man, I'm a man, I'm a man, I'm a man, I'm a man, I'm a man, I'm a man, I'm a man, I'm a man, I'm a man, I'm a man, I'm a man, I'm a man, I'm a man, I'm a man, I'm a man, I'm a man, I'm a man, I'm a man, I'm a man, I'm a man, 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
0: Somebody, I do. 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
1: urade tren won sa won so
0: urade tren won sa won so
1: urade tren won sa won so
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1: sa prostate ya re
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0: don so mu yare no ye no ya na to da diabetes eh
1: don so mu yare
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1: ah
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1: okay
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1: di e wo yesu di
0: ya ye hania
1: yare ye hania
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1: yare ye hania
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1: radi wa me ya body di sa
0: ofa se de ba ye no
1: ofa se de ba ye
0: radi bia no obi hunu
1: radi bia no obi hunu
0: e mu amane pa
1: e mu amane pa
0: radi
1: sa yare radi
0: sa
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0: sa hania yare
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1: e wo yesu di
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1: upon William Bob, the young one, Heniano.
0: Debut. Henian, and I thought that Timber told Sabia Bematon, a shroom,
1: and then a yet true.
0: Aye. Now, a boy, Mariana, a one, Nayasi,
1: okay,
0: a man, ye be Timmy, Shady Silverman, as you say.
1: Okay, okay, okay.
0: Kase urade sahenia ya.
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1: Nessa prostate ya.
0: Ewo Yesu di.
1: Ewo Yesu di.
0: Kase ya bom pa ye.
1: Ya bom pa ye.
0: Emesuja forma.
1: Emesuja forma.
0: Urade wasem se.
1: Urade wasem se.
0: Yim pa ye se.
1: Ye yim pa ye se.
0: Ebesi
1: wo meyi.
0: Ema.
1: Ema.
0: Odi wo ho esi ho.
1: Odi wo ho esi ho.
0: Ama wo urade ya.
1: Ama wo urade ya.
0: Wo twa awale ye.
1: Wo twa awale ye.
0: Wo twa awale ye.
1: Wo twa awale ye.
0: Na aye se de.
1: Na aye se de.
0: Awale apono.
1: Awale apono.
0: Emu ato ama
1: wo. Emu ato ama wo.
0: Mishia quotation bi ewo. Ewo Hosea chapter 2. I'm say verse 6 and I say so for Kenneth. Michelle Hosea chapter 2 I think verse 6 and I 16 verse 6 and I 16 Hosea. Hosea chapter 6 chapter 2 verse 6 and I say what? O come mamia. Hosea you know pain Hosea.
2: No but to assemble now.
0: Was it the door of hope? Door of hope. And it has open. Door of hope. Door of hope. Ewo Hosea. Now send me a quotation. Pajom.
2: Hosea 2:15.
0: 2:15 on.
2: Okay.
0: And you came from 13 February.
2: From verse 13, I say, and I will visit Hosea chapter 2 from verse 13,
0: uh-huh.
2: And I will visit upon her the days of barley.
0: 2:15. Oh.
2: Yes, 2:15.
0: What say na amehwetwi na menkan emo. Thank you Jesus. Ka say thank you Jesus.
1: Thank you Jesus.
0: Mse quotation be yaduma ne pa, be bo ne pa. What say 13 away. Na meba ma betwe mina a odi ema Bileam no eho aso he kana nyawa
2: okay 13, and she decked herself with her earrings and her jewels
0: se oje she aduham ema won
2: and she went after her lovers and forget me
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2: 14 therefore behold
0: scientist
2: I will allure her
0: mebo no
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0: na maka no abodwesem
2: and I will give her her vineyard from thence
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1: wow
0: there are several like that
1: amen
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0: Ma o ma.
1: Ma o ma.
0: Enya ni da so.
1: Enya ni da so.
0: Give hope.
1: Give hope
0: to your children.
1: To your children.
0: Lord, give hope.
1: Lord, give
0: to your people.
1: To your people.
0: Give hope.
1: Give hope.
0: Lord, give hope.
1: Give hope.
0: Father, give hope.
1: Father, give hope.
0: Give hope.
1: Father, give hope.
0: Open the door.
1: Open the door.
0: Of hope.
1: Of hope.
0: Open the gate.
1: Open the gate.
0: Of hope.
1: Of hope.
0: Already bearing that
1: sword. Already bearing that sword.
0: Bearing that sword.
1: A door of hope.
0: The door of hope.
1: A door of hope.
0: A door of hope.
1: A door of hope.
0: Door of hope.
1: Oh God.
0: Open for your people.
1: Open for your children.
0: Open door of hope.
1: Open door for your children.
0: Door of hope.
1: Oh God.
0: For your children.
1: For your children.
0: In Jesus' name.
1: In Jesus' name.
0: Yeah, me a phone line. I'm finding paper 5. Be now. Yeah, be a no be a friend saying demanding a problem in your mom 0302 216 561 0302 216 562 I had him FM

0: 0302 obia baso ana mokwe ba no. 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
0: 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I'm so bon sama shias. Yes, I didn't quit him.
1: A bon sama shias. A bon sama shias.
0: Of course, I can say in our case, anything.
1: Patcha no pain for them, bon pie, mammy, baba. I'm going to go to the book. A bon pie, man.
0: Why are
1: you? Yeah. A jash, you know.
0: A jash, you know.
1: Yeah.
0: Oh, Jesus Christ. A radio fan of Moja and your friend is saying.
1: Regina.
0: A radio bomb padded Regina no mojano. A radio mojan yarn,
2: homogen yarn,
0: Nantino,
2: not Antenna,
0: a jas, a radis,
2: a radis, a
0: penis, a carafu for the pit,
2: and yes, a carafu
0: to me a dinner,
2: to me a dinner,
0: man of one of the dear for
2: the man with the
0: dear for years to do.
2: Oh, yes,
0: we be around that colleague,
2: we be around
0: that
2: colleague,
0: we be around that fire accident.
2: Oh, God,
0: a radis sunny, a
2: radis sunny, a
0: Regina, a point of contact,
2: a Regina, a mass of contact, a ma,
0: a radis,
2: a we used to do.
0: Amen,
2: amen,
0: a radin count. Hello,
3: Aja.
0: Papa.
3: Teacher, I know because everywhere say grammar. Daniel Ando.
0: And I want to say.
3: No, me not Papa. I'm here.
0: I hope I call dear.
3: Boko.
0: Okay, that's it. Now the people on pipe want to say.
3: Yeah, we there. Yeah, we. Same like I say. I call evangelism. Now last week Sunday, my name Papa no e call. I could share a lady be. Jam, you say, what you say, or you go pound it. Now, you go pound beyond. I'm on a nina, no more, or me wound. Mona, or geomedy. Now, your kind boy, I will say, if you are Sibiano, or maybe I will be yummy.
0: Okay,
3: maybe I will yummy. In fact,
0: no, we obi awako school kakra na.
3: Wan ba jose.
0: We obi na awako school kakra.
3: Oh, to so awako school. Yes, so a young girl oni. The young girl like 25, 26.
0: Yeah, fancy be a wee tertiary.
3: Ba jose.
0: Yeah, fancy be a wee tertiary.
3: Me nim ne background ba to so awako school kakra.
0: Eh, okay. And it's from Toda na e school no. Na o hwe okotofo ni adade no ma sai nipa dwene be ye first akwan so e bom pa e mo bi biara onye yesu ni ye se na ye kan se ewrade fa ne se nka obi biara o di na se nyagupon ni ho was e fu I said in his heart there's no God this ni amino na so ofom inframa no no mu so dia ewrade hu safo ni na mobo
3: no fa ne se nka ye kan in bible na yesu na
0: mo bu sa ni din
3: eh friend na friend say I'm what do you call it? Ammonima. Ammonima.
0: They didn't come up. A riding pedan and sour ammonima. So now she didn't go when Yamon or so away you see. Amen.
3: Amen.
0: What did I ask? 0302216566. Hello.
4: Hello.
0: Yes, I didn't quit him. Who cast every hand of us and our case in his name?
4: And from the traffic of full gap and quack.
0: Joe, okay, say.
4: But who can say that young class solo?
0: Ah, sorry.
4: Mo. Now, men, men, men, men, men, men,
0: men, men, men, men, why are men,
4: men,
0: why are men, men,
4: men, men, men, 5 years.
0: Men, 5 years.
4: Men,
0: men, stroke men, men, men,
4: men,
0: men, men, men, men, men, men, men,
4: Fifty-six.
0: I ban the say.
4: But your number is printed. You are to free.
0: Oh, kafra, kafra, kafra. Your bomb pay a man with Jesus dinner. Say we are doing to me a day. You know, I don't know Paul. And a share for no. 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
2: wo
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2: e wo yesu din mu
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0: 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Said o favor Mary.
2: Amen.
0: Urade won favor o.
2: Amen.
0: Said o favor Elizabeth.
2: Amen.
0: Urade won favor o.
2: Amen.
0: Said o favor David.
2: Amen.
0: Urade en favor o.
2: Amen.
0: Awo yesu din mu. Amen. Hello. Papa.
6: Praise the Lord.
0: Hallelujah.
6: The Lord is sick.
0: Now what can I say?
6: Evangelist me.
0: John, Anna. John.
6: Evangelist.
0: Why? Evangelist for Mudoso.
6: Evangelist Akins.
0: Akins, okay. What's your case in the same?
6: Case is an answer. I am bread. 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
0: 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Our bishop and papa of the team and the house. I'm meeting him church and money council. Yeah, child daughters in answer. And then remember so our am here. And so
8: it's my part of our need to do work council. 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
9: Yes, oh, papa. 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
8: off air.
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0: 0207 0047 0047
9: and I say 0207 0207 02 02 11 11 021 021 02
0: Two
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0: I mean
9: shuru bibia.
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Adam 106.3 FM. God is great. God is great. At the same time, God is great. What mean, because it's small. He's great. Now here we are seeing now we share mununkum now share a year and snuma bosome a year and she a bit to her as a commerce in toy. A bit to commerce as in toy a central region. A bit to central region as a western and toy. There's a bit to crana and cryya, Namukriya. Sabre as you to Hanum Kitty, Yanu Krum Honme, via airborne, Yasam Kitwa, say Yan Grazia, no dancing, baby, via. Yes, but this is God, he's great. To Tawana say, and if Yasin over one, if Fuswana, a big bang for no. Ubukrazi, Yas said, a behono. You see, the Ovia was sitting young coupon over Hina, Obuviasi, and if I don't know what Obuviasi, Ohinubuviasi, yes, Abusia, that one you cannot. David said, San Diano, a Yemen one, San Diano, I know a dear mammy pa, Mintimintias here. David said it. See, a wood door, you have Mintimintias here. Tebusia, what did the mechanic? It's a wood door, mean to me. NTS here. David Nekas asked me. NTS here, Procope. Sanyami, also. And on a very cancer doctor, Mama, the cancer said, God is great. Trevia Neman, you don't, you can't, you just say that you can't understand. NTS here. Tia can say, I was so to say, Niana, and I say to me, and I say to me, and I say to me, Tin was super. Yes, awesome. Ostitching will be a. And no more cancer, I was saying, Yankupon, a machu, Yankupon, a yubulu. Eh, seven as twin yards and be able to view. The name that you be anyhow, as on what Tesura will be in tennis. Yamon is Amranikakra.

0: Yata, you say, what's all in all? 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The body is having an issue, yeah. What in Janino name, Pintini Menta, De Rutani, Nasifu, Mama. What a kicking. The man, I am for war. Yes, I see you swear. Almost son, almost a cheer, no, you see, no, almost wrong. But you know, good point. Already won't don't couldn't know what that. And I wonder be that. Someone says, I see, so old Nansa, and I said, I mean, the whole day crowd, and I did you also, many, I am here. Many, I am here. Hey, I am here, and young coupon. Nanin is here, true coupon. Oh no, one don't quote. And one that's what Jill and he say, yeah, in your security, my boss will die. What should die? They just said, what would die? One, no, and the Jill say, yeah, the Bible said, and you know, so what did she say, yeah, this is the God. What did I know? I saw Elijah catch it a convono. Hey, have a convo, what is my catcher? I said, one team, the baby and the money, go porno. What that? Yeah, they were new. And in some running, you are your cross, pass a cross, and a pay your crown. They show the end when you are near Trontum. Shrine, I say, Odia, hey, Odia, and come for your Odia. There was no quaddy. Show the end when you are baby. Seven share young coupon. Seven share downward. Across the frititititit. That's your chili chi. Premier Santi Bessina Santin. What a very Santin. You see, and not Santin. Pretty Dutch here, chili chili. In the deathless past, you are gone. Nanti Brebre. I'm not paying Nanti Brebre. You're not also Nanti Brebre. Ghana, hey, you're not Nanti Brebre. I'm Nanti Brebre. I'm not going to be here. Yeah, who didn't to me? Yeah, Nanti Brebre. So my Mary, what you say?
1: Papa, Yesu Adome.
0: Yami ni abon brani sano.
1: Papa, yeah, papa, no penese no.
0: Ni abon brani sano.
1: Penese no.
0: Sini ahoye.
2: Yami Adome.
0: Eda Yesu asi. Sini aniye. Joshua chapter 1 verse ever 8 and 9. Yani 8 and 9. But baby, jina pa 9. Eh. Was a mekan. So mediwachi.
2: Mediwachi.
0: And 8 and 9. And the nyina 9 or
2: Yentia Radiasem. Joshua Omano
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2: 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Ma emrang may in free a num. Najine hung a riane anajo. Na washe aye, said ye a tro woman yina atye. 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
0: 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Woman, who this age may we say, woman,
1: be who you are.
0: And on the coso, auntie, so mammy, Ben O'Connor.
1: Me patcho, so mammy, a santi, and a so for mammy, o foriata.
0: And a woman, be who you are. And then, so mammy, a santi, and so mammy, o foriata, whom you now count, did you, my dear, bro? 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Joshua chapter 1, verse 8 and 9. 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
2: Papa, anopay yetia yetia fuwa. 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Or say, a ma mrangu may infru a num. Na genu a riane a nacho. Na washe a ye, said ye, what true mooning tie, and nona. What kind be yo, Jojo, and Nuna a busy wee? And Opey say ye cassa achre ye tearfua near ye can ye. Send no person what kind so yo, Jojo. Now what kind is so ye are? And yo modi mobio, nemum el nam a radinian coupon, a samso. So uber share. Now what ye a radi with yan coupon. Now the nasem ananti dia. Enye, what kind should be your Jojo? If you say Psalm 119, verse 105, or say, what sem aye menai se kania, any me kwain so, ehai. It's only the word of God that direct us. Unyamia semun kuto, ena echine ye kwain, edi ye ko, nia e yemu. And it didn't say, wa ma unyamia sem an directua. There is certain dina. Amaniani or how be bree in Sabeka. And the Onyamia Semua or Dema or Berima Joshua. Ah, a Duru Meme Neusu and Ne Day. Or say, a mamrango manu em free wanum. Nemum Jineho, think about it. And Ope is over Jine Radia Semo. na wa hwe aye se de wa twro bo nwoma ni muri dia ene urade wo nyankopɔ be ma na si wo yi
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0: Amen.
2: Now if you ye,
0: so the Nelson Benantia,
2: a besu ye, and no quacks by your Jojo.
0: Tinamich, let's say a Joshua. Meduachi. We was a wee yen, a me, Meduachi
1: to me.
0: Now, never did come back also a yen, so I said, my
2: son,
0: me. And through a noom. Na Jane, ho. 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
0: this is of who can see who as ensuo is e toye so wo yeze o
2: nde yeze papa
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2: so no dey free be e free
0: is you talk na we die na ninyi na chise de wo kense ninyi na chi awa bo ba mu abu na bisa ho se e ma brenya de bebre bi e na no kra na mi tie e ye ne radio si bia e am se what be the one of the 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
0: 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Why would you do? Shall one day you grant yes, some remember. Tessa, Cosuacra, and don't you?
2: Papa, I'm say, your man penny that a cancer be black over the bind. It was a heavy blow. But as some more kind, he said, economy, idiot, you need to say, you beat me a man a day.
0: As I banaquem,
2: name of Nipanqua. He will help you to bring you back.
0: What's our sorry?
2: But the yachting can name your man.
0: Name we yading.
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0: Nay, now.
2: Because Papa, a idea do be coffin.
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0: Said ya meka mosi hunu meka. 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And who for Yami Fell for that old Kaiser? A papa, we need go for Quacona, Yami catching us a San Rocano.
2: Gideon,
0: what didn't go for Cono?
2: Was he?
0: Was that the can't catch a man say, wow, here,
2: wow, what if from? Wow, I told die for from. Two pow and a baby sign.
0: I let me be
2: your mark and a dose.
0: Then I'm for train the acca. Wow, I phone. Why are we who phone? I won't be no. Yanchen, I won't be the camera. Eddie Eka, my home, when you go Yanchen. Hey,
2: what of you? I know we are going to
0: be. Would you baby was here? A key, a failure. Ugras still are modos. Indeed, the Messiah and say, Monk consumer. 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But Nintin Yankupon said Timu, now was our show, say, what you need, and the war won ye, you mono, and you may be a honomo, and no form, and you may be a honomo, a pemoa, a wusso, but ye ding, nay, ye now. Now to me, ye wedia, me a grade, midwitchy. I just say, Yankupon obey ye, dear. Obey you, Nancy. So, oh, Nipana, oh, Namedo Bay, and I say, oh, you who are to you, Casals, Casanoma, a hoof, we almost so, Nancy, so, a hunty,
2: a
0: petua rosso. The Namedo Bay, never be. I could draw Necca,
2: Necassa.
0: So, Franco.
2: I didn't think when Yancopon, a Cassachi Joshua, I mean, shall say a day. Oh, home from Dumedi and Idi, a radi woody, if you say radi at home.
0: All right.
2: But dear Pempezoa, do you have a drumino? I ain't ni passem,
0: sir.
2: Eti any passem, dear, so I'm one yet, dear. Papa never be cheerful.
0: I'm one yet, dear.
2: Any passemuno, and never be cheerful, because you're not a war, sir.
0: And
2: Tin Walker, Joshua say, dear old Baku facing ye, and dear old ye. Because who could see a brane for? Who could see a tibia? I'm here, one cassa be yato, one cassa when you should look at our yabbe. But say, we show hooting. Now, Kaise, meal rat, they may come, go on, dear. And you couldn't be a
0: dear, dear.
2: Because on an inquira, on no mad, dear uncle.
0: So we have the Akanamompe, everybody Akanamompe. Alright, it's a Saturday, and you're not pay. Baby, be that will be a catcher ready, and no grace, a catcher ready, Phoebe, a catcher ready. One more warm request for you, a catcher ready. Yeah, catcher ready, now go on, say, oh, Diana. Ama Dora, Miss Angie, you're quite running a coupon here, catch a radis. A radifier, see. And we are some money, a man on Dawson. Some new come, Finian, near money, but fire, see, maybe I will be a young pie. Father, in the name of Jesus, this morning we come before thy throne and obey your power. Fire, Fire, Ah, Yesu. In the name of the Lord Jesus. In the name of the Lord Jesus. E pray e nam we no asem so. E ye de nam no. E wadi e shou se fire see. In the name of Jesus. In the name of Jesus.
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0: Amen. 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
0: 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Yeah, dear, you know, Ubina. 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And Tibosano. And Tias is a woo, would I end that? All right. Anyways, yeah, see. Anyways, yeah.
2: Yes! Oh, Jesus.
0: Yeah, that was it. I didn't do for a tag. 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
1: Me da, me ma me akudonisa kushwa nyame chase, awa waplaku. Me sha, 31 or 32 tiyo. Na ye soya humachia, the first thing abe so di beto, em se na wo joy o se dey. Wo di beto wo, no we biye ni ho, wo inti ye beti ye sa, ah, first na me drum sa. Me ma me papa wo iti ye sa. Na first thing shuna me shuro no. It's one day I got that carriage to come beside. I don't want to live with the radio station back of an OCI. Also, for who's on our homes here. It's actually, I mean, she said, meet ye, what's some, it's you preaching, more bombire, because you're so much in the moon, bombire, the same thing. Did you want a medibany, and me post screening now, or mammy radio, or the fat one on the sea? If you are don't buy and no new frequency, now I say, what is our radio for some catching one? And see, me, you should station with your number, but see me, you may search it. But me, I'm sure I'm watching that. No, my searches are me. Why was I the chimney who was such a the next day? It's in less than a pressure, I never am too. I'm not sure that I'm searching, and I'm the 37. See me, you say I do my 106.3 for so many years. The story of Machia, the station mean change. Fitting Machin, one I ever saw here, made the better one, now me little one, made the better way to see preaching, be a new sort of you, baby, be a son of pa. No, besides, and who to you, also for who's answer, Miss I. Who's to say, I know, can I hear before a brother any say? Maria, who says, sing, or back at me so, to who's answer, to who's answer, on the sign of us, to who's answer, and I was from me. Nebe hu ya nebe breki ta gab na ehu na na me ne woma no no afede do be ye madamfo me su menyi ya ma wo mmai me hu se me ne me mmai de bia do me fa mi etie ena enu se ma me no mu relationship ena en 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
0: 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And to our journey on TikTok, I'll be to my honest, so double tap the screen and share the page. Double tap and share the page. Ben Nomi and Sahona, I was thinking about Ghana. 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Now you are calling on the God who created the heaven and the earth. The Elohim Winshira. Now we what gene ho near when you meet me shira no dear. You are calling on that God to bless. To what gene ho so you so geni. 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Na ye si kesho ubutum. What do you know, sir, your judge? Now, I say, God bless our homeland, God. What do you know, sir, we're judge? Now, what do you know, dear? Now, what do you know, sir, Ghana, dear? What do you know, baby, also? When you call on this God, he would rather curse you. Or bet domain. If he say, what do you seek a beer? Any so would you say, sir? Now wait till it will be. I won't deny fanachi. We're a lawyer, ni. God bless our homeland, Ghana. What to say? You may now be a lawyer. Now we could dear sem. Now we miss our sem. No, a yakushin sem. And now we could dear. This is something that you should not even open our mouth. We are mishira yamai Ghana. 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

0: 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Yankubon Shrek, Yen Crow Ghana. Namanonia or my cassia, it you as a citizen be our many more. Why, Jane, during an answer, I want Ghana to be great. Me perse on my Ghana and make our nation great and strong. Now, so there is a need of consistency, great and strong. 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There shouldn't be a retrogressional nation. And you omaya, I say ya ni atwia koyachi. Let the nation be strong, great and strong. Omaya, where you omaya kesiye ah oyedin. Let our nation be great and strong. Do we see greatness? Do we see the strongness of our nation? The great and the strong of the nation determines on the citizens in that nation. Am I ma a woman and you did not say, oh man, are you great and are you strong? Oh my man, oh, what say? Oh my man, in puntu to say? Oh my man, in quenimu to say? Let our nation be great and strong. This is a prayer for Ghana. My young man, and your mind cassia are a ding. The 16 regions, let us be strong and great. Adoma Shadabas. Great and strong.
1: Yes.
0: Radimo man in your ding. And now, by Wilson, also a ding on my Nankasa. Let's say your sixth term of operation. Ye near my ye tutu nyinaano. Ura baby, I was saying crofu, huno pere pere ye. Sixth term of justice. And this is a prayer that our forefathers prayed as our national anthem. Yen health sector, agriculture sector, education sector. Great and strong nation. This is one thing I say. Be no mere oh, you will move your coffer back. Nah, your dream general. A better than you're great. A better than you're strong. How can we be great? How can we be strong when there is no unity? How can we be great and how can we be strong where there are bitings? To try a nan kukum. How can we be great? How can we be strong as a nation? Wabra yinim na yinni eniswadihun. Great and strong nation. Where in the tree ni brofuna my anama yea to ho. How much me sorry anama yea wajuma. 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

0: strongly doesn't mean that you must insult elders. 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Or may I strong or no? Ukuno send ye need this so ubuo. 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Are we great? Are we great and strong nation? I say ya diana. 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Are we strong? Great and strong. 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Ye say yes o party card. 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Itime jin kwa da mranti ye ni maba wa. 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How can we be great? How can we be strong? Abra ofra obi e wudim panyifo atem no akobona baso na police fo dis any panachi na police fo anyamo fere anyamo ndivu. How can we be great? How can we be strong? Elika de moasa, that is for damned normal. This is for them to know, ma. Huh? It's the first time. God bless you. My first time watching you. Really? How can we be strong and great as a nation? How can we? When we be confined, near man, everyone also tear duty. But the mad custom officer, how can we be strong and great? Duty also a tear man by. No back of what you know the cotton sauce. When you saw the sad day, no more we will be pure. We will be baho. Cause what fuck am bonenso? And what you want my nisika? 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You are driving na ubi kuno tortoise. 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
1: Yes.
0: Kwe wia yisika. Are we great and strong nation? Yadinamosha. Finemokosa. God bless our homeland, Ghana, and make our nation great and strong. Bold! We are Ghana, Nina, we are timid. You are not a citizen of this country. Bold and defend forever. As and you journalists for also my bold. The citizens they all torn near my crown. You cheat truck. Osafo. This is what our forefathers wrote.
1: Yes.
0: Bold. Me when the entire we be Christian in number one. Now you gun and now you're coward. Me can't see the attempt. Be bold. Be civilized, be bold and strong academically, in every psychologically, be bold and be strong. Me who will be anywhere meeting any man is slow. Nobody in this world. Me boo, but nobody. This is me Nkasa. Because this is a prayer of our forefathers. Be bold. Citizens of this nation must be bold, not timid. Timidity, and can you are this ready? National anthem, I'm making kind. I said that I'm in quote to scripture. Be let the citizen be bold and be strong. Citizens must be bold, citizens must be strong. Obi will write this way to make us a Ghana. Nay, a Ghana, nay. But Obi will write this way to make us a also the way a Ghana. Be bold and be strong. Obi will not say be a Kusebi a Kronto. One Kusku, Wakusku Chen, or not to make catch us a wood in his own Kagana. Uncivilized individual. Very uncivilized. We knew how much we invested in your education, in your brain capacity. Be bold and defend forever. This is a national anthem. Be bold and be strong forever. Well, I can say forever, for some days. Be bold forever. And you may make a sigh, and I'm who papa, and you move papa, papa, because I'll be bold forever.
2: Yes,
0: yeah, be bold forever, be bold to defend forever, be bold, bold to defend forever, bold to defend. Nyaku kudru, the more muntibinda, make us as a movie muntibinda, mo papa, mo say wakano, then come bold. Even me da form kure radia do mess sorry ejina.
1: Amen.
0: Itili fortre. Itili fortre. Age Frank. Oh my God. All right. Azofo.
1: Baba.
0: Adie no mosia. We are national anthem. And the moment we are in the fan anthem. If you are Edie Nwesia, Edie Nwesia, Rich Edie Nwesia, Edie Nwesia, Edie Nwafa.
1: Baba?
0: Yes, sir, so far.
1: I'm sorry.
0: For my kiroko, I'm not kakara.
1: That's it.
0: Yeah.
1: Empire Boa, ye papa mo,
0: Kabanash.
1: Abo, Edie Atu, Wede Bia, ye bo, especially, Ewu Skoum. Na estatewo mo from said bia ye to God bless it means that obi a want to be bia obi a bom pai na bom pai a ofre nyankopon say on shira on my Ghana. Me question ne say baba enti nyame we shira ya na say on shira ye na shira we shira ye no kwan ben so na ye fa e handle the blessings that God has blessed our nation.
0: Moses walk of a baby for fra papa. 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
1: Shirano nyame diam. 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I said to him. O se na ye hwe tete anyontofo no ye maame no mo to nyom. 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
0: paloni me kosha.
1: And it's very powerful to the extent say or say for God has not given you the spirit of timidity and be bold.
0: Hey. Me what you enti agan ni ebeye timid ehun ebe chichiro bold to defend forever. Now say be children on TikTok money ya nyansa for
1: amen.
0: The wise citizen will write this. O mind ba wonim nyansa no. Ye ka niema we ya obetwere. We nye party. We ye citizens. Ade me hie me bufu ne wona oti o man mu odwen se o mo right to speak but will be ni right. Who dare you? Who dare you? Why am I a citizen? Me, me, your mind back. But your woman to me, me cross me 60s. Oh, better me say, wo with me, Cassa, and me, to me, Cassa. In here, say, me, cobom pies, a radiman, Macuco drew. I must be bold to defend. Fene Koshke. Be actually be or say yes was it bishop. In other hand, how can the nation be great and strong when we claim the nation is 70% Christians and yet full of divides, pastors and leaders? We are not bold. not having a common goal as a 70-something%. Busy. Good morning, sir. How are you doing? Good morning, and the family. Hey, Papa. What the assembly badad you? Papa, what case are you here? And was I police ni peni ni pa? Are you here? And was I? So, Papa, what the assembly? And I'm in fast mumba. We a national anthem. How can you be bold? That made me yet timid. Would you all could do a media minya Jimmy for Namanamo? How can you eat Namidia? Men's a former near Manamindi. This is the prayer of our forefathers. Can we be bold?
1: Jesus.
0: And one can say bold, we say bold to defend forever. Bold! The Ankosu Yebiano, Nyakukudru. We defend by communicating. We defend by teaching the precepts. Yeah, chile chile niye mamu say, ni bim feel comfortable. Yeah. Because I'm watching you from Spain. Watch me from Spain, my brother. Nye 30 years or 31 years on radio. Now, what to baby, a book be. Who catch them, me say, me ni kwan say, me dear me kasa. O bunch of ye. Huh? Bold to defend. It's in a tree, no. My head down, I ye tree, no. Was a mayenina in a pinti. Wanka se binum, we a gun and eba, jina pinti. Wako school, unko school. What be out to send me? Yenny a young cusco and rich, you know. But who cook, cruco, ye knew a cuckoo drew ye dear, and ye scoon it determined. Evia,
2: Daddy,
0: Cabina,
2: Daddy, me that say. Yen, Nanamo, and who are dissuading him?
0: Oh, my giants,
2: yes,
0: or
2: no more ye learned
0: emotion, never.
2: No, my dream.
0: Mama, chile sa ni ma we to hon. Ese de biya ye do unfu ni nete tagana. Bold to defend forever.
2: No, me jidi say na omo dream omai no hon. It means say obe ye greater asudi ye kan hon responsibility kan hon. You cannot be great without taking a responsibility as a nation. And. Yes, so I ready. I don't know my. Ache de bebre se na kan gold
0: diamond
2: cocoa
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0: oil na enye no ko enye ma ye de ye computer ye nyina no ye tu no Ghana
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0: God bless our homeland Ghana
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0: 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In them no. But me shed the tin in some head bomb modern tie. A Sunday mame will be our bam bam. 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
0: yes forever
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0: 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Say a yinfie num fiensi infie du. 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Sana Bible. One for Kwampa so any Bibia. And they are two from Boko. And Ramos in there and ran ya wada into Nadia to Fanny Ukia de Bonoboko. Uncle Yo. Uncle Boko. Rich.
1: Daddy.
3: let me say na anthem ya yesu suhui
0: national anthem
3: that me dwin ho na
0: as I said president ka say church bia ne fie bia obi ensua no baba
3: yes
0: let's say ura president shada ni yanka so obi ensua national anthem no wo ba adwuma na so wintim nka national anthem ayem fa wadwuma America wo kwa je passport na so wintim nka wo anthem Yeah,
1: my cabin is ten CD and cash is a pamphlet.
0: No, Mr. American 16, Holland, Germany. Walk with your dear national Dibianoa. So, so your citizen, dear, the national anthem. Yes. Yes. Yes. Parliamentarians, you woman recite it word by word. God bless our homeland, Ghana. And make our it who can ban one for this make our nation great and strong into oh no even UK yes will be actually UK mm-hmm. Yes I'm up for people are writing it okay UK who could do all people that went to me come a national anthem break it down with him back one I be an
1: wow
0: Aden ya fagana fofofo sa. Aden. God bless our homeland Ghana. Mwa mo twere na me. Obi se e boko boni. Boko boni. Eh. Obi hwe ye wo me ho ate. Yes. And then crowd for twere even in UK. Aden ya fagana fofofo sa. O ma mpa nyini. Men people were free. I don't need it. Me, I am blessed, highly favored. And son, I will be a president.
3: Yes.
0: I've been a voice by God's grace before you came to power. But let me tell you, respectfully, if some of these things, if we, you beat me as a culture, every citizen, and yes, you can work school, mom, which I did, some, yeah, I can work. And yeah, you can work. You can recite me. You can teach me. God bless our homeland Ghana and make the nation will be into me stronger than Ghana. Make this nation great and strong financially, educational, sports, in farming, equiayo.
1: Oh Jesus.
0: In every field, every sector, Eradima Ghana. Brand you rebel beers and power Ghana. Baba will rebel beers or Ghana. That is what we are trusting God for.
3: Amen.
0: Rich.
3: Daddy, that we have a long way to go as a nation.
0: At an emotion.
3: Daddy, me copie Krubiso.
0: Cabin emotion.
3: Na, a community, Ketwa. Na, me no more didn't come on and who said that Kronos on. Ghana card thereby, I say, yea, ye. 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Se du tam na ye ye Ghana card no. Bold and strong ya se mu no no. Obi ko ho ko. Catch wrong say.
0: Indoctrinate warm.
3: Yes. Oh yeah. We yeah
0: they come with them. Can you imagine? So your card na do be ko hell.
3: Into one back na say say ni pa back no yin wo wi an ho.
2: E
3: no ko ye.
4: Oh my God.
3: Me do ho no mo no.
4: Oh my God.
3: Me sun ye because I say
1: among ka ho.
3: Among ka Ghana no ho ko.
0: Enso say wo ye be wo be ko hell.
3: Baby, I'm telling you, daddy, gold, timber, just natural resource. I'm telling you,
0: and so,
3: Obi, I'm going to catch you. And yet, bold and strong. And
0: see, I said, oh, my, a quade be a baba, we be a branty be a must be, because the citizens must be strong,
3: Strong
0: academically. Academically, business wise sukuu kro abrabo enisi ye hunu timidity ni enkrofo ejiregira kwa ompo sresrade because san empire ye nananom boy but also ye ye timi ede ba form ye breaking it down.
3: Yes,
0: education ni ho,
3: education ni ho,
0: no education. Meanwhile ye wo enkrofo mo ti office ya ye from example
3: NCCU for
0: yes
1: national commission for civic education.
0: Civic education.
3: Civic education.
0: Into what the condition we are there? What with the yaka when we are there? No education. Yen Jesus are no information service car. No bear class a cobbing. Net rich that they are buying by. Where are they now? Dear no more yet. I'm my dear no pija. I'm just calling it out. I'm calling it out. Bold.
3: Strong.
0: We are church in here. How bold are you? We are farmer. We are security man. We are police ni. Police ni our je bribe. 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

0: curses.
1: Come on, person, more press here, Ghana. 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
2: Bishop.
1: Abrania.
2: Bishop.
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3: 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A cocaine branch of aqua bo, the bossa, and my 20 pianeti, or also an emocas or frim. The branch of aqua, so a son of many or to go out in the juma, or tennis stone. I'm a tennis back for Kama, a good in the Yamaman and a snow crappy. Only the Yamanoka said here, the antennae can so just what would ye, the antennae can. 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Someone in Abba console, I'm going to be a can and sa, or so just when we.
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6: the people have applied the data guys just draw my attention that at least 8 people Eight people have gotten to the finish line and it's bringing it to me for October. Eight, at least eight companies have been able to get to the finish line so they can start the legitimate cultivation with all the necessary measures put in place. So, yes, the process is on and it's even online. People are able to apply. Yeah, we've been hearing a lot of people saying that, okay, why can't we review? And I said that, look, it's too early. You didn't start the implementation less than 1 year, and people are talking about review. Let's start the implementation. Let's go up to maybe a year. Then let's see the real challenges that emerge, that comes out of it. Then we can leave that for review. But even before you start implementing, you are talking about review. What kind of review are you going to do? So I hope that those who are interested can be patient.
0: Asoafo a ono ehye fisem bambo Muntaka Mubarak na wotene nka no na ye jina bambo mu hono ma meji di se enra ye bo wamane ye wuti bi so ese eye South Africa company Cyril Ramaphosa eye so obansa hye 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
7: And this one rejected and one declining a visitor to let them know that we are serious. And now we are present and recall the Ghana High Commission in South Africa. You leave the diplomatic mission to operate. Your HOC, your head of consular, chancellor, your HOM, no, the head of mission, Nankasano, or any deputy, Ninano, you lower them, you bring them back to Accra. And then leave the mission for the foreign service people, the RDs and others, in Norman Trenho, Normia, what is called light work, consular services. How would you treat Ghana for oil mobilization is at the end. That drive the foreign service can do. But the political rep, which is the ambassador or the high commissioner of the country, because of what initiative any the decision we are taking to refuse and reject and decline his visit request, you know, you don't have any business to keep you.
0: And now what is say I wa habo no eye bambo bunim tefo nto do na disan susuye ni di kan ba ye ese o mampanin frɛ na na musifo ni nyina mra Ghana na o mo hyese de kitaw die no ebekɔ na sasem weyi na ye rasadi kadutwum e kyɛ sɛ wone no eye adwen pepepe.
8: I think that Ramaphosa has been like a very disappointing leader at this very point in time. Wo hwɛ ne kasa bi mu ene ne ne bi no aye anya de eye akono na san su twa ye se bi otafra kyɛ sɛ obi ba wo man mu a enye time mu fo omo manu mu na omo sori tia se tan ni po we ne nkata asem enye da woni nto obi kwa ben ana se woni obi obro no sene nkata asem nya dia wo betimi aye ne se wo beyi the right authority no wo beyi omo asitire. So for instance, if you go to UK or the advanced countries where sometimes there were mirror bi kwa no a omo no omo wo fie no omo wo importe mu ho no omo mo ta to ma ye intelligence gadget nje omo so obi kwa ne nam wo area mu na se omo hu ni ye pepe ntampana na aso police go say police aba na question. It is a woman who police will be documented. That you, the individual, you are not the authority. That is why, yeah, for the immigration, is that what you immigration as a woman will be in here or need the right document in your country? As I said, all reports are in Panama, the right authority.
0: It is so be woman, no be bassa, manum, so depending in crater when your immigration officer. Enye utumi fa ne kwama o ma amrane mom utumi so obeye sa dwuma no na omonye ti de kwoso South Africa no ene wo chese ntwa ye na wabo mampani aba so papa papa papa wosi jina ye bia mampani si nenne eyade papa wosanso de futu ma Ghana fo a e wo South Africa.
8: Ramaphosa has not shown leadership and whatever president Mahama has done, it's in the right direction. Whoever is there, we should bring the rest. But anybody that is being attacked or will be attacked in subsequent to that, I think that as a nation, that is why we have something like the ICC and we have other regional bodies that are able to me subject the country to that body for a proper way to address the issues. So I think that is what we're supposed to do. But if you are Ghanaian or South Africa, I don't think that your life and answer will jeopardize on a more important than your life. If there's a way, come and later, maybe we can use some legal means and then you can go and seek redress.
0: And now what see, you know, and see, Ura Sadika Duchum, ye bambo munim tifuo, na jintre, eni ni susu ye binu wadia tuja no, ye jina sunene, anopano siyakasi ye ba, medibe sumu no, midi ningi nesi, Go Super XP, Ecobank, thanks to you Computer Clinic, DBS Roofing, ena Franco Trading, eni makui, ene bo michidom, edinya mejeso, ene abena pokuwa, winie, Dr. Sign, ena jagreboaz, ebo michidom. 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
9: Do you know how money moves in Ghana and across Africa? How it really moves? It doesn't move once a month. It moves 100 times a day on Ecobank's digital platform. Airtime for that's your sister. Transport for Papa. 500 Cs for Saturday's funeral. 2,000 Naira for the cousin sitting jump in Abuja. Because we don't just move money, we take care of people. Money moves in every direction. Uncle to nephew, nephew to uncle, sister to brother on Monday, brother back to sister on Friday. And it moves together. The funeral contribution, the susu, the wedding levy, the hospital bill in the family WhatsApp group. In Africa, money is rarely one person's transaction. It's many people moving small amounts toward one purpose. That's how money moves here. And there's one bank built for it

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1: And Katwin, FDA Fashishimu, Tomwa Jatum. Some malaria chua, and yet I didn't want a different rule, and say, Wanda, was soon G, and a woman. And Massa won't mean Quedjuma, and never would your panel so I won't mean yet, just say, and the new fear you never do. Sebasa, Vegatem, the mood snub running tempasso, a attendita, and you'll be functioning Yakabumae, the malaria strono say, you see me, I will allu allu package papa give national so say, tablet will be a hunya, intimum mina.
2: Let us know now, day, malaria.
1: So record you may now put within your hoodie number. 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You will use you an any suspension mankara. A panacea pharmacy limited. And a cra and a sign distributed. 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
3: She showed you, she said, oh, malaria woman and son, one of the dream. 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
13: Herbal and Alternative Medical Hospital Bena Black History and the War America China Africa ne Ghana mpeni fo abona baso se o say are mo man for tia popa
14: eh Amin Scientific Hospital I had a sabia o won fidie mu aso de woda so a fidie ne kire o yade na no asan so sa o yade
13: Amin eh expert o kwan kroya re ho won ran wen nam na wa doctor for ne nurse fo so o wotima
14: Amin Scientific and the herbal homeopathy naturopathy and reflexology nyina e say ade
13: fa won na wo pe ama yare ne ti

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1: 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A dear Missy, a year day now with fear, where you feel ye. 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Now we're in your school.
2: A dear ain't Jai Mommy. A disyani egumadi, a who no nina. 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Extrace, Ubana Bujuma.
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6: Depending on the tier come. Me and Sana is your money and me know. And about because you're young tenant, I saw tears room here. When you're young tenant, then you know the I confirm so much. Your hand of Pan and Abraham Tabaco, the Juma would be your store. Or to dress a money and more money and one more. No pay and pay for him because you be a movie studio with you. We are tea and say, you are blind, you police won me and sat by a municipal police at idea. On my behalf, the captain is so tall, Chamo. I'm a money certain story in the eye. No, we are no much in the summer than the cop. To a money in the background, I'm afraid of police can at eye. Police in car and buy a money shaman. And they are blind about good be a person on my final call. It will be a person on my final call with two two. And I blanch will be a friend of the year. However, any beer will finish here off and walk on a food in a turning the push yard. Only there, the same look as on cattle for a film. A man is Anna, what if one edit in the panel watching an aircon? Or more going to be a missing phone or non form. I could be a no beer could be a no mushy to two. And to turn a mugus to know, a cocker blanch about a ball, the bossa, and my 20 penalty, or also a nemocas or film. The blanch about console, a son of man you took over dinner juma, or Timmy Stone. I'm a turnip back of a carna, a good in the Yaman and a slow crappy. Only the Yamanoka said, the antenning can sort just what would you, the antenning can. Yenya Baba console, I'm going to be cocaine and night. Ah, on a sort of when we. Seven in Abba console, I'm going to be a can and start on a sort of when we. What is it for? Unless I have my hand in the year. I had the SS, I said, see, and then I'm not saying for Urama. And can I do some crammers for much for me? And to my bay, Mama, Bowers on tape. Sir, bra, police for any other boy. If you never had yet, you hear police in India, so they come to call your place. So, yes, you are near Brett. Says you are your mother at Amayano, you are to a Mosoka. If you lose a crowd, I'm not a man. You are not just a book, ever police for my other father, Muno, and to a Mosampa, to Mama of Abai, and then by you from Cabio, as something.
7: Just say, who do you want once you have a head? And I do by this time, Nanchie, look at Nanchio.
8: We have received 271,900.
9: How much money have you received for people living with disability?
8: We have received 271,979 CDs.
9: Is it for this year?
8: Yes, please, with respect to this year.
9: Which month did you receive? Which month did you receive? We are in June. When did you receive that money? Have you disbursed it?
8: The fund management committee met 3 days ago and have done the shortlisting and on the verge of doing the procurement for the disbursement.
9: So the 200 and over is sitting in your account?
8: No, part of it have been disbursed for other disability related activities, which
9: like
8: is school fees for the PWD. And we've also
9: at which level are you paying school fees? Because people living with disability are not paying school fees, especially at the tertiary level. President Mahama promised that when they are paying.
8: At the SHS.
9: And when you come down, no, there is free SHS. There is free SHS. So at what level are you paying school for people living with disability?
8: So, like we said, the PWD, the Farm Animal Committee, chaired by the Social Services Subcommittee, and with the assistance of the head of the social welfare.
9: Are they those who are disabled?
8: They are physically challenged and are living in the various parts of the communities.
9: So you pay school fees for what?
8: No, I'm talking about assistive devices. I'm talking about the respect
9: no,
8: to the 21.
9: No, I've noted it.
8: Okay.
9: You say you paid school fees. You paid school fees for who and for what?
8: I'm talking about devices bought for the physically challenged.
9: No, I'm talking about the school fees you said you paid.
8: The school fees, we are yet to pay. We've done the compilation.
9: Who is the coordinating director?
8: I'm the coordinating director.
9: You are spending the monies meant for people living with disability.
8: Yes, please.
9: You are using the monies meant for people living with disability.
8: Yes, on people who are physically challenged.
9: But you are not paying school fees, and you say you are paying school fees. School
10: fees.
9: What do you mean by no, no, no? The government is paying for those who are tertiary level. And there is a policy for free SHS when you come to SHS. When I said tertiary, you quickly said SHS. Now when I said SHS is free SHS, then you are now saying it's not about. So where is the money?
8: Actually, the money is...
9: Can you speak?
7: Chese, ugini huwa wanti ya sehe. And I go by this time, nenchie, look at, nenchie, Chese, nenchie, cow, eno msuomagi akrate mamoto we, abosu chese, utimuse eze gana no, bibia nyejuma, everything is upside down. And I don't know, yewa assemblies, ewa ho, and I go by this time, ekwa kwa kwa na njotu wop. 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Hey, say baby, I do no. I was here to move my body. Now, yet me, my assembly no start to say. Assembly no, hey, yo, what you may ye. By this time, I was assembly no. It's me bomb one day, no more pay yard. It's well be jaw and yam was say that them chrono. You bet you woman in a coco say a prison for say the Kumasa me on a kaya. Yet they come on muddy. Where would the mob who crack open and jack cross on Ido carbon and jay? And what day? Then a cross organ a chromai. Eh? And the empire. And to crow away, pa, and to obey ye. Crow away, obey ye. Crow away, me say, obey ye. You won't pay you for, and to have to talk as a cassia, cassia, cassia, and don't know your mother, seven as a cassia, making a warm and tiasia.
11: What is the
12: area of reconnaissance was conducted? We've gone on the ground,
13: little over 65
12: reconnaissance on the ground.
11: Little over 65.
12: And with together with the, all the stakeholders, this is not an event, it's a process. It's going to take some time, so detailed planning is going on. And like I said, we are supposed to clear debris, clear waterways. So if we have to pull down structures that are obstructing our waterways, we'll do so.
14: Engineer,
15: Dasipi.

just to get you going. Good morning, good morning, good morning, good morning. Just for the 7 at 106.3 FM. Welcome to a beautiful Wednesday morning. It's only gugu. I don't know about baby Abu today, but it's just the caution aspect. Wednesday, 8th of July, 2026. Onyame yedasi. Onyame yenyawane yame. Oye trade yampo nyankupon. Ye trewa yamponda. Ona onim echne free ne. E hunabu brim. Asida kesien kwane deba. Ow, Jason 7 at 106.3 FM. Ye kwane sase ene baby edunu. Ye catch us a yo nyamia domin the humo bronti ne do some pimpin show him. Well, yeah, that was your chance, baby. I will be on. Take it easy. Say, Tibiano, Ekunim de Ebeodia, and just draw that positive energy on yourself. And then you may quit, say, Vigatem, Endpoint to Repartic, Anti Mary's Guide Mixture, DBS Industries, the MTN Oba Spaghetti. Caroline, I feel like I spaghetti, and I did it spaghetti, and spaghetti, hey, the one you, hey, spaghetti, yeah, it's about Munchika come, spaghetti, again, spaghetti, all right, okay, it's your dead mommy, yay, the one money. Telecell, Connected Energies, and Armin Scientific, Franco Trading Enterprise, Glyco, we cushion you for life, and of Abner Rice, and then Absa, your story matters, it's also important. On that note, I tell you, don't be down, don't be down, don't be down. And maybe being weighed down, you have life. That's the most important thing. Don't be weighed down by any storm or wave or circumstance. And I say, happenings around you, Debbie. And make sure you are facing today, 8th of July, positively with that energy. And check. We'll be crossing over. Now, Pomodi won't come on. Yet, me, Eddie, bro. But, Jimmy, I'm crossing in America. I say, paying power, Diana, Pan, Kufiasan, ably supported by Dominic Isieboa, Caroline, Ayua 05, Kobe Stone, Kejua Nankasa, and then Abuna Pukuya, Avenir, Oboni Dishim, and then Barry Kessi, High Tension, Akusia, and also technically, because Mohammed. And any team in a day a brand. Say the baby TNA or baby bia ubutu bia. And I'll film the man in a kwabna santi. I tell you, it's a bright Wednesday morning. Just jitum and push and press and push and press. It is well.

0: I come into Noom Nan on Shrubble. Hi, Joshua 7 at 106.3 FM. Say the data there, you know. Yeah, I don't know. You did come out who are pumping or tibia or womb. Yeah, he has a fun and he breaks so now who goes so now be at me call come at the mound. Now, Jimmy, you know, Dr. Nana Bunso, what to mirror herbal research and clinic in Etching Como and Commonogena a neuropathy. Now, what he come my can neuropathy at Nasichere, what he can add the torsion also. Acquire fast way, but any sabre in the yard, you know, nyoma unhua science unhua and ya unhua a bachelor say yadina emse aya a unity at the abbey. Doctor Nana Bunso Machin, na if ye boko de
1: Akra, me you too, Yanko Poma Dom, if ye boko pa.
0: I see you holding sooner shall see a twana
1: and Machin. Baby, say, we have fun, say, 4 to 5 pneumonia, dear. I go, mhm. Say, eh, ba, na no pain, I'm who say, abre as a cracker.
0: I see, but Honor said, try, be beard the dean come out.
1: Oh, be beard them boko, quine, then be beard fine.
0: Sir, when you say, I may have duma, if you had any men there, dear enemy. 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
1: 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and come here, you say, Unchedan, no one be brave. And now say, Unia crana, Monsieur, and Hunko, and I said, I'll be no one come. I might be one, James Biana beats me free one quickly, no, near any, sir. We just said, I can't, I ain't no crap.
0: I fail, Dr. Nana Bunso or Tumira Herbal Research and Clinic, and the nutrition Kumo, and Kumo, they shall say in Europe, Doc, Obasa Kaka, Ibim, ABC, and the Science and Symptoms, Ebechasi, Rasa, a year to be anima, as I said, in Tempa, any by a Hosun, Tiakan, Europatia, say the Joada Oshasi, and as a chair, say, any the watcher be ABC and Anopaya, or the Science and Symptoms, they become one.
1: Yo, Wakra, Medase, Yadi Kandi, Komoni Bidada, Intivedia, a tearful, a silver fee, now Sanko Fire in Tree, Intibi Bia, Utie, a year program, Yadi Free Biano, Yadin Chakasi, and a de Emma, a Yahoo Brasimu. 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
1: 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Said yeah, I hear Oban, your friends are clitoris, if it's not sending information to my general, and I say you are fearful, I say any job, sign your money in a jaya, a bigger dinner, send me a bar, wounds or so, who been a sad what can come, in this a war hall, not any of my yapu bosun, a cosu in pedian moa, and to not say, not any wagon say, Ubina if you were to withdraw, and now say, oh, you tea, and I sign your man a cosu, dappy, a pia. Na never yet come assuming Chimatobi Abam. Na once so, what to me and your solutions at the Amasa or Hawa was all common. In Jacra, San Yaman in Yoma, a Koso, a Winpedianuma, a million woman say, you never know Chimato at the Abam.
0: I see, you dare for this, M. Sahana. You must do not see pay attention, sir. Signs and symptoms. The better say, you rasa chimatunum. Nami adumachna. Definitely, once there's a challenge, there should be a solution. 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We might not be able to eradicate it totally. Sometimes kwa biwa totally. And enti nani a preachy preventive measures no. 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Dr. Nanabonsu, our Tumira Herbal Research Clinic, no, Obeya Dub, Onosu Nyami Benam Swaya na Wayarisan what to me enya. Doc numbers beni bit me wakasausu.
1: Akram, so numbers ye did you mason we doctor personal number to me rani erade misro se bibia kosu when pedrianum na ye yare dom said ya bubosui ebia waka akunyam for 3 years over the number of 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
0: doctor nanabu so na pay ya that so ti me dey say in cheche ni nim dey e dey abrain well, Osha Brenner, 13 minutes after 7, Jason Semadom 106.3 FM, the multimedia group, Simen Kao, say, Yang Kasaya Namia Kwanso, Ebua Boya, who said the Bayer name, any power who do a, in Suiri, a day, a how Kasiapa diabronum, a Timiakomwa, Sikafim, a Nyomafim, Nina, and Yakaru say, Ebeji, Sikafim, no. Yeah, 0593038842 MTN mobile money 0593038842 account to the multimedia group limited and Daniel Bafew and also Anafe account and also yeah UBA Ghana Tema Industrial Area Branch account number 0251427880503 account name the Multimedia Foundation. So ukra and your mouse wrappers or the bar. Multimedia Jimmy Kuman me say Koko Mlimli or the Bahan Messiah. We stand together with you and then we make sure say your flood victims no a quite be sure no you bit me a mom a hurry omum. Yeah the Vigate Mfasi Vigate Maeka was me a panacea pharmacy diaba a year adjusto ekutia malaria. Baby, I hope na malaria episode no dear SCN. 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
2: Oh,
0: you careful, you careful. In fact, you may be near grow. Waba make a sa manunsi.
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1: 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I'm happy. I'm happy. I'm happy. I'm happy. I'm happy. I'm happy. I'm happy. I'm happy. I'm happy. I'm happy. I'm happy. I'm happy. I'm happy. I'm happy. I'm happy. I'm happy. I'm happy. I'm happy. I'm happy. I'm happy. I'm happy. I'm happy. I'm happy. I'm happy. I'm happy. I'm happy. I'm happy. I'm happy. I'm happy. I'm happy. I'm happy. I'm happy. I'm happy. I'm happy. I'm happy. I'm happy. I'm happy. I'm happy. I'm happy. I'm happy. I'm happy. I'm happy. I'm happy. I'm happy. I'm happy. I'm happy. I'm happy. I'm happy. I'm happy. I'm happy. I'm happy. I'm happy. I'm happy. I'm happy. I'm happy. I'm happy. I'm happy. I'm happy. I'm happy. I'm happy.

0: 15 packs.
1: Then can I must say? Okay.
0: I the only one that you 15 packs. Yeah, offer the jalazi. Hey! Oh, that's what you're a phone.

0: but old age in pain for you now. I say that the chance say and no other no I'm a cancer.
1: Hey,
0: I mean here. And then bush your four, and two and a more.
2: Yeah,
0: almost.
2: Yeah. Hey, hey, hey, hey, hey,
0: hey, hey, hey, hey, hey, hey, hey, hey, hey, hey, hey, hey, hey, hey, hey, hey, hey, hey, hey, hey, hey, hey, hey, hey, hey, hey, hey, hey, hey, hey, hey, hey, hey, hey, hey, hey, hey, hey, hey, hey, hey, hey, hey, hey, hey, hey, hey, hey, hey, hey, hey, hey, hey, hey, hey, hey, hey, hey, hey, hey, hey, hey, hey, hey, hey, hey, hey, hey, hey, hey, hey, hey, hey, hey, hey, hey, hey, hey, hey, hey, hey, hey, hey, hey, hey, hey, hey, hey, hey, hey, hey, hey, hey, hey, hey, hey, hey, hey, hey, hey, hey, hey, hey, hey, hey, hey, hey, hey, hey, hey, hey, hey, hey, hey, hey, hey, hey, hey, hey, hey, hey, hey, hey, hey, hey, hey, hey, hey, hey, hey, hey, hey, hey, hey, hey, hey, hey,

0: Well, old age, yeah, that's it. What can we watch? Come on, come on, the
1: boy. Mr. August,
2: I'm a CH.
1: Oh, man, I'm
0: a CH. You know, you will feed your multimedia. Let's say, Cowdy Shim.
2: I was selling that.
1: And you're possible.
0: I said, who's the council and your papa? I was just selling that.
2: That's what I said. 15 bucks.
1: No, Jana, who's up to 50.
2: I don't go to a restaurant to view.
1: Choba. Not Jana, who's up to 50 coffee.
2: 15 bucks.

madara ma kwohwe o mile na chira kwa na bibia nko kama mfama o intimeso part of your breakfast no of course you know it's a milo kana bibia eko kama edema it contains vitamin D and the support to energy release no na abuama your daily performance no bibia ko kama milo that energy to go a year further and I'm a conformer and pay it should be part of our breakfast and we actually change our sound holding a couple of car cut down and it's an absa for say mortgage which is saying my bibia kama at the amount we bring as much as 5 million Ghana city now the either 5 to 15 years now with the tracker agency share on a fixed interest rate absa say your story matters intibra na unin kita huma bibi bianco kama emfa emam na fey adeba kwa mesa account say fangwa oto egushim no very very important enti over 240 stations omo emu bebia so do ni share Star Oil a je say opa de papa anato ani bo so eda form the Star Oil simen kao say with over 240 stations they are giving you high quality 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
3: I hire Kwanho.
4: I hire Kwanho. I hire Kwanho. I hire Kwanho. I hire Kwanho.
3: I
4: hire Kwanho. I hire Kwanho.
3: I hire Kwanho. I hire
4: Kwanho. I hire Kwanho.
3: My baby, Mr. And yeah, bounce out the catcher, say,
4: aye,
3: a break up. Get in your media grow.
5: Okay.
3: Let's get serious now.
4: Yeah.
3: Jimmy Pesa, or can you name
4: a
3: year? The engine is a bacon. Baby, I TV, you know. Oh, my, who can't get tank when you be
4: back? And yet, fight.
5: Why, yes, I'm so uninche.
3: So, why,
5: yes, I'm tank when my own inche.
3: And just a Pman. Kid, you are not saying,
4: Yamia, don't be a fight like a mother, but you're more JDM of any better body. That's a necessary thing. And then Aqua Koya Ukuda,
3: yeah,
4: Ukuda. Timimu, one at it,
3: Quacunia.
4: I'm a sister, Timu, by Oka Timino.
3: I've been also for 5 billion back out.
4: That's a backward. Every so trying to take away, say,
3: South Africa,
4: why they are two different level cry. Ah, I can. Ama we are saying we are there to meet in Fifre.
3: Oh yeah, dear.
4: Yeah, and auntie are only pa.
3: Okay.
4: Yeah, in Fifre there are to meet. But how if Fifre no ba hono
3: control pa.
4: Hono pampan no. It na and na pay can for Rexona deodorant amobia.
3: Rexona deodorant.
4: Yes, now. What the farmer to meet something is in your armpit.
3: Okay.
4: Be dry. I mean, you all day you looking fresh.
3: Okay.
4: Mm-hmm. That's why I command. That's why my Obia Sinemene.
3: We cut off.
4: Yeah. Set down two for
3: yeah.
4: You know, Yamani B.
3: Okay.
4: Uh-huh. Na Caruso Subisabaco.
3: Yeah.
4: I was chilling, I say, on Yamani B.
3: Okay.
4: Uh-huh. You have Subisa. Me, you have a quick Yamani B.
3: You know, you're previous. You're not a class.
4: Deodorant from Rexona. Now, me but no matter the question, oop, 72 hours. I'm 72 hours. How many days? No.
3: Well, can the commodity and calculate, mommy. 24, 24, 24, 24, 24.
4: Oh, mathematics, can I wait?
3: If I am not going to be free, AS 7, maybe by 6.
4: Okay.
3: Okay.
4: It's fine, fam.
3: Yeah.
4: 72 hours, I'm a protector.
3: Now, then, one man who may say, yeah. I think we're too quiet
4: about it. Yeah, I say, what's your man who
3: okay, you're good.
4: Yeah, man who you're
3: there.
4: Yeah. And come away, no. Ede, se kase e bamu pa se bamu a.
3: Yeah.
4: Ah, ke nipa ho bene de dodo.
3: Yeah.
4: Kenya sam ke twa de esa. Ano ke ne ke obi ka president you.
3: Yeah.
4: Akebe campaign am.
3: Of course.
4: Yeah.
3: Vote for me.
4: Make a chop president. Ya na rezo fo ase. Sa nya rezo no. Rexona. MTN at 30. Me pa 30 years ni na MTN asom Ghana asom pa. Odi 30 wo se wono ko ani. O ma mu a mu yusu MTN na internet aso gane na so no anya. Eye anigie se mu yusu MTN. Watch a Land Cruiser, Macuma Quen Crow, and all her Pocuyaso, and I'm the SR Prom. We Toyota Land Cruiser Prado. New ones now about a Kama say black a bar over 10 million Ghana cities in the credit in the other. A star 530 hash now. The one gym who used to MTN now points them building up. Maybe be a sweet in Equi and Yadia and one summoning. All right, now Blacks has a few World Cup, you must say you read the way forward. Yes, and the across so Egypt di animo and the across so Colombia di animo there. And no na ya na ya South Africa for no.
3: You know me diagro.
4: I don't know. I'm mediocre. I say ya de we have so ya de. Oh, Egypt on World Cup mini match crowd. And this wild boy baby do run of 60 why ya de. Enya go to match take lead no of Argentina. Oh, so adwin no. Oh, enya hwe why ya de no. E do baby na kese work e bukura. Am Argentina team back Messi to Mr. Che go. Serious, so now the 7-7-7 Messi riba kwa 8 goals at the World Cup. Now no World Cup, you're born in a year, no, I share 7 goals. You're born in a when you knew baby, I feel you do quarter, no, I share 8 dada.
3: You're born in him.
4: Mbappe, super born in the Echina. Near your name, Mbappe, no, no, Harry Kane, Mundi, King Greek, and Greece, and Haaland, Mundi, I just say. But Obia, any other person,

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1: Lucas and Shebako and a celebrity Shebako.
0: And Jabako still a year as a mojan.
1: Oh, baby, yeah, there's a word. You know what time it is. Say, Binyan is soup in a betcher. Say, what the animal cup of poor to a high year.
0: Say, Ibinyan,
1: ah, betcher, betcher. Bob with me bought two parts of his baby, baby, baby, pass a pioneer, baby, pass a year. Was that all the same point?
0: Okay.
1: Or Queen Yamson, may it that day, son, be one me.
0: Son, a baby, at
1: you. For Bayano,
0: I don't know what you saw.
1: Yeah, and so yeah, one,
0: yeah,
1: of course, there was a reason you left. I mean, the Oko had a half an answer, okay, but on the Sunan and Sudan, so no, I know what in party idea, yeah, and what's the man? I want to see a hundred year call, but my main confirming matches, no. I'm going to send them about Black Stars, the DDMO, near the Black Stars, the NSO, the ABBA. Now, this is it. Next stage, on the 9th, Yawada.
0: Send me predictions now by the end of the year.
1: Because
0: you be cheer for Egypt, so.
1: Yes, you said Egypt. Yeah. Because an African, you know.
0: Yeah, yeah.
1: And I was going to say France, so.
0: Yeah, you be cheer for Spain.
1: Morocco.
0: Spain be cheer for Portugal, so.
1: And we are, you know.
0: France, Morocco.
1: Yeah.
0: Oh, you be cheer for Morocco, so.
1: I don't Africa for you, I'm not here
0: now.
1: Now, Brona, who do you?
0: Any bay?
1: A bay, I'm not
0: going to say no.
1: Any who? Come on here, try a ye, come on, would be. So, I may phone a question and wish yourself
0: honor.
1: You want a guardian be home. Now, we're 20 no mining now to say on air by 4 hours. Abado, obey your one, Casagasa. Now, first the Morocco airball on Thursday. Now, on Friday, Spain in Belgium, abo and obey 7 p.m. No one in England, you know, as well as on the 11th. Now, for Argentina and Switzerland, so abo on the 12th. And listen, it's the quarter final. And
0: after Mumpado, when you're sweet,
1: you have one nominee. I'm a Africa for not what I was, yeah. And now I'm in Switzerland. Switzerland looks good. Bob, boy, I think Argentina can do this. Yeah, yeah, I Argentina can do it. Argentina can do it. I'm going to say, I'm a Ghana. Black Stars are funny to my friend and say, yen yen a long term project. Be a 5 years.
0: Say this right.
1: Long term. Yen tuya bo. Yen see a prayer. Yes, yes. Yen ko tournament. Yen see a prayer. Honda bi ori yen komra. Nye de shit team. 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
0: No asana.
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0: Sa.
1: Se betu next World Cup no. 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Na ke friend kwa so me jeji manan ko be ye bruta. Oh you can say se Ghana for se be ye.
0: Se nye no ye no.
1: Oh no ye ana 17.
0: Eh se ni bufu mani.
1: Ni bufu. 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
0: Okay.
2: Look at long-term project now. So long-term, at least 5 years. We shouldn't think about getting the coach in and the coach comes in and then you have to win something now. We need to be patient. Have a 5 years project. Next World Cup is what? 4 years to come.
3: Yeah.
2: Right?
4: AFCON is also coming.
2: AFCON is coming. But the AFCON, we shouldn't be thinking about going to win the AFCON now because we have to be very honest. We don't have a team at the moment. We don't have a team at the moment. So we need to hire a coach and give him long-term, at least 5 years, and use him as a project. The coach should build a team for us. And we should make sure we have a team before there is a competition. We shouldn't wait last minute and then we'll be calling players to come in or players that will play qualification or work hard last minute. Then they will be throwing them away and then bringing players in. You can't build a team like that. You won't have any consistency. I'm a Ghanaian and I would love to hear that call ringing. I would love to do that because there is no joy in you doing something.
1: All right, see, I don't need someone like this in area to a job. Now, that like Yakasa, a Yipa, no man, I'm sure you side with him,
0: of course.
1: A long term project.
0: Debiano, it's an open abutrin in Kwandia, and so Union Shaya, a bit of my work towards that abutrin. But 50 preoccupy, Yako African Cup, now I can say, as I see a coach, Timmy, any
1: question. That's true.
0: Yeah.
1: Now, Maxwell could do so with your Black Stars mapping. Why assistant?
0: No, Kotoko. Yeah.
1: Yes, you know. Look up Black Stars, Metio, some more. I'm more power. What also, Nanwa to Black Stars, Correos, and 70 more. Chim Sinsia Botre. My Emperor, Honkra, Abotre.
3: Well, I read the statement, but I think he was just, you know, reflecting on the entire or his entire period with Ghana, and he thinks things must be done in the manner he was trying to, you know, put across for everything to work well together. So I don't know, other people or bloggers have taken the whole thing out of context, and people are, you know, drawing their own conclusions and concluding that he is resigned or he's left and all that. But once we are not there in the States, let's wait and see what happened. But what I read, if there's anything to go by, I don't think that means he has resigned. But maybe he was just sharing an opinion on some matters that maybe arose in camp.
1: Hey, Max, I could do to say amnesty is plotting and planning is all cost of power. No, but I didn't say mechanic.
0: Yeah, no, and no much is a go for a
1: tossum. Oh, can you bad?
0: Yeah, no much is a go for.
1: You don't want to get number from fire. Uh-huh. We need a five, which
0: of course.
1: Are you for idea? I'm going to be tricky. No, man. This is a bad name. All right, it's Max Okuna Duru so the other two general. Adumajid Warris. No, so so bia na dwen chere bas to how.
0: Say baby e do na say Adena Afedia aburo bia.
1: Yes, Warris so so adwen chere dey ban anya bad. And na dwen chere dey ban anya bad. Kwa how e say assemble team no na ye to ye bo. And e be me. Yes, say fire service approach no. Kiki say na ye say e ko proper got them no. And see ya nye. I say assembly see then we react. Ye nye proactive. You're reacting, and also adding a new crowd. Majid Warris.
4: We need to build something in the long term. Everything starts from the details, the small, small things. And the coach has just been how many months? He's just delivered a very heavy statement like this. I feel like it's not a matter of players. It's a matter of who is in charge. And then which I feel is very important. We can, all of us, we are Ghanaians. We cannot say we will not speak about it because we will celebrate when Ghana win AFCON. It doesn't matter who. I was in the World Cup. I was wearing my Ghana jersey. I was in the fan squad. I was cheering the blaster up and I was very happy and proud of it. This is something that brings joy to the whole country, and then I feel everyone hand is involved in it, and it's about time that we have a plan of what we want to achieve in the future. We need to know what we want to achieve. We need to build something in the long term. Now the coach have just come and then he disappeared. Now we have to start all afresh. Why didn't we just go for someone that we can actually start to build the team now? So now it's like we have to start all afresh again, and then I feel like it's about time we build like a concrete foundation that we can have for a very long period of time.
1: A solid foundation they beat me edit for a long period of time.
0: A very solid
1: foundation. And Oman, the pain sheet is there.
0: Mm-hmm.
1: On the face of the pain sheet, yeah, you be a man for pain.
0: Mm-hmm.
1: The John Mensens, the SCN, some of the no El Hua, you bet me the HSA. Yeah, sure, I won't film while I bring one, you bet the D, Omaha. And you bet the D 2009 and 24 so kakra. This year, just say you need to tell me. Ye. The fire blacks are in the band,
0: but say, Boapai, we have always known, say, a cool soccer first. Can I much talent? See, be free, Milo four, bottom,
1: yeah, boss, still
0: not intercon as a phone. Much should be a film super zonas. No, no, my come see any and a large cruise at the bed. You do come as a
1: son, you're the bed. I mean,
0: so I just enough. Yeah, chichi plays every day. That the August 9 for cannot see. Acquire one pair of your fine, nipper the bar, black standing. No,
1: they say, yes, sir.
0: Oh, bar, and the bray out the band because. Kwa wo kwa hwan sana wo babinya akwanya no nyo bi na ati ne bae bi no kaze we fa come not at the it just that we should go back to it. We know what we will do to make it
1: clear. I didn't be ba I know yan say or me fever and say obi wa no say allegations say akro for ye it no no na na wo ba chen nay no bra bra
0: those allegations I don't want to believe. The enemy yan say Mochaya, my dear, say we.
1: It's not the first time you're hearing this.
0: But
1: it's my yati time. You're 20.
0: But the point is that Ambassador F need response, Bana.
1: No. Maybe we have. We know the response, Abba.
0: F need for response, Bana. All this while they've not brought response.
1: We pet names are not doing, Omo Diaba. Those days
0: of. I'm not saying.
1: I'm saying you true.
0: And
1: that I'm be taking my men or Bekasa on.
0: They'll take the woman on.
1: Yeah, so Bekasa say I'm not going to
0: say my men on Kasa in a vacuum.
1: Yes.
0: Yeah.
1: No, something is. Those things are happening. I mean, okay. Place I can. Until we wait to see what a bit fizz out, cause issue. But if my men bit more prove it,
0: yeah.
1: As I'm part, my friend, and then it's nasty. I can see, you know, there are stories.
0: The danger will be that maybe you might not get any person directly at the FA. But more assigns, no. Ubon say na we yeah you was on quite acting on your behalf. Teacher yeah you was and you was. So I just
1: Africa Mbappe Mungina can be said when I say Mbappe Cameroon.
0: It's different.
1: So me to
0: cash, cash, cash.
1: You know, I mean Africa the MS Subana no near. Oh my
0: yeah.
1: Pictures ni videos and who ya near the soso AGG Baba Yara.
0: Yeah.
1: Yeah Bofanka. I say no, but na ye maintaining a DNA. A quite be first of maintaining in India. Mohen is saying. I see a yen ye man a fine to say the so na bear I'm an yeah. My first was on so so.
0: Yeah, neck say.
1: Under 20 Afcon no, and penny for Sagana bit me a hostie. By our son of crane say, yen park it be hostie. Yeka say, a cross posted him to me hostie. I can't suppose you have two bear twice, thrice here renovate you.
0: And then they won't catch them you.
1: Sika kum.
0: Boteman.
1: See also. Under the former minister. Na or two across posted na next house of football ball by before say renovate. And next time you ain't three more ball or their mind.
0: That's
1: it. Well, no boy see him at time.
0: Yeah.
1: Sika kum. Take care away. Boy.
0: Football people.
5: The Accra Sports Stadium is, should I use the word, breaking up? Yes. You know, I don't want to cause fear and panic, but it must be said in plain and simple English. The stadium is in a very terrible state. And it's not about painting. It's not about fixing bits of wood here, upholstery. It's not about, you know, tightening screws. This is a stadium that was built over a couple of decades ago. We've had renovation works. We have had rehabilitation. We've had quite a lot of interventions, especially when there is a major championship, whether it's football or otherwise. There was a review and a tour of the entire facility just 2 weeks ago with a French company that has come through the Ministry of Sports and Recreation is privy to this. Their report should be ready any moment from now. It could be today, it could be this week, and they will tell us the true state of the Accra Sports Stadium. They will tell us, this report will tell us whether we need to close down the stadium for a few weeks or a few months or a year, and the extent of work that needs to be done, the steel works, the floodlights, as you mentioned, the pitch. What we have done at the NSA is to propose regrassing, new floodlights, new state-of-the-art scoreboard. But Nathan, it's about funding. So I can talk, yeah. I can request, I can do all that needs to be done. But if we don't have funding, whether from corporate, whether from, you know, international partnerships or from states, nothing is going to happen. And I don't think, and let me be just, you know, for the record, where we are now, I don't think we can host the African Cup of Nations unless, I'm talking about the under 20, we start work immediately.
1: All right. See, I don't need some yeah, for fun credit to be sad. You know, when you hear these things, it's sad. Some of the things are central for be kind of who say ignorance. I mean, you know, the air or no bang, no, say not tension on to be or bench when was a kid. You man, yes, I'll tell radio soon. So you're
0: no, church, you know,
1: what's a different cry? Also, common on such money, thing, papa, and it's a regress and no more. Yeah, I'm on this also to grow for and you know, say ignorance and yeah, de casa, yes. Yati and that's a pa. Am I ti time na book off?
0: Yeah.
1: You be see warm up to September. Na kwambia sono. Yeliako.
0: All right.
1: Give Rex Zona and a Rex Zona for say choose Rex Zona, choose protection that moves with you. The whole day, some in the 2 hours, that's the Rex Zona account much room. Who did him? But your MTN at 30. 30 years MTN ID was a browser, taxi. Your course, ne a build of points, let me do Toyota Ramadi Atos on Land Cruiser, 10 million Ghana cedis, a monche, or a SAR 530 hash, and no a MTN at 30. Yabuza, Yanaka and Nankasaka Kedwano, Eric, I see you do with D, many Pablo Ima, and yeah, your body sports page one. Bye bye, over to you.

0: All right, 49 minutes after a year 7, Jason 7 at Dome 106.3 FM. Mame, and kase, ye kase, de abna poku ya hwenye oboni di she, atinasia endisa. 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Okay, but still, I'm making care of it. And you're sharing in here. Aduma, the installation, 10th anniversary, installment of a year Nana Ajua and Cancer Eduam Otosumiensa. Nana, the paramount queen mother of the Aguna in Sabah Traditional Council. President and President of the Central Regional Queen Mothers Association. Wow. Nti ya didn't see just no infi duni udi sa a fashion. Na itra 7 years, a decade of royal service, leadership and development. Nyami aduma ebasu ewo aguna in Sabah Deba Ground Hall. 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
0: ujina da kam
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0: a dear Nekoye, a coincidence, say, Ubetimia Kaye, say, one farmer or the bray, the Unquana or Jenny Sabbath, Udabi, Ujina, and name
1: a man, eighty or research, maybe I will be our noir.
0: How could
1: I make Siamo,
0: my Bacco channel?
1: Nah, a bedroom, Nami, my Miss Yanumpo, and I'm a freako fear son, and I'm the producer one. The abbey, dear or researchy, Afra me a catcher mini. ena me kra me se ofre me ntemu pa na o ma me ya o ma na wan abotre
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2: meet you,
1: and yeah, and mommy body language. Eddie, if I go to security, so when I jam a coin makeup, and to be real new, that be my real new soup.
2: But I must go on,
1: oh man, my real new soup, be a makeup or no, and I could finish a rubber. 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
2: no
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2: Aye.
1: Eyi be 25.
2: Oh.
1: Ena omo so omo kwacheche, nti omo kwa newsroom so o kwacheche wo honu mwa. Ena ka me nsa be 6.
2: Ye kwese.
1: Na me yesu o nkwara ofie. 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
0: o so we too much Hey, obviously response. I never know that can be the judge.
1: I don't know what you watch them. So I say, huh? It's a man, many so back home. So you're a Sechi or guest in a simple Sechi.
0: Yeah.
1: Or now the Old Age Foundation or your CEO, Nakasa. Okay. It's here. That's one of your Uraire Angelina Sechi. People's lover for joint. Nungwa Coastal, yes, I'm Sanko Janssen. I want to hear Diane. In fact, what Diane Ninian, I your guy, Ninian, I had the power. Oh, man, I'm your being in Tino. But a man, you're a watcher, until Mr. Next time. Now, watch a day, oh, man, special party.
0: That's it.
1: Oh, man, me that's it.
0: Mess about so my adoma. The Doma se pass on my media mudi. In fact, we appreciate it so much. Well, Osha Brenna, a community minu nano tria bonisa. Ya catcho, ya quansun sem, yin su honsem, ya honi di honsem, a hon komona ni gusua yedi because ye mudu dona jitim se never again, anasa e yuni wino, as I say, a tree. One of the advocates, eba ifi hon komo, eba Ghana fosu hon komo, eba ya candy for hon, akanka, towards. A year at this year, or my ma, they be other questions. I didn't know a year, Dr. Benjamin Ochery Ankara or a lecturer, University of Ghana Business School. Doc, I don't pay my men now. I see P. Say, in the midst of your busy schedule, no, what you bring, sir, only a disa and come before we even get into the main conversation. You know, animal, that's what South Africa, no, as it's all mobana, as all mokaho.
2: South Africa for omo ye mambo efo enche ye bia na omo tutuo e bo ganani e kunu se benye se okobo okro no se benye se akoto mu na se benye se wafo bia de ana wo bu oma mra so oba se me be fe bibia 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
0: mhm
2: ESB physical do yetua in a year is kaketwa MTN physical do yetua e no kre Ghana fo bi ye adwuma ho and they are undisputed nanka ni papromo fa ha ya so betia ka se munfri hanko na se DSTV ye ba hwe difo fro ato so ni aye na DSTV na se ama Ghana fo manager so be it. But unto me, your agent said, would you occur by beer? A ye? Would you be bow crumma and yet? The science of my year, Japa, dear, or my year, this year. Now, or more quiet when you hear him, more bar, eh? Sabby, in Penina car, say, could be a some dew of a yes, sardine, ah, so trodasso.
0: But, Doc, they are not relenting in that act now, a yes, so sad and very. Mind-boggling. They are not relenting. So is it that collective approach now I say other countries no inya towards them or what should be the approach now because yeko fire this year kwa solve the problem or what
2: so and maybe me kwaka ya mo say my session ka meka maybe say I say 40 years ago ni ana yeshia wo school ya kan challenges of ECOWAS challenges of Africa and none of you call classroom no modular and the same challenges you're finding solution and that's why I can easily conclude say ECOWAS and Africa Union is they are useless if they are strong, then you say they are not useful. It would be, they mean the same.
0: Reason is that 40 years back, you know, the same thing I used to, you know, and one ago, so a woman.
2: The challenges of ECOWAS, the challenges of AU, you don't mean resolve yet. The same challenges are there. Internet service, AU, not so fast one, is it? Say, you have to be free, another African country, and for Yajuma. And you can't union, and then, what do we say? Okay, St. James visa. Okay, they across several countries, no, Europe. That is a union. That is a union. So, what do we call Norway visa? Now they call Belgium. That is a union. And come to you, Nigeria visa, now they are Ghana. But, obit to what you are doing? African Union, add back together, no machine statement. If possible, you give chances against what South Africa is doing. And then, I bind South Africa government. Then, on my ear. Apart from Nzea, I did consult well over 4 weeks. As an president, but he doesn't even mean that whatever he said. He doesn't mean it. Otherwise, Osenka would do one more. And so, I'm going to go. African Union, then normal, collectively, then normal, Kafa, Sanya, Mransemia, ECOWAS was South Africa. African Union, then normal, ECOWAS, then normal. Maintain, maybe a normal, and they are maintain.
0: Okay, so the approach has been individualistic approach, condemning that act, but that combined effort, that unionism, no, enyamai.
2: Because when you are together, you are stronger. As an individual country, you know, I know one more day, and said, I'm cost rupee. The most young man come home say, hey, my South Africa give you a mutobia, my young top, our Africa. Mas economically, I'm better to them. South Africa, Nibia, young primon to quite any other African country. I'm telling you, it will do the trick. Every moment we say, Sabi, we can't fight against the world. And no country is an island. Ah, what do we hear? We are more. If we are stringent on them, say, yeah, ma, kwa ma, un, tu, kwa, ma, any African country. Yeah, ma, kwa ma, un, you, be, bigger. These two. Ah, oh, man. Me say, nu, na, watch me, answer. They will start to reason like human beings. Human beings.
0: Okay, so if you've just joined me, hi, Justin Sebon at 106.3 FM, 4 minutes after eight, Dr. Benjamin Ochre Ankara, or a lecturer at University of Ghana Business School, you know, educating a year and coming. You talked about 40 years, AU, ECOWAS, all these people of resistance, are still same old challenges. If you reduce it to your country that you live in, almost after 69 years, the issues that we've been also been complaining about, you know, if they are not getting worse, they are getting, I don't know, maybe anywhere to put it out there, especially in relation to a year, if he any insuri a Hong Kong. Do you agree to this?
2: Yo, Oma Mendas, Oma Man TFOKRA, since South Africa and Semino, I take it personal, TFO and Fanchem. But they are the Yawna and Yawya in Yawfire. 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Ah, obeying free sound many and quotna or mindful frosso. As I said, obey or away any day. What the assembly team said, you should 2 coins and obey him. On the same year, the same grand obey 2 coins. Name mum doduana, say a man muye, nanyama e papa dia. The retina, near si yasum. Nanya mea adoma, yes, you to me a tumpong. A bar, a huninie, sanitation, a disaster. Unfortunately, o man, a idea. Subject ba kwa me chere ewo University of Ghana Business School sustainable development. And sustainable development no ye chere a topic called disaster management. Na me hwani a course ya. Na me say e bisa me ho say me ko jack classroom. Na me ko chere sa die we bie wa. A school fo no e ye bie on be fa me serious and on be ka say e kata so kasa keke. Ni a enim difo I share, I have research, actually, I read the MIA. Say, disaster management, and yet, say, the BSC and that near the Mirica, near friend of fire service approach. Yeah, the Mirica, say, oh, yeah, yeah, way, and one on us, so, no. It's a whole process. And that process is cyclical. In the disaster management processes, no, near the kind any disaster prevention and mitigation. Prevention is a sabi, adian yam pni emma, yen yam yahama, ensi, esanse esia, ebetuya di yenya. 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Enti, prevention, yaka, isi ya so, yama enipa biya sidan wa bebiya, na ensure a area effort. Just last week, no bitch, I was saying, I think I'm media minim. Yes, say, Dog Wulu, not let's say Deep Valley. Dog Wulu. Hey, Deep Valley. Almost I tell me the meaning of Alajo. Nina, yes, saying, can Krahano, you surely reside inside the Dog Wulu, a Hoya Minim, a one and Shono Echo Valley, a one and Shono Kota. And so, and there would do baby or Jola, who was as I see me, at the ho. Ah, in Shoko Taho. Ya fele. Eti disaster prevention, no. 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Eti se, hono ye ye ma kiwe. Mino waka say. There is a belt. From Dodo wa. 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Ya si, F-Creek zone. Ye nim de da. We know it. And so, he adined to do what? See, along that belt, one more to one kind of criteria, a man on daily basis. And then it was so sad, F tremor. And then it was so sad. The first time I mean, who said, Adanya, F-Sepa, to do a good baby, a yatrahu, to let, for rent. And then why for sale? Now, besides, ah, now, sound the F, Nibre, see, and Omon Pair, and then Omon see. And son will be too much to say, I had an air-free zone.
0: Wow.
2: And how are we preventing it from happening? And your man is saying, do one idea. Disaster can be either natural or man-made. You have to know. Then, do one idea is seen naturally. No, I am not an idea. Nyankopona, or yan idea. But human part, ne womb, no. And I hear about me, I hear who be. There are things on this earth, there's either little or nothing you can do. But yeah, but yeah, the human aspect, no, cause no. Then the equipment, the first bit, we are preventing. Or my, you to be sit there from Friday to Monday. Near sit there, yes, you are. Quite lantern. It is our assemblies. To me, I am inspectioner. And yeah, we day, kuwa. Now, sabi, yeah, momo. A small allowance be near castle. Oh, Friday, Saturday, Sunday. Monko inspection. Name pono anke ye rotate ye. Se, ni obe ye jima weekend no, o me jima Monday to Wednesday, Thursday no abe starte. Si ye se be ye jima 5 days ha. Ye mo bin ye jima, e bi a Thursday, Friday, Saturday, Sunday. On only week, no. Se ne be ye niya, e koso no, niye mani bebe hun in tem, so that we can take corrective measures. Ye chenya ma niye mani siwi ye, ye si, open ye je kuka se mi mi ren fida, o se, enkren ha, o koto asa siya, men Tony wa no he ya Tony wa chiri se empo nu e bia o si dan ni nya e to se ne ya ya de se ye be bubu bi ye bu mi enu ne se ye bu edu na ko fo sha si so mo kam ya se o human face into wo dan to so 20 an ya e se ye be bubu ya no ni e dai
0: yeah
2: so it let's present it e wo hia pa in some instances where we cannot prevent it then we must have mitigation so be kaya. And tell you, BL. Now your schools. Now you're grass. The basic science, the basic agriculture. Say, the roots of these plants, including shrubs, and I said creeping plants, and I said grass, they hold the soil particles together. And you see, and from an anodi, then when you know what, as heavy as windbreak, and they, you're also doing, and I, you're a dental municipal, as part of their regulation. Now, kwa je building permit, as I said, what chirese? A dana wu kosino, ube diye dia e ufie ho.
0: Adenta.
2: Adenta. 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Who goes to check? Who does that? 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
0: Okay, so, Doc, you're okay. 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
2: eniyama na nanka be ba ho
0: okay.
2: Na niyama akodu sane se o se anka me try say in 3 4 minutes me dey fa the disaster management process
0: fa ho
2: In the first one, I'm actually saying prevention and mitigation. The next one is preparedness. At the end of the year, how prepared have we been? Or maybe be so, I'm not paying. You probably don't say no one not move. Ah, or no, you didn't have training. So physically, BBC, mentally, psychologically, no, they're no better me again. And in the other end, when you oh, then come back, say, not move, and one is a sub, you said your money and one and a blanket. How prepared are we? Ishiye yiri ye, as on mine. Se bibi, ene ba se ye yin helicopter makum ako 10. 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Do we have them? No, we don't. So di afuwa anfomu huwa nyim, anko yi yinipa, ama anfomu niye, na di ye SEC yisho so anko yinipa. How prepared were we as a people? And the media chum, maybe can I say, Sir, come in, love you, see a be, you know. I don't know, sir, I tell you a bit here, tell you a yinzi. Okay, and come up here, dear, can't be easy once.
0: Exactly.
2: I'm going to say, what you have to say, 5 days from the ABC, this, and to me, 8 days.
0: Exactly.
2: So watch it. So I say, me, a buyer minister respond, oh, man, this is what you want to go. A good thing. So, and he say, Suswampa, yeah, as a people, if we are not prepared, you tell me the logistical readiness. Say, BBC, then the Akandia Bernie, the Babaku, the various assemblies, you know, how prepared are they? Disaster preparedness, are they prepared? Can we say so? Assembly, various assemblies, you know, Omuan Kasankasa, what is their interest? Then they are interested, say, Omezema, the livelihoods of the people, you know, you better have bought a Nipa, any Japadia Hubai, life and property. Na omo ankasa ne den omo wo ah omeka se ya ya prepare se ni ya nim se June July nsio beto memboa were we prepared as a people
0: na ye,
2: assembly na ankasa
0: na ye nim
2: for what is the knowledge level.
0: I love the question. Na ye nim se na ye nim se
2: said that we
0: na ye nim se June July nsio beto
2: na ye nim na ye ye den awaiting the rains. We knew that coming Nkrumah circle would surely flood. And yeah, the full flow. And I'll pay in Sunya better. As I see Google. Tell all your name one, N1. And they you name the down, yeah, the best of flow.
0: I just want you to, Dr. Pato, Dr. Pato, you know, I just, that's what, maybe a year of interest to me now, Botry. I did be a AC and then you name that, say that here. Say that here.
2: No, you name say this.
0: Okay.
2: And I'm on Ben, you too, yeah. And I'm in Ocasano pay. Ebi ya nyeme bi uwa esidi da. Nanka yen shas ye nese 2027. Ye ye from as a human people, human beings, no. Yen prima, that form of disaster, no. Ebe simpa, anke betu miyateso. 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Ma ye nke mani nuru wansa. During the dry season, then a ye ye. 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Asasya na uto ya, na uto awura. As I said, did we are a more ye, and I say, yeah, Tom, many bad years. So we are not prepared, and we have never been prepared. And that's why I said, I am a cyclical. We have to begin now. And say, near a senior, you bet me, you be a crown. Then when you can say, I fear day, and you mean fear day, and you mean, San Yem and San Cosibu. If you preparedness, I know about response. San Yem is fear. It's you one, then you obey. And I must commend ECG. ECG said, and surely you can see a higher now, a one more doom can hear. It says, why here are people will be electrocuted? If you know, I could crank and yana, I don't know what I'm adding. It's easy in Tampa and Obdum, and then say, the Minister of Interior, no, a send a signal, Obi, I hear you, Obi, yes, Obi, yes. What is the response? Obi, the Yabu, or mine? Obi, the Padia, and I say, what they are working, saying, why you bet with your twin chamber. Say, the first thing they said, to saving maximum number of people, disaster response. A coin, your first one, you're responding. Na yowo manya yowo emergency numbers anka BBC a e ho ne be frem wudi nse nkofo se da frɛ e di agro.
0: Yes, yes,
2: thank God oni pa da sani o anyame abono e se da frɛ e di agro enti sabe sɛ mo mo ate call center no mo nyɛ nua wo wo gɔ so a wo di agro a wo di omo fɛ no e bedu mmira anka e be hia omo anka sa no wo be frɛ
0: omo twɔ mani
2: agro ni bia na wo be di no. So how do we respond? How do we ensure, say, we put people's lives, and we ensure that there's safety for these people? They say, I can see a year will be a, you can do 300, 500. Or when you know, see, in your men, you know, say, you have to go home. You have to go home. So you have to go home as a country. And here you have to go home. So you have 2,000, a crack. You see, I have to go home. And then I'm going to see you. You see how we even cover our septic tank.
0: Exactly.
2: Septic tank is only be so.
0: Ababonte.
2: Oh my goodness.
0: Ababonte.
2: Near Chamiyem. You see warehouse will be a whole near my sema. A beer tier abonte.
0: A dreamer.
2: Now can be.
0: A warehouse in the. Dreamers. Yeah, dreamer. Yeah.
2: Yo. 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
0: nipa 2000 ya wako achi dudu 100 kwa ebeye war 100
2: no mi chesa mi hini pa dudu wana kaya wese omu ekofoye nyaneno nyono kwa u wani nabushi ene ikudi u
0: mhm.
2: Well, yeah, we don't talk about you.
0: Omoton. It's the Oman, they say. The Omania Tosuna, one year careful, I bet that I would say, I buy a general home, and then you shoot your fire, shooting, I buy a share, say, entity, and I'm a shooting, a mono, a 50 cities, a mono, 60 cities.
2: Well, it is the I'm here. Now, what design you may woman, I see a good year, or my menoka say, a cheerful moon fanchami. Me do what you minimum 3-4 times a week. Sa ya munu ya dibi ya wache na wako tuwa bende hubia ya munu bibi ufibaye. 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That's how vulnerable we are. It is, when it comes to the response, then it's another thing altogether. And then you know, come for one. Yes, I said, the last part of disaster management, recovery. How are people here? Obisi, mipa mini, niyama mienu. 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
0: Exactly.
2: Nti ya ye insurance ana say ye wo disaster fund bi ya bibi say si ya. You better do your work and go for. So, buy no interest. You can be on to see him for more. And no crown, no chain. No better than saying. Because Obi there, Daniel, 4-bedroom house. Obi the only container. How many now see a dipper? ABC. I say Obi only TV. Go out. Go try and trust and no TV. We don't even have reliable data in this country. Another minute, you come and be sad. You can see here. How many unemployed graduates we have in Ghana? So many correct data.
0: We don't have that data.
2: Data. Hey, a problem. Empty, you can't come for one. You can't tell who say. Another aspect, you see, human behavior. In Siotona, Sabi, tip on Koso. What's a subballer? A good bag him, a Yakogu, that small gutter now already is your air band. The volumes, climate change has occurred. It is your air tunnel. What do say? A Dawson. The volumes are higher than what you would have expected. It is your Nakasa Dawson. I went to a smaller gutter, which is already choked. It is your climate, your first one is your ankle. On my sober career, and say, ABO. Now you see if you are. Now you die in the only idea now, wouldn't you? Grass, and then it surely be. Eno nom eni mini eko fom. 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
0: mhm
2: we have structural and non structural wouldn't say Japan earthquake is here. Normally, and it says, you see that in Japan, you see earthquake resistant buildings. How Japan? Earthquake resistant. You see, a Brussels or Brutria train and Namasia, a Muyo, and Sierra Dino, and she wouldn't how many friends was a Buakra? How many friends was? Would a Dian Casatun Chaya? What is the integrity of our structures? You were civil engineer, you were now me, mommy, rain, you know. A ban here, Bissa, and engineers know why. One engineer, Biaduma. Apart from your what is the assembly, you know, me and the city, the car, and the onion, the Juma. Apart from Monono, or more, can I hear coming engineers when you engineer your one man, the Juma, no 1 year, Yana. And for this reason, Engineers Institute, on Monday, 19 points about the tour. Oh, my name's Wuhua. Yan Shen, Yemo Bumu, Yan can one after the other. Oh, there are the aspects. No matter engineering. 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For the past 3 weeks, forget any why. Upon one side, a see, portals are now becoming manholes. And the young as a people, stage by stage, every institution, all the stakeholders, young Ryan Transit, near you who say, a quite many a first one. Sad disaster, or your name to say, young man next 20 years to come. A quite many a first one to kill your man, not now. Yeye mruani nkokrano, saa niyema uwe mame hai. 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
0: okay.
2: Utikana hana nyamiaye wadunu wesi chamber ho, ane wesi 2-bedroom house. 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
0: Okay, so.
2: As a people, mm-hmm. We have the institutions, we have researchers, we have engineers. Let's just all come together and sit down. Nemo, enyesi yebe yeno talk shop, ye kasevi ya ni asoreko. Let's have action plan. Let's have timelines. Niyankase. The first 3 months, Accra, and no matter your age, in short, I know you are from other areas. As I say, Fred, hey, now my idea, now why ye? For the first time in Central Region, in short, I'm a nipa 18, a wolf. Over 58 buildings, I say. You can't climate change now, and you're real. You're my agent, Koso.
0: All right.
2: You're
0: mess, Doc,
2: you're mess, sir.
0: Doc,
2: as a people, me and Kasake, let's have an action plan. Let's put timelines.
0: But
2: give responsibility. Imagine it. I don't have the answer. I'll be so baby, you know. But they will grow a far disaster. Mr. McCall, classroom, then I'm here. This assembly, then I'll be here. Ministry, then I'll be here.
0: Okay, so
2: ya nyene sa ni ya kan se nsua be sentimental ni ya kan ya no bia yam sise no ya wi a wo de mansue mente se ye be di san koma we bi wa
0: exactly my point because ohwe ade a garret for their betoa almost say nearly

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2: Some houses may have been sacrificed, but do we do to plan officers who allow this to escalate? Maybe we should create an engineering unit within Army tasked with enforcing planning officers' notices for buildings in waterways. We know what they can do. So there's a challenge. There's a big challenge. A collective responsibility. My responsibility, yes, as a citizen is to sometimes go a certain extra mile to check and to check again and to be convinced. The assembly's responsibility is to draw my attention to the inaccuracies or the illegalities I want to pursue. But if we have a weaker compromise assembly tainted with all the time power from above, a hand from above, central government interruptions and interferences, we can talk and keep talking and keep talking and keep talking and keep talking. Resource oriented based in Sankada. That's the bean now. Because
3: Musa Dankwa Alva Akan Ablaji Media Nami Charge of Central University. So the Kaya. Who is said Dowenya? Akaka no what do mute no. In fact, what tell me to go Central University. You said the Kumsusa. You can see our power down my area irrigation. Can see a power. Kohe Adania air cost. Kohe, for Nikohe. Oh, my, you see over 3,000 houses. I was damn Ninchen. I did about one. Yamaya green sign cost on the set. Tell you, not a higher value. And you are feeling your sedan. Two put down the crowd because you are feeling no. Then you are no hole. And now you make out what you are. You are feeling your man, no. In the end, you are saying, you are not say, see, you put down the wheel. So let's look at collection of the debris. So you put down the coin, we are showing it to me. Because what feeling is, I don't know what man in the channel, no, so I call the baby. And if you see, they are holistically, you know, you put down here, this is your sense, sir, and then I see now your bubuno. Maybe I send two form kakra because Okosa, a gravel, so baby, not a failure. And say, this is also, you send two nina, may use a coin in a dahono.
2: Okay. Doc, you better say, I'm sure, say, in studio, Rubabama, at the right time, yet to me, at me, Adomusukopa, Tedassi, Dr. Benjamin Ochiranka.
3: 19 points now, I for engineers, you know, at the buyer.
2: All right, Dr. Benjamin Ochiranka, Tedassi P.
3: Tedassi, Yamin Kam.
2: All right.

0: story after story. It's very, very worrying. I'm not putting out a story be free here for neighbor.
1: Seshi Sayurano. And what Western North?
0: Yeah.
1: Jaboso.
0: Another very worrying story.
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2: 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You see, the message and I can only nipper a wuggy abonjin. We could do yano, the control say, a nipper be nuggy abonjin. Now, any pammy and sounds if you are coma, the average you are a demo hospital. You see, a bass and on am writing now a grabber. You see, hey, sir, Fiano Passa, my neighbor, I made us at 4 o'clock. 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
2: 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Yeah, I had a channel for a spawning a switch up on a Kasakasa Kakra, or no, so yes, in the Navy, and I'm your police now, your donor. Yeah, your good government can be brought here. So, who can cry? What came in Kenya, this is Iran, what can bring out this is Iran? It's yet the Juma Yang. It's the first Nano Moon Preser, Yako for his Makodo, and Yano Munya Kasakasa Kakra, so I let GC Yaba. Now, you know, Matras near Kama, Asum Yaba. You knew Pieni, yes, a passer, one year came. 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
2: 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Yes, woman and Pawatri.
1: Na wadar my bet my boy, one in Fiena Kakra, or no, I would know.
2: Oh, my, I would know. I.
1: If you near saying,
2: just by you know, make us say, when you have 65 years, no. You're pretty good drama.
1: Good drama.
0: Come in.
1: Now, Zamra Manina, and they will see what we
2: are. Zaman media. Mimi ni dinje se me ko onyango ko bisa ni din.
1: Na de o ka ho biem ne.
2: 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Ye pa ni ko bi, me de ko bi na mini.
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1: Na na ni wadaji, ana pe da se se o so o do ono abatu.
2: 27
1: years. Eh, ye da si pi na na, ye da si pi. So Nana, Ben, and then I didn't come here, but I didn't.
0: Nana, Quasi Sampa, or you chaff for Henny? I was, say she, say, Ran, or man.
1: Never, sir.

0: Adeshibia yada trade and point yakupon and to a year me yonko the late a year Padiki. Guinness World Record holder.
1: Yes, 50 years.
0: Padiki. Nanu de okwano kudi wa tech or mo friends or co school tech. O kudi ni bed de or koma speech kama kama on a year or to go course or kushia. Or call Commonwealth, call London 15th, that's what you're paying Commonwealth for.
1: Oh.
0: Yeah, you know.
1: Oh. It's a certain run at your 10 p.m. crowd, your WhatsApp. Just say, oh man,
0: something else. So, that's right. Nano Dakwa, man, Penya who don't buy on this slave trade work in Piski, you know, or Mount 2.
1: Yes.
0: You know, you're a black woman, an opportunity to mount a very, very, very nice setup and make us about slave trade.
1: Sir, or you say Ujra fashion or so
0: ambassador,
1: and also so no
0: face of Ujra,
1: just the face of Ujra at 200 and also no more activities, baby. Or my sister, hey, your man, your plans, plans, na sadia betching, that channel don't shoot credit any me that channel. Now you bedroom or no, Jinya Mew
0: Sharon did the party late, so sad,
1: Uncle.
0: So Abusha and Emma. Titru Ama, neba pen Ama. Yeah, you've been there for mommy. Nti also shedding kasepa.
1: Oh.
0: It's just not a sweet news, but Yang Kope, latest full for Chakwain. Na Yang Kope, that continues to be our partner for life. 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Now what you mean when I dink it down electro and cosmo boy and kaye that Kope a year smart TV to a NASCO and as a Samsung and a TCL 50 inch and any bigger one. Enjoy it because you have a free DSTV decoder and a 1 month free subscription. Into Shannon's room, not quite part of it. One electrical and phone cassa on 050-315-9739 and I'll call Electrical Ghana one office. Bia Electrical and say they are bringing the World Cup home. 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I mean, what's
1: man,
0: up in the dailies?
1: Oman, and then we have a far daily graphic. Nifer to do me and son. And Niji Sabi da has say, I just say, my smiley one was a baby, sa say, dear, ya. Ya, mammy, I a friend of Doris, a num dohusu. Ya, or your chartered accountant, or your man for 25 good years.
0: Yeah.
1: Now, wa worry for 22 years.
0: Oh, wow.
1: Now, war, ma, over 61 years. Now, just says, few days to the 62nd birthday, no, and a mammy, I
0: won't. Baby, sa
1: say, if you do see a barco. 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
0: 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Okay, so I have a question for you but maybe so so my manager Ernest Otaifa, Ernest Kose,
1: okay.
0: Order number 4 as communications officer Dom Kwabenya Eye constituency.
1: Oh, okay.
0: Ernest Amwabin Dudua from Ernest from Taifa number 4 communications officer Dom Kwabenya constituency. Ernest Chow, we wish you all the best. On our side, Abna Pukra, the hotel
1: swa. No, sorry.
0: Oh, sorry.
1: Thank you so much.
0: Wish you all the best. Abna, before you go,
1: okay.
0: I'm going to say, Kenya tonight into Hong Irao. Do you agree? Asam, do you agree to this? Odike, do you agree to this? That,
1: I was in Miyano.
0: Yeah, it's Miyano. Dr. Fred Nana Puku, Director of Technical Services, Ghana AIDS Commission.
1: Okay.
0: I say hookups are a major contributor to the recent rise in HIV infections in Ghana. Hookups.
1: Oh man, Ghana AIDS Commission. Oh man, sabna yake on.
0: Yeah.
1: Chomo say yate. But the human ne wabonte no, enya de ketwa. Oman unim see we nipa bin mo munim so mu HIV almost spreading. Oman swam yati as yes sepe almost say yemuno, or sani pano, yet mid emma emrano any ni di.
0: Unim is what the
1: number. 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
2: 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And that's over to me after one. It was 0242-435515. Follow Omu at Wakanao Ghana. And that's it. Who bet me a visit to Omu? 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And that's it. Who bet me a Nantia Komu offices at Hodre Womai Ghana. And cry. Kumasi. Takradi. And that's it. Tamale.

And they book it up. 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I move into my dream house. No landlord to send me a bill. 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Your story matters.

0: is FDA approved.
1: Charlie, you know you. It was serious meeting me.
2: Hey, Allah, Moshe.
1: Now, so ended there, Charlie. You're in free.
2: Oh, we need a trouble. Monday.
3: Hey, what funny.
2: Anu, magic a crowd, you're in your maybe. Mitya, ne free or sharp.
3: Hey,
2: say, huh?
1: Ah, Minya, what you have with your
2: Anu, send your bayer, a prepare or be being here, Sikano. Momo, being a beer man.
1: Asi Minya, meji biyo.
2: He, Abrante, ngogu mweni mwasi wa hwati.
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0: What is the population of Ekumfi?
1: It's a little over 65,000.
0: A little over 65,000. How many big markets do you have?
1: You don't even have a single market.
0: You don't have a single market?
1: Yes, we are trying to leverage on the 24-hour economy market.
0: You have brought yourself.
1: To rake in more money.
0: Sir, so tell us about the 24-hour economy market.
1: Honorable Chair, you realize that we are close to Mankesim. So we are trying to build a market. And you know, Mankesim is known for Kaku market. So we want to develop that market so that we can attract people from Mankesim, because now Mankesim is choked. So we want to attract the SSS to Ekumfi.
0: And that is 24-hour economy market.
1: That's what we want to do.
0: And you said you want to leverage on the 24-hour economy market. I'm asking you, so is that your definition of the 24-hour market?
2: How much money have you received for people living with disability?
3: We have received 271,979 CDs.
2: Is it for this year?
3: Yes, please, with respect to this year.
2: Which month did you receive? Which month did you receive? We are in June. When did you receive that money? Have you disbursed it?
3: The Fund Management Committee met 3 days ago and have done the shortlisting and on the verge of doing the procurement for the disbursement.
2: So the 200 and over is sitting in your account?
3: No, part of it have been disbursed for other disability-related activities, which
2: like
3: is school fees for the PWD, and we've also...
2: At which level are you paying school fees? Because people living with disability are not paying school fees, especially at the tertiary level. President Mahama promised that one, and they are paying.
3: At the SHS.
2: And when you come down, no, there is free SHS. There is free SHS. So at what level are you paying school for people living with disability?
3: So, like we said, the PWD, the Farm Management Committee, chaired by the Social Services Staff Committee, and with the assistance of the head of the social welfare.
2: Are they those who are disabled?
3: They are physically challenged and are living in the various parts of the communities.
2: So you pay school fees for what?
3: No, I'm talking about assistive devices. I'm talking about the respect
2: no,
3: to the 21.
2: I've noted it.
3: Okay.
2: You say you paid school fees. You paid school fees for who and for what?
3: I'm talking about devices bought for the physically challenged.
2: No, I'm talking about the school fees you said you paid.
3: The school fees, we are yet to pay. We've done the compilation.
2: Who is the coordinating director?
3: I'm the coordinating director.
2: You are spending the monies meant for people living with disability.
3: Yes, please.
2: You are using the monies meant for people living with disability.
3: Yes, on people who are physically challenged.
2: But you are not paying school fees, and you say you are paying school fees.
3: School? No.
2: What do you mean by no, no, no? The government is paying for those who are tertiary level. And there is a policy for free SHS when you come to SHS. When I said tertiary, you quickly said SHS. Now when I said SHS is free SHS, then you are now saying it's not about. So where is the money?
3: Actually, the money is...
2: Can you speak?

0: Well, yes, I'm here. Demo inama siye. Twine commoners were high. Jason Sem on a dom 106.3 FM. Osho Obrina non kuna ba pa omit engochi. Yeka say die. Udika tnasi. Yeka udika. Very soon, maybe we'll be experiencing union government. Na yetimi edi wonenshi share ni wonisu adie hununo. Etimi edi juma. Your Excellency, I'm quite, but no matter say where they as you ready many kind.
1: Udruana. Why are they dizzy?
0: Oh, where they dizzy? And he pay your TV. Why
1: are you running? Oh, my name, my way.
0: You.
1: Mon Pibble. And then,
0: yes.
1: Zuma, Mon Pibble, your way. Oh, they say, when you pay your
2: name, but we'll not get any because Cecilia never sees you, which is near my share, the tree, and more and more walk a dean. Ewo yi sa se mo ko sisi ya me nkan se o ko sisi ba won se all things
1: are why are dem pa
3: so be se ma ke bi chamo awon ro kwa de cho bi chamo an
1: pe ya pa se
2: ni se won se bi chira me kasa do
1: ya to atu asa
2: me kasa o
1: me kwai
2: ma all things be equal economics o mo wo ten be obo se all things be equal all things be equal no
0: e ra ya go wa
2: e won se nka wo kwaja mi ana mebo
0: so I'll share the chain of events.
1: I'll say, because
0: papa
1: sent the force obra obi mo ma obi
2: e no pre
1: etime da me ma em fa wo ma dwen ko se me papa ye we agya in debi me ami di ma de de me ye bia me de enjoy me ho I'm telling you me wo ko de a en your friend agya pade ye pe di ja
2: ba se da ya kakra be ka chiri
1: no sabrem so na nkura no wo mo fa nyo me papa wo ja ya bru sam ye nu e wa asan yen you now be as in the
0: dash of Rosanna, a baby to Pabo Horn.
1: Aye. Who be as in the dash?
0: I said, Dana Cacao.
1: I just say, who go for your crowd? It would say, no, may ya. The Obey Jarra, Mabuna, cake, a moon pet.
2: But the work can all a menoya, Jenny. And once I invested in Colano,
1: Sasa,
2: on one Casa Crown,
0: on Tobra Bonus,
2: your wood die crazy. But having said that, no, so you encourage Will.
0: Of course.
2: Said
0: a bit of change, Bassa.
2: Yes, because a situation where buyer, ten be a cake, two cars, name Quania, by near my sea chrono. Young here, a behind
1: individuals who succession plan
0: for businesses,
1: for organizations, even for political parties.
0: Yeah.
1: We are now internal rankings. We are a member partner composition. Now, sorry, but say you know, it's a succession plan.
3: No, be
1: a
3: this one.
1: Be a this one. Sir, a crimony, a year costing you know.
0: Kwame, let us say, Kwame Prempe, your former deputy CEO, Emma, a public procurement authority.
3: Oh, my, me, Joso.
0: Is your human pound so there or a few seconds away from becoming a national organizer
3: for
0: the New Patriotic Party.
3: Me dawa no asi mi.
1: The party that's all.
3: Okay, keeper. I say okay.
1: Baby, we
3: leader.
1: We
3: leader
1: that's
0: what. What
3: other? Now the one who's on. Why
1: they die? Now what is small? What is mitigation plan? Ben whatever. Now reliever terms there. Anybody you do it be in this way.
0: I be real.
1: We be able to do. But I say we be able to poor man is what you know. I was so do mitigation strategy.
2: And I'm more idea na kakakra. Politics dey be bia mo no. Would find a way to take advantage of the situation. But next time more than kwa. Mo man na ho see see na and said
0: we we policy mood.
2: Because saw em power na dey shine na there. And a man and a muscle or coy and a dear, M. Say, more musician yeah. Who pee. Yea, ye leaders, I thought there'd be a more
0: a band
2: of your mistakes.
3: Wait, for me, it was not something that was not if you said main plan, it was an impromptu. I'll try and see. It's nipa ne opepe no me kwa dia kwa. Wait, wait, yeah. It's not a point of discussion,
1: Pacho.
0: The MPP and some of us no. Yen sue ko ka se. Mampenia wa osu se se ewiemu akofa ya. Eh ase fem kakra. If we say onim bibia da da roma. But mampenia su obutaya oni tunifo. 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
2: bu. Because busa beginning no na me yan chimene obi a no ka chem se. Sabre no. Na car no kura hin na
0: o diko fine
1: o diko fine e bi afa de ne do
2: aha
1: two e fa no ko
2: exactly
1: and off the picture ni yeah
3: asema e kai o mai
2: e ga ba bia
3: Katrina
2: for the first time and I flooded all the time
3: Katrina see
2: but you have in a flooded for the first time
3: Katrina see
2: and I was all covered the whole
3: Dodge Bush e ko fa helicopter tonight we said here
1: now when I said Dodge Bush the set piece maga
3: my
1: make when I catch you said
3: you make come as you oh as we come we see
0: come be where dentia ma show the car dentia ma show the car say nano da interior minister kwai compare
2: yeah
0: the guru so say wa mono
2: modi
0: say o go California
3: say be can say
1: wrong
3: be can say the panel no modern example no o ye onu no because actually enchem see ya. You have to empathize and commiserate with the people. You have to be a part. You have to be with the
0: so
3: people.
0: So in that commiseration, admit what he has suggested to you, sir. Oh, so I'm not competing or from Bubra. Oh, can't go for another problem.
3: And I make us say, when you're there, see a kind of.
1: How many people
3: can
1: interact here? Because.
3: It doesn't matter.
2: If you say one place, you can't.
0: I hear all canoe. But you don't only that say, or your potential Japanese for Ghana. Moon protecting me.
2: I don't know what you're here.
3: But
2: if
3: I
2: just
3: say,
2: wait, you will come and say, now, presidents, I think Mahama, yes, President Mahama, the first term, no, or could donate motorbikes. I think police service and other security agencies. And of course, that is. But motor never got to so move kakra. Mm-hmm. One helmet.
0: Hey, Ebeyasem.
3: Ebeyasem
0: ankasa.
2: What you say? Ebeyasem leadership by example.
0: Ebeyasem ankasa.
2: Safety of the president. Menti ya kasa next time mo manakwa. Say ma you ready say
3: we go politics. The West now you should know is not great. The West now you should know is not great. Say next time mo manakwa. Why manakwa? E di paru no oro ko baby.
2: Mo na mo de ko ya na.
3: Na bi di paru na ko baby. Manakwa do ya kwara.
0: Kwami da bi.
2: Onya kwala ba ni ko na mo ni. You don't need to be
3: kwala. Obet me kasa next time o kwa.
0: Kwami.
3: No.
0: Azuma che pacho. Kwame no crazy jitu. President Mama sebi onya akwada o.
2: Enye
0: ya fere but o nipa o brain no ho asem o mo se mo fa saa kwantre we mam na me fa ngo.
2: En sebi
3: o ma me tiase. O ma yo.
0: Enti we
2: na
0: me
2: ka na nya wadi so
3: ko ba. Na bi o next time o kwa mo advice
2: me tiase. Na me ka ye.
0: Ah na bi se ko ba se next time o ma na kwa. Ti. Ebu na mo na ko.
2: Na mo na ko. Ezo o ba. Mama ye be my parliamentary candidate type. One thing is that you are managed by a team.
0: Na me se o ko ba bi.
2: They say there were places I miss
0: them
2: in Yeah. So you are managed by a team.
0: Oh, them say strategic.
2: We can't be strategic. We feel say yeah, but almost we feel say strategically good.
3: Pabua ni pana kwa eni kofua kwa kasa. Pabua nation. Yes, next time we kwa. Enya dia say
2: strategic. What shall I say?
3: Enya dia say strategic.
2: How are
3: men? Ade papa e mumuno. Eno beso kaka so mumu aso.
2: Yeah.
3: Ade papa e kwa e
0: remember. We can admit it say. Moya dia.
2: Mr. Moya dia. You take
0: a
2: position.
0: You
2: find a way.
0: And to work with
2: you.
0: E prempe.
2: Oh my.
0: And
2: then one man. I say migrant mwagra.
0: Where you?
2: Who should I organize?
0: Eh mwagra.
2: Sadi
1: Ghana, yen to me, ain't any promise, Breno. Oh, my, the decano, and Shane di Buomano, a top bottom approach. And my can times with our numbers. A local governance architecture, no. A browser say, yes, I'll call a co-rim. Because, I'll say, you constitute a bottom up approach type of local governance. Dinja ehunya sane se look a unit committee assembly members any electoral area no e was say strong administrative body a ye be mo the powers legal powers ye be mo resources ni asama every electoral area aye autonomous ah omu be de ho say timi ne sa na ama a local governance structure no decentralization no a conform to the doorstep of the people because assemblyman and the unit committee 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each another enti and Jared Buman, in fact, yes, in the trust. The Yoram, president, he came. You're compared to this, you know. The Dikai, you're proud of you, go to Mabus Rono. Where's a bit of a go? I'll be crying 1 month. Now, Messrs. Sir, the Sultan I am, Wogata Nuno. I, a day, I'm running your man, I walk at a Mubus Rono. It's me go 1 month in a Messrs. I. Next, you have to announce how Chanko Boom. I will be no man to be actually. Obey no be the boy. Why na a catelli, sir? 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
1: 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I am telling you,
0: delegate.
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3: The tankers.
1: There be a body. 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We are born here search. 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
0: because odikiso at this point there nyenye because we have said no we don't want to know the there nyenye bi because I say ya brew
1: ah brew na ya brew no said ye de bi
0: union government for the number ye
1: ye de na ye ye edikan say ye be create administrative capital na ye de administrative capital na ko inside the country na activities be brew na wa kra na am akra over where no ya take bi akọ 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se Ghana
2: yen so a year free Cape Coast dey aba
1: ah that say enso wa because Accra no e my problem e di me proposal kentampo enclave wo baby ah e direct beneath the equator e be say across a tourist attraction amaye na yam kope be 40 miles radius bi na fi yam compensate omomu affected towns and villages you know na yam relocate omu na fi yam starting a proper state of the art capital town for Ghana.
0: I see.
1: Na baby away. Ye be kwa ba che. Ye ka say demolition. Me hwe ye bra mama e ko wiem. Na hwe adan a submerge. Ye ka say ye demolition ye yin nyina firi ho a. Ene Accra be ka da be 5 pe. Wo dia no to nchan a. Ensue ye yiri ye a. And afen e resende kakra akra. E dan dodo na aso ensue na sokuna mana lusu. Architectural structural integrity say ya we year after flood no cra no post flood you know one we are that be bubu okunkum nipa
0: I see
1: it's a big challenge but that notwithstanding yes starting and create idea a friend no sewage our flood prone areas no now for your best say we mum the ball go ayim no yem power assembly members no no munya watchdog your communities him now for sanitary inspectors and so starting your duma now you take transport I wonder what to be free throat room crowd to form your truck car number now I say even drivers across any GPR forum can say they should not allow anybody to eat inside the throat room
0: okay.
1: Because at the end of the day no we walk around distance can crab in or now pure water will be a GB you have quite

0: There was a third one.
1: It's about the cocaine issue.
0: And I think at this particular moment, the flood is quite a priority.
1: The approach of the government, you okay with it?
0: I think we should be thinking about long-term approach. Yes, I mean, I'm not, because of the flood, there are a lot of debris, a lot of, you know, trash around the country. When you pass where the flood were, you know, when you are passing there, you see that a lot of debris, a lot of, you know, that but I don't know if Zoom Lion, the contract, you're renewing and asking you're renewing.
1: Everybody keeps talking about Zoom Lion.
2: Everybody keeps talking about Zoom Lion.
0: The people say, "And ka normally no, ka bibi say if him be good kruma, as I ka omo amuye huwa juma, and omo anomuye say juma no, the name minimum say no zoom line na eje.
2: And Yusufa, Yusufa no.
0: That be make ka say eje.
2: Yes, yes.
0: Anya tete asem na make ka. Odike.
2: Oma, na who bad bro? But that man mo better not to
0: give
2: out to form. Zoom line.
0: But if I asem we dey be pacho. See, you can't say that because any guy that finger tankers for Zuzama. And the tankers
1: go here. Kumasiya will introduce you tankers.
0: Make us say.
1: He plays a very important role.
0: I'm not.
2: No. O player, see a Zoom Lion away. Flat in that soba. Zoom Lion starting at one day be a flat in that. It is Zoom Lion solution to the problem.
0: Asma making. Maka
2: say. That's what I want to say.
0: Menye wamu wamu kase say Zoom Lion anyone in a flat daba. Yes, I'm making. Me say in suone hiri.
1: But Prempeh, don't let him bully you. He plays a very important role.
0: Over.
1: A population of over 5 million in Accra. Damping side as we speak now. Only Achimota, I assume Lion and manager and reliable for us.
0: Because your sanitation would there, and you will play an important role.
1: January 1, 2027.
0: Very, very important.
2: No.
0: We have to move with Feda. Sachet rubber. Yeah, you didn't say. We have to find a way to also ban that one. A good baby. Oh my, Sarah rubber no. Auto chinea. I see a didn't fear 500 years and sana to me. First, at this
1: Emperor.
0: Emperor. So we see a queen and I said, in so ye. Unse rubber a ball a chimba and a baby a plastic bottles and a rubber. It's our rubber near chimney dear, and we here, but we have to go a step further. Who call other countries? Otto in so bottola Utia bottle necker. Bottle Utia cannot require no could use it back. It's imposed out touching air. You won't conform with the margin say almost a sad no macoton. And to be corner circle remove and why clean. Because if it's a while, you will be on a better fan of the music. So that recycling, we have to bring it into our system.

0: And again, one of the biggest recycling plant in Ghana. Yes, I presume long here, Odike. It is the part is the panel in terms of our sanitation, you know, didn't work with you. Let's admit. Yes, as he acquired him. We see, as
1: Azuma had it.
0: I'm prepared. Oh, quiet. Hey, what kind of friend are you? Kwame, lucky for us, we have the Garrett project that is ongoing that we have to, you know, say, Yamano Ekontem. I don't know who here. Mink, I say, sir, clean activity, and yet, see, you could see Kruma, a okay. But I know your solution. I know your temporary measure, your day, and your clinic even. I say, a concentrated ewo this Gary project, a bebo. Sika finance minister, only release, you know, Mr. No, or man, you intend to move to your project. Contractors on my free site, you're free on no more summer site, no more to our project, Mr. So. And no. And a bebo Ghana. Now say the music canoe. Plastic. You move away from that. And to say I'm doing long term solution now, my.
1: Debia.
0: I mean, you bet me the response of the government. There's this. You see, I see 300 million available. 300 million means a fina a day. I won't say about how we are going to use it. Or my be able to me a boy. And once I announce 300 million, more than 1 week. I'm going to say, I think Cesar and Cheshire and Sunday so back clinically. A Bacco CC, if you know, as a more much room, Cesar and Sun. A quenya that home with me, I benefited from Sir 200 million in Suno, as I bind it to ya. Now it's me, it take advantage of it.
1: All right.
0: But the here in the long term measures, and one of the key ones I'm a kind of a garret. It's a buyman and inco garret, you know, the intimate security to them boy.
1: Pope Azuma.
2: Oh, mine. And Papa Mabasso, I said, Uncle, so cast my Jimmy Huni.
1: So it was only kidding me to my baby, my papa would be a boy.
2: No, I shall be pope. What for? I said, even a better than about me.
3: I said, why not say?
2: So, am I on this flooding issue? I'm saying, I can't watch them. And run and I say 1 week incident in the sea, and I was Mekaya. When I Monday into Tuesday, and I see Sunday by Monday, then say the Tuesday now, you shall see a car. And that you know, your politics can crack a hunkra, the BC and say, yeah, it's for my Mohan, so what's your sister is supine? No quiet first way, yeah, and Yama. Sir. Idea ye can't want him. Ya can't want him, I can't want him, I can't want him. We'll be your communicator for the past 4, 5, 6 years going a connection. Intimate master on can't flooding issues once him that. I cyclical a co naba, a matter of season. And he says, son, yeah. Never say you know, I hear quiet before so. Yeah, because for once, in fact, a natural disaster. You mean can say you be yes, yes, in two coins, on to mean to 2 days and answer 3 days. But measures I be put in place, since you crack us a top 1 week, you beat him at Nano. I was here starting because of climate change. See, you know, you need any shape potia. You beat him at climate. You see, I am an inch in Yinkosi and I said, man, shouldn't to say another, and they intimate regulated. You beat him, my Anna say, you beat him, you must have food in Shuberto. Bosom with Shuberto, that will Shuberto, if you ever bought. Na say your course, Emma. Politicians, I saw for nananom any big businessmen be influence. I'm ma kwa ya ma technocrats, and as agencies, institutions, na anyo majuma. Say ya nebisi.
1: Say your course, sir.
2: Your course, sir. Me maya majuma wo maya presiding member of a district assembly pen. A brand new would be asking your group from your back, me a presiding member. And may Jebre issue a local government concept in a kakra. Now, you follow near Manso Kakra, and I'm a politics and so for about 18 or 19 years in here. A third beer, the human factor, the human face in Ghana, and near my year, I will Ghana Hano, a Kahona intimate inquiry. Baby, any pana ya dear ninye, or a dear na or ya ninye. Your institutional or your responsible, say, or be making sure, say, the right thing at that particular sector no, is done. But ye benya or hene be, after I can say, assume I see, say, one ban or say, see, but me person me catcher must say, a ye, me offer, see, a ye mena me dewa mano, a ye minu ya ba, and a Mr. Momonja and a mammy.
1: Nana, kasi.
2: So we are politician na. And as a when I were institution be a rapper, the obit in my eyes or be friend or someone say, ye ba honomono. When you pan a friend, mema, menen na nasuma si kasa say, edition, and the young gentleman. Then I'll be to me, the obit in my answer, and your mom, rabbit, when the obey, na, Ogusuno, ye obey. Sofubia, why did you, Sofubia, or war influence it to me, friend? No, I catch or say, as soon as see a minipa. To where the Wada Roma, Monsieur no mammy. Politician beat me, Fre. Hello, I am Honorable Joseph Azuma, MP. Now, as soon as he says you, and to Monsieur no mammy, and as a Mundano, and as a so sad, your man,
1: so AC
2: journalist, be all working well, AC, and to say, I bear discipline. Near Cassa, dear Wadia, Yachua, Yachu, Mrachua, Maran, and Wundino. 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
1: enyina yemfa so
2: me yemfa ma nipa ba ko se wan tana ba bia wo take such decisions a wo hu pressure any influence baby free ba any pressure de beto so.
1: It's a different scenario.
2: Would you agree now? Your district chief executive, and as a minister, even minister, kura, ugro huwa.
0: Be you ready?
2: You be you ready? Sa ni amau ya yekeka kana sa na amau vufi se e so simple sen kebe yano.
1: So
2: ye. You suni abaya ti ye ditu amai muhano. So would you agree? Adi ebe chano na wunti baby awote. Enti sa ni amani ni na afe ukodu baby so a political threat. U MP na awote wana awose. Ye ye galamse waha. Do do na so akoya politicians no do do na akoya say say wonye MP wonye minister wonye aban wonye say bia wonya hwe enti obi anso bia o protect it
3: o compromise
2: yes enti and at the end of the day nipa na wo yes ade no so no o man wo ade mo bo ne say at times o mo akwo mo no o mo kra akutia wo obi ye bo ne anaso obi ye bibia di nsunsun anso bo ne brɛ wo mo. But now so what's the kaka crabby what my influence one or two people are more influence almost won't go for you my chinti. And all my opinion leaders have been tino. Who step in pa? se no mbesi a fight back no wa ho ade na be kofom nsu ye nipa enti yan fa sa ne ma ni nyina ntu ye ho fo because
3: the reality
2: yeah, well, mine, yes ye wo man ya wo se nyina ye cheche
3: ye kasa bebrebe no mere yo e wo mu no
2: oh man ye I just say yan jintum ye nim se sa se mu na e wo ho
3: I'm happy from free this anger because kasa ni nyina no enu ani ye
2: enu ani ye o man to me be to me sem no ye de na to me sem no so ye de ye na ma wo su ma se ade che ye ade na ya hohoro ye nim ya papa ye nim ya
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3: wo di agro be di wo
2: nya no kure nyina na ye ka
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4: azuma
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4: azuma ho asama kan na so e prophet
0: no agro to
4: he me kwa kan kwa bi wa chante bridge
3: So we have to pretend.
2: Pretend and manage as if
3: say say na chombi
2: ni because you comfortable on the control system no.
3: Kona koka.
2: We won fit new ho.
3: Kona koka.
2: You agree you will be sacrificed within no time.
3: Seconds.
2: Na
3: when is what till?
2: Yes. And you thought that be na yet one na yet yet say there.
3: Ye nim dia koso. Or about you make say you.
2: Me na make say no my me salam there. Oh my salad here, MPP back when this
3: is a bad call for.
4: But
3: Sam.
4: So the go so but us remain the same.
3: The same.
2: Yeah.
3: But Odige the all can that is the
4: oh, I say you two ten bullets. Our morphis will come say.
2: Oh my corruption.
4: Sam yes, can grow.
2: Why are
4: you
2: can among for this guy and among
4: for you
2: every day free.
3: Give him the dada.
2: Oh, Jesus.
3: Give him the Orozuma.
2: Oh my, into Twitter bia. Who sa na yema na?
3: Who the chum na ko?
2: Na what chum na ko? Last time na meet you, asempa.
3: Mehi asem.
2: Mehi asem.
3: Yeah.
2: Na woka threat bia. Who sa ubi ye bibi na adeka di nechi.
3: I'm calling it. Biko kache na. On fire ame mami no mi.
2: Who di agora? Eh, omana ya timu no Twitter bia. Se wope wunkwa na wabo. Wahe omana unu ya. 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You have to compromise.
3: Yeah, that, to it's a serious thing. What kind of pay you?
4: Oh, my mm-hmm. Right. Me a victim of this
2: but
4: circumstance.
2: A brasso say.
4: Me a victim.
2: Okay, but a brasso say.
0: Sorry.
2: You're
0: sorry.
2: You're the basic level. Now you chre nationalism.
3: Actually, mom di chre ni ba.
2: I'm kwalano mom ba ni na. You di nation building. No, you here, he said. No,
4: I'm not here.
2: I'm not here. Won't be found quite yet.
3: Okay.
2: It's politicians are Oboba Parliament. Remember me, I'm free behind your Parliament. MPs, Oboba Parliament, Omoyo, said, you obey who Biara or make a politics in NDC MPP. Oboba, Omoyo, said, you obey who Biara or make an Omoody how many years?
4: One time.
2: Omoody how many years?
3: Is it any more?
4: But I better say, Oba can't grab one time. Dance out that sound rock tune for
2: 16 years.
3: Ayano Craig. Uncle Abu na ye business is just a
2: What you say?
4: Do do na me kame
3: but e di o kanu
4: ma me me ti ase ah
2: Parliament, you suspend the sitting on Friday.
3: Yeah.
2: To participate.
3: Yeah.
2: In fact, me or China me free from her.
3: Okay.
2: I call crew from.
3: Okobwa.
2: My kobwa. Na ya ye clean up exercise. And that. Yeah, mu bia ye uni free in crew kitwa mu ba no. Near to Ukude, a question there, any Daboni, Ukrunum, Bua, Krubi, or Abnada,
4: Yunkuada,
2: Yunkunshu. Na Omo, yes, I dear know for a reason.
4: Yes.
2: Reasons in it be a
3: mutual toy in our shoe.
2: Yes,
3: be a sure more.
2: Yes.
4: I'll say, Jamie,
2: a toy be a surely to be a
4: mutual from the bank.
2: Yes,
4: now,
2: exactly.
4: Nara,
2: a toy be a, and Omo, yes, I don't know. Na ya de sada na yen ko majuma yen ko fie yen ya de yen majuma
0: me
2: na
0: be
2: size
0: clean up yeah
4: you know government
2: na abushia empadin fo mo mo ya abushia empadin fo no so de difie nsema nwumre and na ya say bibia ya ba chasing money
4: decolonize
2: bibia civilization you know ate nya me so so aba and say akra majuma e fe say we could then kwesi den no
4: o
2: no wo fi so fo na go ko ko mo na ko ka cho mo say ya bo so nsem So, for no backup, we'll be uncle, be a little bit of a little bit of a little bit of a little bit of a little bit of a little bit of a little bit of a little bit of a little bit of a little bit of a little bit of a little bit of a little bit of a little bit of a little bit of a little bit of a little bit of a little bit of a little bit of a little bit of a little bit of a little bit of a little bit of a little bit of a little bit of a little bit of a little bit of a little bit of a little bit of a little bit of a little bit of a little bit of a little bit of a little bit of a little bit of a little bit of a little bit of a little bit of a little bit of a little bit of a little bit of a little bit of a little bit of a little bit of a little bit of a little bit of a little bit of a little bit of a little bit of a little bit of a little bit of a little bit of a little bit of a little bit of a little bit of a little bit of a little bit of a little bit of a little bit of a little bit of a little bit of a little bit of a little bit of a little bit of a little bit of a little bit of a little bit of a little bit of a little bit of a little bit of a little bit of a little bit of a little bit of a little b Ah, men so so number 2. Na brada biara. E ma onwo kro num. 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E ma no so ko omo de so. E ma ma no so Tuesday na ma no yes a pra no. Na ma ma no so bokwan. And then, me see me tell you about communities, you know. Uber call the naka kwa yano. I have ha a fuesia.
3: Fuesia. Ubi anfao.
2: Omo chwe se.
3: Ubi wabai se juano.
2: I buy my dog kwa yano ma omo.
3: Odi ke fadi atu mena fe
2: prem. Why? What are you doing to us?
4: Oduma. And then you want making me day.
3: Yeah.
4: Now, sir, and yama ubu bosu zi anku echi anku fa. Yebe bresa. Decentralization is part of our challenge. T. Dedika. Na meka a composite site. And once a month. Namin ya prempe, eka se zoom live ne ubi. Emra so se, ye ma all the district assemblies and every city in this country ye nya composite site are operated by private business entity. Kwe, omayene, adia ye friend scraps metals. If you may recall, na, eno ye, the challenge ni se bola pepepe. Magazine ne aboso kanum ne baby bebre ko no na die bebre e so to na rase na ne na me asase nim ba B5 anywa home no e be si recycling plant e wo krumu ano ene me no ka sey that what the form kwa boy sense sa the same thing you bet me deal with the plastics wo ko it take ya bola e ye valuable che cooking composite size ne dozo. It is not just the process. It is paper. 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Yes, you could pass, I say, and we're hitting this one penny. Sadi Manina, a chum. Red, you fat, you're quite a good conveyor belt. So, no more sort of, almost sort of, a China crowd, or more compassionate, yibia, almost shitty, sir, a generative electricity.
2: na won himself Sweden or my Sweden or more to waste.
4: I don't make it.
2: Emura.
4: I don't make
2: it. Emura. Talk free Norway. No, I talk free UK.
4: Sanity. Germany.
2: West. I'm generate to umkrumu and so on.
4: And so on.
2: So ayesika ay raw material.
4: Ay raw material.
2: We are chasing for it.
4: And so kuma. And I'm saying I'm betting for that job man at 20. No. Now ya kase zoom line kwani bit my. I don't get it. And mufasa asem nem tonche kra. Na say yes set more composite site. Mubo unu se sa ball assembly plastic I say bande bande ayede. Ye bande plastic. One will be a obi accept factory e produce empty bottles. What to me manage filth ni ye. What e kwa kwese factory no no after the pa o tua tax ni se or na dwana ba begun fa so na wo so. As far back as 1950 na plastics ni Ghana e so akra yiri. Akra e frade. Opa mami graphic 1960 chow set circle akra e frade e the problem no eye nima bebre e the human interface also ka ho said na azuma e ka no ama systems enye dwuma o gan ha ye odwa to ahene ye odwa okoka wei ye mgo hu wei e pedimu we mini no sane mani nyina break down system e the gan na the dika systemic failure. And the other baby, baby, baby. Systems are not working. Yebra mama, Messro. Ebra. Yebra Tamis Womekai. Na 84, so you found. Yebra Tamis, agent, relief accounts. Emma Nipa Bibri, 2 years ago. Relief item centers. Emma Kofoa, no more person, willingly mobua, in her crying. Eddie, don't be so much about what I call. What I'm saying is, a brave woman, a man who won't send me in Yaguman, Debbie. It be a relief account for the victims. You will be already say, but don't it, but me, you will be able to call because me, you come my eh, not be used to our microbamia by a cost central pool.
3: Then my distribution.
4: Now my distribution. Now, you are one talidada, and you be a woman, trust me, not a sort of back oh man, pay you be a center as soon as possible. Now, I'm for your Kwame Bua. Corporate entities.
3: Yeah, that's it. And I'm upon somebody I could say, please let Odike know if we take the capital to Kentampo, that place will be crowded and the modern buildings with tiles all over will cause another flood.
4: No.
3: And he prepare wrap up for us.
0: Media. There's a release about this year from the Saturday, New Patriotic Sunday. Party.
2: Okay, mm-hmm. Mamintie, because me be anaye no na me be
3: so that release says it's just a second New Patriotic Party to elect national officers on Saturday, September 19th, 2026. And na kan wa
2: 19th.
3: The New Patriotic Party has fixed Saturday, September 19th, 2026, as the date for its National Delegates Conference, at which delegates will, among other matters, elect national officers of the party pursuant to Article 10(1) of the party constitution. The decision was taken by the National Executive Committee and subsequently approved by the National Council at their respective meeting held on Thursday, June 25, 2026. Ahead of the conference, the General Secretary, acting pursuant to Article 19(2) of the Party Constitution, hereby formally invites proposals for amendments to the Party's Constitution. All proposed amendments should be submitted to the Office of the General Secretary at the Party's National Headquarters or transmitted electronically via MPP Constitutional Amendment at gmail.com. The deadline for the submission of all proposals is Friday, July 17, 2026. The party encourages all members and stakeholders to take advantage of this constitutional review process by submitting proposals that will further strengthen the party structures, enhance its internal democratic processes, and promote effective governance.
5: As the party prepares for the National Delegates Conference, it remains committed to constitutionalism, internal democracy, and the rule of law, ensuring adherence to the party constitution and its democratic traditions. And signed, Justin Kodua Frimpong, General Secretary. And then I'll become
2: constituency elections.
5: Saturday and Sunday.
2: Saturday.
5: Okay.
2: And Ashanti region is Sunday.
0: Sunday, but generally it's
2: Saturday. See, come on Saturday, dear, no, clean up exercise and come on suspend. Because
5: that's a directive from the
0: let's.
5: But that's a good point.
2: Oh, yes.
0: I think it's a welcoming call.
5: Yeah.
0: But we have to say, but it's also unfortunate that. Oman Peninsula, at least there's a consort Kakra. The dates, no, but we anyway, on the Oman Peninsula with my the also.
2: In fact, I
0: say Ghana, didn't you?
4: Ah, I don't go back for Ubia.
0: Ubia say,
4: I come back
2: a
4: national
0: consultation. You can say you're on certain national matters.
4: Very different from other
5: countries.
0: I think the tier woman said, making sure it didn't matter for the long term. See, I need long term things are emboa. And a plastic and can was me. I think the idea is the quadrant. Because plastic we were into me banana, where they are in sewer ton or bottom with you. You be used the editor a diane packaging and almost about by the mean no may I drink complete. And you say, "Unti min tomo ubi ya." We use no bako. I say, "Unti min reuse ubi." But in terms of bottle, no dey. We bit more reuse. In terms, and I will call. Say, I'm say almost all of you. Yeton. Even the small one, the crown, yeton. In total, I know it yaka. So what to chine ya? Yomo omo na mama so. Oh, you say the omo nice ones. Because he is banning inti no.
5: Okay. Ubi
0: air formalizer.
5: Uh-huh. Man of the day,
0: Robert. Who you say? One time use rubber.
5: Yeah.
0: Me say enra, my tone subako. Oso de share rubber, mama me.
5: Eh,
0: who you? Eh, who you? Where you say?

A happy birthday, Nkoma, Mr. Isaac Newton, the CEO of Aseda Fabrics, Oye Ruth, the Nkwadano Jr., Nana B, Nshiraba, Obrimpon, and all the staff of Aseda Fabrics. A happy birthday, long life, and God's protection and prosperity. On that note, your justice, Michel. Michel, pa. Don't forget Friday, Saturday, critical cleanup exercise. Very important. Thank you for being a part of the show. OPD, your branch manager.

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6: Flowers are shasia fefeno, ebe bo mu ban, but so sa ko ti so be mu se duaba na shasia aso kama. 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
9: 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Thanks to you computer clinic. 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
1: Yeah, how you doing, sweetheart? 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
2: 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Work and Happiness. 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

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So every setback is a setup for a comeback. 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

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Edi amawa. Obaton chance in from a behuako. And on from a jump em to do be. E hua jai anajo. And then they flat denamno. 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

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What you say? You Kumasi 050-600-4242. 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

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Working happiness a juma ni ni GM. Osi onuapa opi. 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O me ama wo. Osi happy 7th birthday to my twins. A real era ajua edu. Any real Ohene Kojo Edu of Santa Barbara School, Tema, Community 5. Yami Inshraon, Womanya Kesefo, Way Every Mom and Dad, Mr. and Mrs. Edu.

Mammy, come for endpoints homeopathic clinic and farm one or pay. Baby, I would see me feel be on the for me say. Adian unim, who prostrate won't check it, that will kidney won't check it, that wa wopa wa won so, and once someone qua quire boachi be dean. They say in your crank, you better won't concern for fear, I would see more hard, you Endpoint homeopathic clinic. Say, hey, I won't want some. Now we are bath when you HM home. Oh, quite now, cross 70 Ghana CDC. If we say, the official Muna Bros and then so a card and our bed, you know, wow, no, I free scan and all the amount. Problem be any who are confused. The problem was why? So, what so I do to address what do bet to address? That is if we say, Hono, you're your operation, ever home. Aye. A kidney, a drone, no sword, be mauno, oh no one, no so enya ya. A prostrata, or be quite nina, come at the amount. When nomina, a free, and until Adentina, old trans here. In fact, watch it. Says a cry, the amana de Akuma crack and Wakuma. I bob peri peri peri, a bro said the airbo. Now Akuma no one touch him, and the beer would the two would be big a crabby and now bosses show. For what fuck up endpoint homeopathic clinic, net Dr. Boatin. One fair fidiency, so don't reading in Emu and Famau in Tuasia. Wa stroke could also and no cry the alternate. Wa 190 on satiety treaty. So, number here 0244-867068 0244-867068 0244-867068 Endpoint homeopathic clinic or say end to chronic disease.

Asema Community 25. 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

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Se wo pe eye Duffy's Healthy Glow Shower Gel. Mpenifo. For attitude, so Duffy's Healthy Glow Shower Gel. And that your camp me and San Aboso, you had the amount 225 cities. So, one to hear a promotion at Echo's War Duffy's Body Cream. Your camp me and San Aboso, a 160 Duffy's Face Cream. Your camp me and San Aboso, 110 cities. Duffy's Baby Skin Cream. Your camp me and San Aboso. 110 Duffy's Ohema Feminine Mixture Makumaku Miensa 155 cities Duffy's Feminine Cleanse Makumaku Miensa 85 cities Duffy's Black Sports Cream Makumaku Miensa 110 Duffy's Hygiene Plus Children Shower Gel Makumaku Miensa 160 cities Duffy's Herbal Vein Capsules Makumaku Miensa 115 cities. 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

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Ana se wode na akoye fever. Ana kidney failure. Ana se wode no e typhoid. Ana se asthma. Obey su whom any importer moon and I said ope ayare sa pa pa pa fie pa dia a word that jurisdiction honor not may come for thanks to you Computer Clinic and a day ama wo high quality diagnostic machine papa bi I de scanning unipeduano akusia se maybe I dear don't want you to assay come at the amount you hear chak when you quiano su whom as a man kese quantum porno so number no ye 054-525-2880. Thanks to you, Computer Clinic. Was it accurate scanning, effective treatment,

me kasana menya message say Tema Compty 25 behind KFC is not easy at all. We buy water with a white polytank for 120 Ghana cedis. Adding. 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

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mattresses, blankets, and I bet me I send it mobile money. Eddie Abraham, Kakre Bia, Krau Bia, Momo, no number no A 0593038842 0593038842 and I said, bet me I send this car, Eddie Amaya, UBA, Ghana, Industrial Area Branch. Number no account number is 02514278803503. Account name Multimedia Foundation.

0: Yeah, hello.
1: Hello.
0: Oh, baby, are you into?
1: Ah, something. Me, what can I say? I'm a boy. No, Father's Day, I'm going to interview. No, I was Joy Farm. No, Luciana, I'm going to call.
0: And can you the entire day? So what can I buy?
1: Everything you can say because 14 years now I'm so on. Oh, you mean you know boy? In the other now, when I'm questioning, say, well, we put back plan. I'll say a move say success and I can't find any money now. Pay it. You mean the baby you give? Or you mean some of my partner no money? After now, I'm facing my question. If you move, you know, I'm coming. Let me my boy because I did with the air.
0: Sister, who himself Mrano so say. Akwadanya 16 years a wunti mine ne na nti akwadana sa time no na owo 14 years na na so yi so 18 years o
1: and to boy no no etwe mu say na girl no e di ni age sie no ti den time hu age no ni break up ti den time no cause ka bu sha fo no mu hu say na owo 14 mu kwati boy ni at that time mu mane akra ne nyim e mane wu wiya sa na makwa kwache no. And to be no more pay, and to not fear now, or my cockroach boy, no, at this time, they say, oh, your body is now 18 years body.
0: What's your body now? Now, your body now, how many years?
1: Oh, he did body this year, Dabby.
0: What do you have to
1: do?
0: Mammy, far from for her. Yeah, hello. Yeah, hello. Hello. One is we. Hello. When Timmy and Yasua are in the first year of the Obra. Yeah, hello. Yeah, hello.
2: Hello, PD.
0: Oh, baby, at the end, you.
2: Pacho, in this time, not girl named Yamu Yano, who said over 14 years, and I didn't think at that time, a man caught you boy, and I'm too.
0: Oh, be a question, Obusano.
2: And I say, a man who said, I call an end year, you know, I say no more, but you
0: see, I saw an
2: hour, you saw a woman who caught a boy named Chang. In this happening, I didn't see no man chinantu. If I do, yeah, dear. Ye Bibiana, Bibian Fanaquamo, but ye Bibin Pebibi.
0: Now, I
2: won't be my boy.
0: There have been two here,
2: my boy, no, bread.
0: That Osha, a Cambuso, Diana, Sabi Sabio, Yanim Guasia, Diana, or Wabefus Abusiafono, Ebe Pantia, or Mupebibi.
2: No, sisi ya dia so ma hu ta kwala no anyi awi, ye de ni ye bibia eye yie. 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
0: After 4 years, na se binum kra kọ bia 20 years afi ni e beje no so e ba kra o mo de remae.
2: No, Dabi, OPD, we dia yan kabi ma girl no mi oba nso mi nka bi ma no.
0: Me da se uhia don ma me mo don. 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
3: OP
0: bi edi open yenji o.
3: Kaka mechanic. 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Eh, boni dia any expiring date. That's person in war. But I won't say OPD. Even though say boy in war 18 years at that time. Omo nyina say omo ye teenagers o. Won't say in place see ano. Eya metie awofo bebe ade a worried about in penyinfo a they will take advantage of their teenagers. But their teenagers won an kasan kasan dey yom who has boyfriend girlfriend. You have no idea. It you know egusi afọ no person with me papa wo ye na me 4 years.
0: Bra, now, 18 years, name for a year, age, you know, unruya, unruya.
3: Oh,
0: it's a bag, and no go be at it, bra.
3: Opie, I'm not justifying it, too.
0: Uh-huh.
3: I'm saying, say, yes, guy, now, at that time, no, or 18 years, the Becker's wedding. But I'm basically just say, even teenagers, almost do 18 years, almost your boyfriend, girlfriend, almost the young one, no. It's in your opinion for you, but we are not looking at that side.
0: Mate.
3: The American people are phone say, Aqualano no more person Mundia, maybe Papa Wee, Tammy were 4 years. After now, I remember everything. Aqualano Pancho, or my Pancho Mutim.
0: That's it, but I say, with the Monfancha, my Musa said, and Crawford, when see about our story, we won't pack, I say, be a person can be. Monfan Cheme, why Monfan Cheme, more Monfrey Bedroom, dear swinging, I made the moon answering and coupon yard more chance. You be dear share or cassette video, so your friend OPD, as I can say and confirm my opinion, shade you may dear my metatabana for Mavis Malaika. Your friend OP. Justice Aban, we are CID officer. I work for Fudia. Shout.

0: to Arum 106.3 FM Suni, Kenya Pobasa Yadom Yam Krumpong, Nada Roman to what the young Quacha and Toya and Tria Yam Free, Adumia Badumbi Swami at Susting Kumwa. 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
2: You need to look at the auditor general's recovery report. I mean, out of over 40 something billion recorded over a period now, even through public accounts alone, we've been able to recover about 12 billion of those infractions, what I say. And you know, But like you mentioned, I was sitting my attorney general, no? I started prosecuting Pofobi. So, I mean, it is born out of the prosecution, no? So, tell kind, these are early days here. From where I sit, and I cannot just pass a comment on the report based on certain figures to look at the various infractions. Because usually, you know, better infraction will be discussed. So, but once we continue to tighten the laws of the land, you know, maybe by mere bypassing of the gift system, you know, we'll flag it. So, but maybe I need to be a discard, but it's just that it didn't go through the right process. And this is flagged as an infraction, figures are put to it. And so we have to put human face to the report and interrogate to find out why those things happen. Maybe it'll be Krakumu or not. A particular period, na network, you know, ethical. It's not wanting me a new gift. So we have to find out.
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3: 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Number, I don't call a woman there, or what there will be no outreach upon the labor court. Wagana Yembremano, prosecution, and also there, Quaya, what the Obiba court war. Bibi a oye ditia omanembra aye criminal act and a criminal conduct. The only person you procure no award the mutumano on any attorney general. If she is aye big political actors, na normally one some aye then I'm an own some by some bibri. And this one way, that's what far back quarter. On one said, be saying now, oh, you are attorney general Nabuano. Now, yeah, for me and you, Yaragan, a fool, no, the ABC, one day. Open the day, no, be here, Obina Coco, who watches that. In 10 times, that was in a coco, then Bobo, why would we boom? What do you all kinds of things? Who would want to move? I didn't date the man. Not buying coco, not buying back.
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4: I remember, I mean, the recent recruitment, we had about 1,300 or so that were on HIV. Can you imagine sending somebody a resource that telling the person that you have HIV? I mean, that's not the procedure. The person has to go through some orientation. So one of the things that we did was, when you get disqualified, you are given a contact to reach out if you are interested in knowing the details. Then when you call, then they assist you to let you know. Because interestingly, some of the things that we realize are treatable. So people need to know and then also get treatment so that subsequent recruitment they could join. It's of interest for every person that got disqualified to be interested in knowing what was the cause, so that at least those that you can treat, I mean, hepatitis B, if you have cardiac issues, maybe you've had some major surgery, drug, mental, and all that. A lot of it, some of them, I believe, you would help you be able to get out of it, especially those who had mental issues. The reason why we didn't send the results directly was that we don't want the shock. Even based on the WHO guideline, there are certain ailments, you just don't throw it on the person's.
1: yo alaji munja kamubala kana echire mu se nkwada nipa bebrebe ba ye wani a wohwehwe mu se wo madwen no te se omodwen kurensi so wo mu wo mental wo mu so omohwehwe mu ohun se HIV AIDS yare boni 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Ghana Aids Commission Dr. Fred nananu amapoku edi twadwa se da bi wo ka ni sei so a na chese NC ye papa wo se ne wo se mpanimfo ne ye ne bi nie
5: enya ye twuma directly be se se gene se to out the film ko ye test no enna o mo hu se e le possible se a mo ye react la o mo be follow up with counseling and then the information on the mind of fear war be twuma o ye I know and I believe say that need for test no is being conducted as a test no so be and I'm sure say they are doing that because it's part of the protocol part of the guidance. Yeah, Oman yet yeah, I just say teach makakra, but that is what should be done. Yes, sir, at least once every year it has been. If you say money for more, no your confirmation test, yeah, confirm it. Yes, your confirmation is so quick. Go to see a free
1: Abusia Dr. Fred Nanapoku and Watson and Canada, Director of Technical Services, Ghana Aids Commission.
0: Young Quay, Madam 106.3, and here Nyanoma Sempa 94.7, Insha 104.5, Tisti, Cassia Boy, Yagusu, Yadina, Rory, Young Quay, Siren, na Arawusam, Free Wabanes, and Ney, Wadisha Bakuswat, and Anamon, Siadro, Amazi, Wakayamiansa, Obakan Rada, Tisti, Angaza Cassia, Bumuni, the two money, so Kopium, Wan, and your Sayoi, Aman Homeness, who were hob with Jambum, Nekosu, who were hob, a two out of two, my dish, and you want one and Anamon, Siadro, and Sama Bosi, and another NSA. Yes, who are more one, a police for. Saira Lucrum, one mobile, almost a branty, be to Nubone, our descent from into a mock channel. And one for us, one Tiasia and Tiasia, and any about Winnie Bema and your bonus, Yachia, Yakun could hear some Eddie come, will be on to my way and adding. So I will wait a year to one tender share into a mountain. Emma, one month for unfanity, Sasabe, where you are so full in tree, one more may have fan and corner and fan and question, and knowing a police for one of us one Tiasia. There's answer to my maintain a macrobun tree. A quavias here at your for show by Emma Utoka side this shame you know to an anonymous here when you're quoting what here. Yes, it's St. John of God Hospital. And that's about quarter an anonymous here. Woman, I am in sat now. The in tree and somewhere a course.
6: You better say, you need any. But the assurance is that the community no assure is a friendly as a combat woman investigation. A person, a team, a seminal Ukraine and Casana in IFNO, a team, a Bama, or more. I affected no matter what. Hey, I chop and one of the pack, which is a baby call because say Unia and Yare na what Pia Babon team now, but yes, yes, you need it. Yes, of one of you put around the Casa. 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
7: 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I want to drink and stand drink a woman between a dear or more the boy and the corner almost or more mark one or more two.
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8: Tell me, Sam, for Hinabum.
0: Yet I was a young one in a second company, a giant on your hole. Bakuna was out to an anonymous, yet no mere to send a wire, Sabiao.
8: We know many Pamian son and a wire, Sabia Honum, as of a Nipa, number two Kamon. So many Pamian son, can obey any abetty, sir, Nipa Bakon, so I have to meet Nipamino, and I saw Mugus of Moya, Bakon, Babnak and Toya, and Ninica say, on the way into the number of Fiacaba, I was in Johnson Golf Hospital, Gusa Jared.
0: One on the end of sign a tear in more day, and I say, you bet me I can say, Radia Ubi.
8: A bracket or the end of Radia Ubi. Since it's too new chief and announce my menokas or my pom address, Emma was never she. Back on, I assume it's too new cannon, sir. It's you or no so on so Jared.
0: And Ranel Buffono, I was through a month for a cum tree, I wrote a set and almost 1 month and a hood in here.
8: Kumi, if we enra this year and look at the idea and call for me, it's an say, and write by no tiles of Moshe and Ope Mugus or Moshe, a kind of normal blocko, or my son blocko kino. And they are gentlemen who soon as who ever comes to the answer, I say, I'm not crying. It's Yama, a real moon said that, and yet that send an end noisy ten 90. Sergio Brabani, the Menuka say, as you go, and my side.
0: I buy a name, Mussini, so a coho, or Pagini Alexander, Duque, so cohoana.
8: Oh, ha, Minuka saying, you know, there was I don't know what's in. Now, so, said you, and then you all canon amount for me. Now, so, oh, Mamma Mohomre, say, if you now, Cosin, say, a bedroom, if you had no dear, now, there was some more command, I told you, or my hair, I come up with you, so I think I do, sir.
0: You're a bamboo, I'm saying it here.
8: Well, if you know, I be see a knee, a bamboo phone to me, my hat. It's in an aqua and coma. The chief executive nananom and in pain for whom has he only do only the end of one day. A ya boss and a bear soon give it to me abba. But suppose for a half hour, the my aunt. A yes, also suppose for me, my high senses, suppose one to Eba Kumasia and Shani Bissino and your papa. It is the chief executive and in an animal or pay your mabisia or money, Mabruno, it didn't come on, has a boisito, a baban sana, post for no, a free shada el chrono, or more to me abba, I behind you, Mossy.
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0: opportunity for us at this stage of the push to make sure that we do the best quality of work that rainfall, which is one something also we need, because we eat as human beings. We can't say that the rainfall is a misfortune. It's part of why we exist. So you make sure the drains, the sizing of the drains, the compaction, everything is up to standard, that a normal rain should not wash the road off, and then we just say that, oh, because the rain has come. So far, I apply this rule quite often, and I can say that I'm impressed. I'm not actually worried about the 2% because I know it's just a matter of time.
1: Was one for one man, so what was the assembly? I was young and some pub what tea, one anxious son. It is said you are Baba Yanese. Say, I be my contractor, and say, I be my honor. It was a wedding car, you be that the Ameyo, who the Philly Gadrochi, a quana, a papa, and Sanya Bama for Friar Mobby, a bim one's own, a bishop, one man out to be having it in Nippon, where your contractor Baku, and then you near the Bissuas, a penis, and now for Frono. Nothing where you pay was said that San Roman Tinton Tayatum, we are near Mafo Frono, was Aquia.
0: This project was one of the projects we threatened to terminate at the beginning of the year, because initially they were not working. And we gave them a deadline and told them that we will terminate. In fact, we invited the contractor to the office and told them we will terminate if they don't back up. According to the regional director, they have backed up and have gone ahead of the schedule. They are supposed to do 30%. They have done about 40%. So sometimes when we make the point, it's not as if we hate or love some contractor more than the other. We just want them to work. This contractor took our admonition very seriously. As we said, the next phase of Big Push, you can't be sitting on some jobs and be asking for new one.
1: Any equity here, you also for one or any hair, a quantum form, some sort of my governs, Kwame Agbuja.
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3: Doris, as 61 approaches 62 wawo
4: you know what
3: you need to see
4: hey. There was a time Dr. Davis probably said, I'm a relationship nurse, because I'm a mistake. In my area where I live, they see me because for 9 months I'm not driven.
3: Oh, Pakikano?
4: Yes. And I mean, OBM,
3: for another time?
4: Yes. But I mean, I don't even think my siblings.
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0: 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so so ubetim ya ye bi.
1: We can even say that it's a miracle because I have to say in dry in malaria too. So there are lots of things that we do to help our mothers or people in the healthcare system. The same thing. Obeya mobi na farmano. 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Inti no. About once in a while. Obu onoma once a while na bibi magic dia bichim. That doesn't mean say we oba na so person who ba IVF. Obet na say anya 50 years and above. It is very good that you do it at an earlier stage. Owa wodin uni comorbidities like hypertension, diabetes. Asthma, any yare be a bit me, a cause say, so one bit me, free me, send a bit me, I say. So maybe she didn't have all those comorbidities, maybe she had, but she was able to manage all of them well and comprehensively, no, or not so then I come up a day chain and yamia don't. So
0: 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And I went to be to me as ye.
1: So we have something called the reproductive age. That time, no, Kosiano, I am very strong. One set of Babia, yes, Kosia every month. In the ISA, Udi, I did who baskets, and I'm barrel, Munawasa. Ubersa, as you age, no, every time, there is depletion of those eggs. So it is advisable, say, between 22, 25, watch out 35. And now they watch out abus. I don't say 40 for most people, but they are for one reason or the other. But the best time is between 20 to 35.
0: Yo, Abusia, any gynecologist, and now watching and this watch the mose, and she was so nanka so any amusu a bit to me, yes, be a ninity, be a nitty, a tino, a be the aya pie, be so diano, as I upon chitri.
2: A be the aya, sir, you are the
0: nurse, and
2: yet. Now I agree, I come out who?
0: Kwaku. 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
4: 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But the best thing is who at the age of 20 plus is okay. But to be working so we train with but 40 now because it's 50-50. 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
5: This is the capital city of Ghana and then we should not abandon it to the MCEs alone. I think that the MCEs are overwhelmed. So their sector ministers might be concerned, might be involved. And the other agencies, that deal with the sanitation, agent that will deal with land and the rest of them, must come together and make sure they work, they address this issue and reclaim this land for the purpose for which that it has been reserved. Otherwise, if things continue in this haphazard manner, the whole of Accra, we stand at the danger of we are submerged and also the diseases that will emerge from here, waterborne diseases and the related cholera and the rest of them, we cannot be able to cope.
2: Kana imrashe bejani ya wano jina wadi mwa mamfu wa wazibila abatu wa mpesu ya so kletus avoka. 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
6: MMDC ya asesi omu. 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Ana wani abayemu pe. Well, and only bit me, we are human, a human nature, and you may be one. You cannot rule it out, and I will not attempt to do that. I will not even be realistic. But realistically, it will be a kufia. Now, a performance assessment tool, a sanitation, a part of it. Yeah, sir. So, now, you may call yes, sir. For the first time, you release over 90% of the district assembly's common fund, the amount. So, fire Juma. Now, what is coming home? Now, see, municipal finance officer be at it. O recommend it any bibia ompeni works engineer o man instructions are only so the office of head of local government service is there, the office of the head of civil service is there, the ministry of local government is there.
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1: 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Azar Paint, Bigo Energy, UMB Bank, President, Rush Energy Drink, Sports Water, Vim Energy Drink, Alive Soup, or see Full Fresh, Sansu and a Fortune Spread, and Sukahun, Lawson Heber, Focus Technology, Tabia Takum, Rand Lottery, Kiss Condom, and Strawberry Gel, Quans Estate, Electroland Ghana Limited, Star Cement Limited, Wool Lucky Nafe, a year Resona. Was he choose Resona? Choose protection that moves with you. It's nice. We more and almost a kitchen taking care or common class. I'll be my PMO. I will post in not yet and common Gusuano. Yet the Emma at you for
0: coming. You, Kwabena, I know I say near Fawunsi and Tikobi Stone. I don't know. World Cup minute. I all the way from America. I was able to new groom, do not Trump groom. Hey, Wagawai. And what the brain again.
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0: 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Also, yes, needs what to what person, what person, your yard, do my way, yes, one quah by rabble, we are a cobas, what person, your yard, your boy is Speedot. You only me at here when it's free. Sounds so, and I'm a fat, you see a 3 year drew in so to a pint on Tom, a dementia man and Yansan, San Wakasim Huyanka, Bobby said, Gumana for a 3D when you're in free the pediatra at home. Woman, I saw your mumma Jay prison team, one media squad day. 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
0: 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What it yas abom bombs a obene de yenfidi. I wa wo 5 1 also. Na ya sorry so dear jumet dia would wa akano wasn't my moody mabo. 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
4: Hello, madam.
5: Hey, Nana, what say?
4: Hey, ain't that your winnie? Oh, in fact, why you can see you? Who saw your papa?
5: Yamia, a free brow with the milk call, thanks to you, computer clinic, by you know. And I'm a mamma, why you have Namia, dear, you know, I know.
4: Hey, send you pay your moody, Cynthia. Oh, in fact, why you find that? And Cordae, your man, and Tafui.
5: Aye, me, I'm a ma. Send Nami brow, I won't pow. Now show you free, thanks to you, computer clinic, by ye. Tafui, you know, I am a ma.
4: Oh,
5: me fearful. Mabushian for would be a yadia and one year crow.
4: Oh, sir,
5: aye.
4: Oh, and your way, idea, a bushia for, and a dame catrano, a train and send him wire for when you're tough for a crowd of a fever saddle.

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0: and Alternative Medical Hospital Ghana Black History and the War America China Africa ne Ghana Beni for Ghana Basu say o fun ya remo man for tia papa
1: eh Amin Scientific Hospital
2: I had a sabia
1: o won fide mu aso
2: ya woda so a
1: e fide ne kire o ya de na no asan so sa o ya de
0: Amin eh expert o kwan kro ya re ho won ran no enam na wa doctor for ne nurse for so o wotima
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0: Oh crowd a pee. Fred, won't show the Ben 0245-275254. 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
0: 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A announce be open running bean swatter or can she drag lane? Repair ventures war, or quanager, or cojo dear. O number 0246 595 256 and as 0257 997 193
1: 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Me patro di daso eh the Multimedia Foundation. 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
0: And ye, Franco Trading Enterprise, and I'm doing betre. 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Smart TV, and our pa, a bureau, or more no, 32 cup ranges, a smart TV, papa. The therefore air conditioner, where's his stores, or dying, sorry, dying hospital. Why, dear, where's his yard dying beer, we are being here, be dear, Abu Boom offices, our domi beboa, Mr. Mumunko Franco, or more dear, no, papa, 1.5, 2.0, now 2.5. And you come up, just visa. Any refrigerator, brandy, I was just to say, Upper chest with a beard as you demo. The refrigerator and upper, Okoha, Benyabi. We are washing machine or ho. Buoha, never on funny sense, yard here, when you be a babo. Microwave, blender, electric stove. Now, if you are no beer, more beer, you mark as yak as yak as yampatem, fee, kakraka, mamati, impatem, potter beer, nippabon for the munisif prefano. We hear CCTV, camera CB. Now, dear Bobo, or more dear cry, dear, a cherry. And then a sanchin for in the county. The Nipparans and Walkabiana, Chinum for in Unconsi Brua, a chum for in Unquam, on Tiddy Nipparoca, and so dear Franco dear Bandier. Utidina, and I a son so a year mau phone. Bibia a configure at the show phone, mau. And Tidia Cosubiano, when it here, so stow so few. As you said, the Omatroma Cobham, Mr. To online on former app not to, then yet 40% discount. Oko omu website nsua, di omu bia www.frankotrading.com. 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
2: 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And if our phone, MTN number, Koso, Dallas Star, 1 6 5 #. 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
1: 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Thanks to you, computer said, why you be a ye, bra? Now I'm on show. Typhoid, asthma, and nay, Obane Bema, say, I warn Emma. And I saw Oba one castle to moon, say, when you pedu and baby, I touch my Bema, I won't down call hospital. Now, yeah, we dear Timmy, opa, and see one woman say, where ya take. Thanks to you, computer clinic, na wow, number me to Jofra, Obenya, and your doctor, a quick prosper, I was so. Now, also show one more, Kuano. Suhum asamanka se kwantem pono so wonuma number no e 0545252880 0545252880 and 0205961109. Thanks to you, computer clinic, was accurate scanning, effective treatment.
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2: 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God is refining you, preparing you.

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1: 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God is refining you, preparing you, adoring you, cutting off the excess. God will change your story. 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

0: 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God is refining you, preparing you, adoring you, cutting off the excess.
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Eye Nsoma season 8 grand finale. Wait, serious artists and a music icons and a bass here. Bisa KJ Eden Hamano ever vibe for a Joker Painter. Francis Amo Eddie Heavens ever bad down. Makes Master Gazin so any the crew no omo be ma eho eja aso. Contestant be na betonnum. Wagba JK with a Manziba Nut Brew. Yaka wontie no with Samuel Owusu. Belembe with Bessa Simons, Sisi Mame with Adam.

0: you win free Stroma Season 8 Grand Finale Imo. And you could see that 12 July 2026 at what West Hills Mall. I am what a crack as well. Quantum Ponoso. Kai say, time no, and you 4 p.m. Nay, you know, yet nasty. 6 p.m. near picking a live at what Doom TV. So, and Stroma, yes, Sheree, a Doom TV. Yeah, was so yes.
1: God will change your story.
2: I said God will change your story. Makololabosa. Your test is going to change to testimony. God is refining you, preparing you, adoring you, cutting off the excess.

0: prices. Me at the Ebebre. Promo Nisha say free 15 April, cause 15 July 2026. Kao ho, Emma name Pao ho. 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FDA at the Egyptian Kratsoyatum.
1: That's the real process for this.
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9: Face off the Kaibo Kessie Biaba. A fade, a duhama who drum and need your horn. A buy an ultra concentrate bottle for fronim. Ni hamney and pendu do one night. At show much a pa. Impower medicine was senior maybe. A hammer at show on Sadia with the morning in na. Yea, pussy and champ for bottle no mousy castle faso. 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So stay soft ultra concentrate bottle in a shenne. 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Cranny will be a yam of front to me for one sanka.
10: Charlie, you know you, we was serious meeting be.
11: Hey, Allah, mochi.
10: Now, so ended there, Charlie. You ain't free.
11: Oh, we need a toboase. Monday.
12: Hey, what funny.
10: Anu, magic akadi ayem in your maybe. 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
12: Hey,
10: say, ho.
13: Ah, minya, what you have with de?
10: Anu, send your beya, a prepare obi be here, Sikano. 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
13: Asiminya, meji bio.
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At the end, the commentary will be a few class. Ah, a commentary about no football match. Free Sabre Copimusa, no Siamba Bono. 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

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I want no a bedroom. So. A Jumano say, I should have said the air. Kakra, a bedroom. So. Only Miss Multimedia Group, Shasiano. 30 years in here. Any pebbia, any pebbia, you be called. 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So. 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Yeah, yeah, do yeah, soon for no. 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Scott Becker just away minch him. A bedroom so no minch him. I am very simple. A bedroom is so. Me would you dear say? A bedroom is so. Me would you dear say? 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

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Oh, one of Fonso, sir. One of Fonso, sir. You sent to the Echo Bank of Force. Oh, I'll put on your beer. And what palm out here? Sika ho doing in a. And what be account to Echo Bank here? Utia Osika. Ewo app no so no. Na wo ye transfers nyina wo bra wo TV fie. Anya bi asika so pa. Na aba church check Echo Bank. Echo Bank amane mayefo. 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Wo ye Pan African Bank na ngasa. 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Wow, I talk up. Hey, we can't talk out. First day, I'll be talk out. My name is a man and I am a sad day. My name is a you be a. Hey, what just I would know? Yes, it be been a hunt you. But I can't go cry on the arch. I'm walking to a credit. What you got to the moon as a whole puppy perbu can't go up to me. That go with me. That go watching me. I feel the one out of town. Now, puppy perbu. Now, just say, no, be a radio car. Wasu condition kakra yee on to nom da no to brebo size experience no nyame mane nuru so na on first car no be hu sampa na no na ye o se ade enchi ntem na kwetena ka nim baby ye ensu ma akra na wo ko 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mu bi anya bi Mamma can win chill, sir. And you may be a ha, I was a dama for you who and I in ya. Oh, you come here very simple. Your term on a car accessories. It be in your way. It be no car tie. A yes spare tie. It be any your wheel spiner. Your jack. I say. So when you're your warning triangle. And first aid box. Now, I am a room freezer who was screwdriver and answer a spiner, baby, a spiner, 10 spiner. And now a plier. I am a buapa. You know, baby. What I do? Who are only spare tie? Who are only horse spanner? Who are only jack? Not what can sense him. If you grow was spare tie, grow jack, you are the other time you're doing. Yeah, we will be traveling out straight out to me. If you come on, I guess I want to turn out corner. I know horse spanner. Name Mono. Who only spare tie? Who are only jack? And now, what can come? And this is a name of Winnie Mauka Quim. But your man will review your fire extinguisher. And your fire extinguisher, your spare tie, your wheel spanner, your jack. Now, when you're back room, boy, day. And now, when you're a warning triangle, your first aid box. And then, my boy, swing in our here. Nti ukano hwewachi hwemu hwe se obi wo mu ana na wonu se nema ebobo osunsu ni bi nsusu a it is against the law fire extinguisher ni ukamu a police to me chum
who need triangle posit to Mitchell? Who need a spare posit to Mitchell? And then the kick on screw down, I know apply no one wanted a bonus, unia posing your way. It's Yankana, Empress Anima Wing in everywhere, Kermu, now at Tumiaboy. A kitaka idea, now I agree on filling station. Any idea, nature, send a bear, I bet to me. I told you a fool, a papa in our girl super expino, a boa papa, papa, papa, papa, papa, a kama. My Okano Sujinas and a tomb recounts with Tuni and you chinimu. One hour, say one hour. The girl there, a guar, guar, guar, guar, guar, guar, guar, guar, guar, guar, guar, guar, guar, guar, guar, guar, guar, guar, guar, guar, guar, guar, guar, guar, guar, guar, guar, guar, guar, Satamana mini 30 years. Now me say, Erade, enya madona ka mini 30 years na matumi esidan. Minim, send your peg with ye and afa. Say, ye abena adia ma honi bibi a opaso ye. Ubi say 25 years. E wan say, utumi ware no wo. Ubi so ono di ene be ene 30. Ubi kwa so at the age of 20 years. O ware no wo e ope. Ubi amana ho 35. MT I'm on 30 years. So many 30 years. I'm on check car. What we must money so I don't know. MT I'm 30 years. So I check car. I check product. Now I check the amount of customers in now. I say wow. No one here juma over the years. No. Say I was an easy car. Say I was your cost. You stand a chance of winning. We make creative points here. Yeah. Points in the door so. Now I'm on sika. And I say I'm on Konya. I am. Brand new Toyota Land Cruiser Prado. Engine MTN at 30. Then this one, this one, this one, this one, this one, this big and large. This one, this one, this one, this one, this at the age of 30. Now me say, Rade, yeah, Rade, come 30 years apart. Now come, my sit down. 30 years, 30 years, 30 years, 30 years, 30 years, 30 years, 30 years, 30 years, 30 years, 30 years, 30 years, 30 years, 30 years, 30 years, 30 years, 30 years, 30 years, 30 years, 30 years, 30 years, 30 years, 30 years, 30 years, 30 years, 30 years, 30 years, 30 years, 30 years, 30 years, 30 years, 30 years, 30 years, 30 years, 30 years, 30 years, 30 years, 30 years, 30 years, 30 years, 30 years, 30 years, 30 years, 30 years, 30 years, 30 years, 30 years, 30 years, 30 years, 30 years, 30 years, 30 years, 30 years, 30 years, 30 years, 30 years, 30 years, 30 years, 30 years, 30 years, 30 years, 30 years, 30 years, 30 years, 30 years, 30 years, 30 years, 30 years, 30 years, 30 years, 30 years, 30 years, 30 years, 30 years, 30 years, 30

And yes, sir, match near here, free Muntino. Yeah, football on the hill. Football is football. Whether out or in. Yeah, they ever heard. The TV is also here, quite near called Compu Ghana. I compare one smart TV, maybe. Now, Faye. Yeah, laptops and projectors. Home theaters and sound bars. And you yeah, go baby. Compu Ghana. Woman, I'm on your man, F. Come on, F. Compu Ghana, what's up? One more for 0243. 143-143. Ah, number here, there. Computer, I'm for number in Jimmy. 0243-143-143. Computer, Ghana. 0243, me, I tell me, Yaka. 0243-143-143. Ah, there, there, Fusi.

0: adding tina so be so be say on morning mumu number on cheddar home, nanny room free, one figure cra. Adding tia, is can tia home. What's so? Now, mumu number is 0544241685. Hey! Just say, oh, homer so. Oh, and yes, she 10 times so. Now, yes, I'm not money, dear. 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Your phone washing machine, but my dad for the end. Ah, get the good washing machine will come. Emma, you see, your man, I'm no. 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Be now, what I would see when you're my dad's own, and so be all a powerful power for cleaning. Ningin answer, so I will be a day, mom, and I'll say Oxy Plus, and also oh, a beboa, ah, ma, or the man, see, you know, and I'll see, be our you be an atomic cosm. 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
0: 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Can you hear?
1: 25th January 1984. I know the Obeque Yaman, Obeyaska.
0: Okay.
1: Yeah, so be with Nawali, they can be good.
0: Mm-hmm.
1: Or no, bet my wallet, I'll bet 3 and 4.
0: Okay.
1: And now, while an air day, a guanas and Nawali be delayed.
0: Mm-hmm.
1: And the best card will be nebby.
0: Okay.
1: No, bet my 2 command, you'll be so much as we be dinner. Okay. And every stroke will be bubun, a guo. Yeah, oh, there would be 56, you could be starting a hana kakra 55, you could be a train number foam.
0: Obey me, Ziano.
1: Oh, there's over Swiss here, no concern. They soon sooner the veteran. They say, soon sooner, no, a beman sicano. And young one debating my son, no, Messicadia, do be soon was as we are. We know Bessie here down to be bringing.
0: Wow,
1: no matter how the music any.
0: Okay.
1: Aha.
0: All right, young Kwa Humano. So, hello.
2: Thank you.
0: Hello.
3: Hello.
0: Yes, dear.
3: Good afternoon.
0: Yes, dear.
3: Patrick, 25th July, 1993.
0: 25th July, 1993.
3: Patrick.
0: Okay.
1: Appointment by Hannah Power, but obedient.
0: Disappointment, Baba.
1: Baba, Papa, Papa, Papa. I will let someone know while you're going to
0: be.
1: I will let you know, check that out and be going to be. But what you can show, I'll be born. You're free, you need to be able to be taken. We are so bad.
0: You're not going to be able to
1: be. Well, so I'll see you, Siano, quiet. Okay. A bit to me, the Ayamano.
0: Hello? Hello? Two bad 0302216562. Hello?
4: Hello?
0: Yes, dear. May you tell me?
4: Okay, Pato, 12 August.
0: Okay.
4: 2011.
0: Okay, 12 August 2011.
1: Sanipano, I shall say, bear papa, bear, yeah, papa. Beginning idea, Obeko no bit Marco school, we actually need Nipano. Papa, papa. Na kuma be hane papa papa papa ni abotre aha entono beti makko school adu echira pa bet echi ni mon be dia ma no benye ska sha be na wie no be yo hin awale sam so sha dan ko yesa.
0: Okay, all right, mama ka ma ne so 2 bad 0302216562. Hello.
5: Good afternoon.
0: Yes, dear, mind your date no.
5: Ba
0: Jose.
1: 17th May 1996. And it's Sunday
0: panel.
1: Obedi ye, but Wale first one in ye. The first, I and unless disappointed by Hannah, I know what you mean. I worry. Oh, I need you now. I knew about one at the council. You couldn't beat my film. One of the first problem of this year. And you're not so beating my Sikapa. Oh no, by Jimmy, I saw a packet K trade, was a bank edema. And I saw be two coins, a babuano. But to be sure, problems are the same.
0: Okay.
1: A hand and dear, do be sure. I don't know.
0: All right. Hello? Hello? About date, you don't say anything?
6: 22nd August.
0: Okay, 22nd August
6: 1985.
0: 22nd August 1985.
1: Oh no no, about a difficult life. Until at this moment, we mean a near man should dance so. About a near man we had day and sana. No bet my lose soon the first hour, and so probably bet my tea till our lesson. Oh yeah, dear, be a shashi and quay, so the bear 45 for Kwanzaa. Your best was started said there. It's so. Jono, a blabberonian is the beginning, but a reno. 200 more year, a best at the amano.
0: Okay. All right, here come, man. So, hello.
7: Hello.
0: Hey, Bacho, my interview date, you know?
7: Bacho, 31st March 1981.
0: 31st March 1981.
7: Bacho.
0: Okay, 31st March 1981.
1: Oh, no, so the date of a difficult life. Okay, anymore, I know I'm a general baby, you
0: know.
1: On our day, council, and quay. Obelus, no, first hour, and it's over four problems once I know you'll be crying.
0: Okay.
1: Until the first marriage, the problem was scared a bit. Then Yama,
0: as
1: I know, as I started off for.
0: Wow.
1: The lady and the sanity.
0: Okay. Hello? 0302216562. Hello?
1: Yeah, Mamma.
8: Hello, Patrick. Good afternoon.
0: Yeah, good afternoon. Butter, my interview.
8: Butter, 24th December 1987.
0: 24th December
8: 1987.
0: 24th December 1987. Okay.
1: Alonso no. Alonso benye sika kakra. O walen su engine. Tono first awale and second in and in ye. Tono problem ke se awale and so awale bi obeko mu no. Disappointment be pu yo mu. When the problem ke se obe share we wi ase. Aha, no be bi obeko bi benye obi obe time no. Jamo nya ni je we wi ase.
0: Guys. All right. Hello. 0302216562. Hello.
9: Mike 2, baby.
0: Yes, baby.
9: Departure 18th June
0: 1990. 18th June 1990.
9: That's right.
0: Okay.
1: On a Sunday, you know, when you scan it, you can't get a school to get a school. You can't get a school more. But I didn't know what I was saying. I was saying a disappointment.
0: Or your bow, or your bema.
1: Oh. Dating a sanity. And I'm on the first now, while I'm in a second, I'm in a bit of a one, so I'm in a bit of a woo. Okay. Ana se mwina mbeti meja no.
0: Hello. Hello.
2: Hello, good afternoon.
0: Yeah, good afternoon. My interview.
2: Epacho, 23rd July 1987.
1: Epacho. Okay. On the date no benya sika. But ono so kwa wale asemfa. Oh, emfa.
0: Date ni ye. Enya ma wale.
1: Awale ya no so no ni nipa na beti ma wa 3 and 4. Asra wale na egu. Je egu wi anso e beti so nyamia ba wetime wale biem. So who too? I send a good deal. Bet you many a fofra wale. I no see a begu. But she can't see the obey near the obey. Now obey be a beko. But I wale some no. Oh ho! Problem can see obey she a oh ho. And I wale some. Never best so na bravo matete na bravo.
0: Nice.
1: Do you need
0: Hello.
10: Hello, Master.
0: Yes, dear.
10: If I saw 13 September 1989.
0: 13 September 1989.
1: Okay, 13 September 1989. Oh no, so very difficult in life. Much as easy. No, so I wale so be share problem.
0: So I wale
1: so wale a. Niku be film. Niku be film. Wale a niku be wale a wale di second. Second on crani be shake bear 4 to 5 years. And son I had a etimia jina. Then a stand a son at so no be scared you be nyabi. I'm country I didn't obey your bet now while I so benji share problem you know.
0: Kind.
1: Lip and shadow and asam.
0: Hello.
10: Hello.
0: Yes, yeah. My interview.
10: If I show 19th May 1985.
1: I'm not disappointed when I had a power we are saying. The papa disappointing a papa, papa, we are saying, my brabano, obey ye, or no be a year drama, and quay ye, my children, why you need in a bed, because ye booba bad brabo more. Honestly, there be over 1 hour we, over 1 hour when he meant. And you know,
0: and I do a benny be, Janio,
1: no benny be. And you know, benny scar, but onion easy. But fem my chair, answering near my day. It's my wally jail crowd when I brabo. Or what a giant so back until no, and he is a sir.
0: Okay. 0302216562. Hello.
11: Hello.
0: Yes, sir.
11: 24th August 1959.
1: You. Okay. 24th August 1959. I signed upon a bayard way up, our biggest castle power. And also, while he Sika in a bush and a beer, uncle for any biddy, or by Adria more. Or by Adria, where we ask, don't be too much to 2 o'clock or my baby, so be Jessica. But all while I while a first and second in a genana, you don't know about one and obey him. Or bet him out one, I'll be 15 to 25 years and away. Only about will be answered with you, yes.
0: Hello? Hello?
12: Hello?
0: Yes, dear, Bachelor, I'm into you. Hello? 0302216562. Hello?
12: Hello?
0: Yes, dear. Bachelor, I'm into you. Hello?
12: Hello?
0: Okay, what? Hello?
12: Hello?
0: Yeah, hello. That's the same. My interview.
12: I'm Yadom. Mike, by some blessing room with you on 4th
0: September 1979. 4th
12: September
0: 1979.
12: Laffy, also, mommy, who you're a bit no weekend where you ask him to come. I mean, 2 months more.
0: Okay, 4th September 1979.
1: Oh, no, Sissy, I never had a more. Oh, no, Sissy, I span a court, the book I didn't ever call. Say, I let in a one ablabum. No, so while I didn't saw first one, I was a year in the kuno, went to me 1 more than 30 years at over
0: court.
1: But I say the name of woman is a banner near my Timmy the man Timmy the next Ablabon on the Tenan at the Beco.
0: Infam, you know, being counter, you infancy. Hello?
13: Hello?
0: Yes, sir.
13: But I'm going to say, November 1983.
0: November Okay, November 5, 1983.
1: Ebeko ye kakra ba beto do pa de
0: onye odo
1: o da bi da bi oba bi obenya wasaso ondo no oba ne papa said da odo betu ade ka
0: kais
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0: ebedi
1: obedi anya bi
0: hello hello
14: hello
0: yes sir but my interview
1: 27 June 1980 adwuma sanko be wa so pa ye banka nya so je adwuma na be bo an pa
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1: ise bro de ba na ye papa
0: okay
1: na wan first one a problem wo apart from that bibia correct
0: okay hello
15: hello
0: yes yeah bajama me ntio
15: 20th June 1981
0: Okay, 20th June 1981.
1: Ale sani pani tiari ebe hale pa. Tiari ebe ba no so benye skanso pa. No no so be lu sunu first hour ye. First hour lo kwa ebegu.
0: Okay.
1: First hour lo be kwa so be wo ba kwa nsana aware. Shire bo second hour le be jira. Second so be struggle mo nsana wati mi ede. Enya. 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Ye fri yale so be tima be hano.
0: Wow.
1: Na kwantu ni ade ni otu ebe na dwese obo epa police anaso so je adwuma.
0: Okay.
1: We na koma be ha no rough.
0: No de kudi police. December 15, 1981.
1: Eh ono so ye. Ono so be nya ni ohia de ono nti be nya sika bibire. Sane pa no beto ono so ni hia. Eh obe yo sikani. 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O nti be nya sika amoro so. No, no, so your ba, oh, your brema, better that dono. Oh, your brema, so your ba, bede, or bed dono, and today be on to call 1 hour him. With any jay, but we see catching will be the mono wish over your more. While Benny be on a home at all.
0: Okay,
1: one more be eddy. The winner and some will go. At the morning, said any one also, being natural by your free island, see, I never had no.
0: Okay. Emfa, a friend with Hallo.
16: Hello.
0: Yeah, Bacho.
16: Bacho, good afternoon.
0: Yeah, good afternoon. What are you saying?
16: Bacho, I'm here.
0: Good. My interview date, you know?
16: Bacho, 3rd March 2012.
0: Okay, 3rd March 2012. 3rd March 2012.
1: Sane, Papa, Fadif, Kodo, now, so, and you, we.
0: Was it we?
1: Oh, I'm poor. I'm here going to be the 40 years.
0: Eesh.
1: Ibi bia ben ten to be we obe won to abo wale to be nyes kantam and I remember ma want to be 40
0: hey okay
1: obe ti ma ko school so do e chira pa
0: okay hello too bad hello
17: good evening
0: yeah good evening my interview
17: that's your 1st September 2003
0: first
17: 4th September 2003.
0: 3rd, 3.
17: Yeah.
0: 3rd October 2003.
17: That's right.
0: Okay. 3rd October 2003.
1: Na sha sha be fefe na sha sha sika sami na be ko ye. 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
0: Hello. Too bad. It's November 25th, November 2009. 25th,
1: November 2009. I know, yeah.
0: Okay.
1: I know, yeah. I know, yeah. I know, so I know, yeah. I know, yeah. I know,
0: yeah.
1: I know, yeah. I know, yeah. I know, yeah. I know, yeah. I know, yeah. I know, yeah. I know, yeah. I know, yeah. I know, yeah. I understand it, Crowder. No, she can't do Benya be pa, by Adria pa, maybe a vocal school, who be one dear pa, to my cousin's ready to the parbet. And my summer don't fend the agro.
0: Then who's got brother
1: and Tim Crawford on me, DB.
0: Hello.
14: Hello, good evening.
0: Yes, what am I into?
14: It's 10th June 1988.
0: 10th June 1988.
14: Yes.
0: Okay, so for 10th June 1988.
1: Oh, no, so baby. But it is Yalia so betty my honey pa we ask work him. Benyasika.
0: John
1: once you once you be over cogwage may be any pants of betan. We nano so behind a pa.
0: Nano behind the say.
1: Ah. Who will be your back?
0: Ah, okay.
1: Into a no, or said the air, the young uncle, or said the Nipan Shadam Panasa. Until a jubilee of a cobbish problem. Or while it obeys your problem. John, why in every man's not be you okay?
0: I see.
1: Yeah.
0: Yeah, for last one. Hello. Too bad. 03022166. Yeah, for last one. Hello. Okay. All right. Adam 106.3 FM. And it's off for Lavi. And Waha. So for na my enya on number no na fe what chain baby a war and be a program so ahead of this week and I'll say be a next week. And I even month here with me. Yeah.
1: Ai baby ya ye wode ye wo edukru beku apem.
0: Okay.
1: Oho no Friday anopa bia ye mpa ebo wedukru mu. Kwante bo so menya kwante wedukru mu waterways.
0: Mhm.
1: Oye Friday anopa 9 o'clock to 1 o'clock mpa ebo.
0: Mhm.
1: Na Saturday the same edukru mu hono so. Eya anopa.
0: Mhm.
1: Eya 9 o'clock to 2 o'clock on the council 1 on 1. Na ye wo so tu Sunday nso anopa. Eya anopa 8 o'clock to 11 o'clock on so Sunday service.
0: Mm-hmm.
1: Na Monday so e kan say anopa. 8 o'clock to 2 o'clock, I cancel 101. Now, Wednesday is the Empire Boy and upon 9,
0: mm-hmm.
1: 8 to 1 o'clock. Now, every Thursday is the time I come to 3. I want to meet my channel and upon some member, I want to meet my cancel. But time I come to 3, organize a King Solomo, baby, I'm going to come to Kumiano. I want to answer a cancel 101. And he, yes, I see here in your basket to a bee. To one work up, I'll read you a brief. I bet you do crew from my dinner. Wa pek peso baso ni bia Friday bia no obetima nya ka na dwene edede wede edo abaso lo fiwo nti wa wutie mi bia peso baso ni bi no wa duku ma biru ekropon ba bi bia no wo freya obetima ma ka na wede wadwene e na pon so ai san edede wede edo akọ ni e normal ni 050 80 17 476 050 80 17 476 050 80 17 476 0544 94 2110 0544 94 2110 0544 94 2110 0594 13 10 53 0594 13 10 53 0594 13 10 53. After the program, what person should date be an over supported 200 Ghana CD to Nipe B area YED. Until Obi and Fana into Nigeria, we say after the program, I saw Shadia, you be a day free. So the program, I saw Shadia, I was supporting 200 cities. I mean, she'll be here. I mean, could be here. No,
0: Chesse, Omoa, Omo date, you know, new who you are, who be here. Omo to an amoa.
1: oh, BBA, one more per se, a man, a bit of a man. So, what per se, tear cake, no, what do you see? So, per se, a born and your master Sandia. The woman, yen, and the woman, yen, and opposite, you born an Indian, and so never are. You two may be one a bush and one per se, be puyans in the pebitano, nor fightitiano. And your man, quay, and then in our bar, a bay a man, and the end, so you wait to my yaman and your mind, the hat on the quam.
0: Okay. So, my number in view.
1: The number is 0544 94 2110 0594 13 10 53 0594 13 10 53
0: Okay.
1: Yeah.
0: So for that,
1: it does so.
0: All right, so for Labinia Ten and Canadom 106.3 FM of Fear Quanso, and I was to go out here, you know, and check around your name, says Scott Babbitt Trans in a fee, yeah, the around the world in 5 minutes at 12, so the amount.

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1: Oh, we need a fan. One on your door. 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
0: There's nothing like fancy we hear the fancy we hear.
1: If fancy we be on your door.
0: Oh, but party. Bye, bye, bye, bye,
1: bye.
0: Bye. Bye, bye, bye, bye.
1: Says cost.
0: Now, how are
1: you? I'm here, Adam. By the kindness courtesy of Sasso Mosquito Spray and Quail, we bring it to you around the world in. How many minutes?
0: 15 minutes. Because I'm trying. You're trying. You didn't go. We 5 minutes.
1: No. Around the world in 5 minutes. We are bringing to you
0: 15. But I'm not going to do that.
1: So mosquito spray.
0: And I'm going to pay a bit. Any me? Eh, Ibi. Yes, I'm going to train. And I'm going to see No, I'm you. 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
1: as the partner otone no.
0: yeah Mike too
1: yeah
0: this is a quick reminder say Beme bia wabon na subi o shas madi biano. Undeti wungwa. Why? O two or three girls are o dati.
1: As my dear phone.
0: Me patrai. No. A quick reminder. 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
1: Wendos.
0: Yes. Eno ba bian swa chini dani na imbiano. O backup wo. And then they are Ujimia. Next.
1: Immediately.
0: Yes.
1: Yes.
0: As a way I'm making a no creature do.
1: Yes. Next.
0: Next. Yes.
1: The class of Dr. Offromra.
0: I'm a chain in Dorman. Especially on the two left. No.
1: Kaish.
0: Yeah. Or backup. Or backup. By two.
1: Yes.
0: Unim Sam and Oka say, Yaw and Marcella no Omo Num Tia. Omo de pan no boat tin no maka.
1: Ibuho.
0: Oh yeah.
1: Ghana.
0: Mena meka chero.
1: What?
0: Oh obu pan on an odia boat tin na waka.
1: And
0: ya wa maybe wo sa.
1: I don't say anything.
0: I mean him by who mwa mame who say abnafo neta yesa.
1: Abnafo?
0: Yes.
1: Abina. Abra bugu arin ye sa.
0: Da bi o min glass a. Me se ban hwe mu a me me ye ye no. E ma me hu sa abena fo na tai.
1: Nze abra puku a ye sa.
0: Me de minim. But e bi asisi a na onye kura na usa no. O de abena ne de o ye.
1: No de bom.
0: Me na me ka chira wo.
1: Me de be bom bom bom.
0: Omo muse bi a abena fo na tai ye sa.
1: Okay.
0: My two.
1: Yes.
0: Wonim se oba etia won semo a. Odi kan hwe ukokuru moti. Yes, I don't know where indi hun se.
1: Say sent to say.
0: Saying, yes.
1: Say say I na binum so wan so hwe flap no.
0: E wan no podi e. En sheda anya bibia because obu otimi di si. Omo.
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0: 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Uhu hwe.
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0: Bai. 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
1: Anyu tuni kese wa kese. I was an entrepreneur or the abena. And do I send any message?
0: Oh, said they.
1: I'm not hearing any work.
0: Nah.
1: What? Abenafo.
0: What's the Abenafo?
1: And better about, you know,
0: As I said, no, I no cra- you see, me poor be a kind of cra. Mean to me for 14 years.
1: Oh, I got what kind of crew.
0: No, Mr. Sanet, here. Me, I deal with me car. It's a research, not an argument. What is he? Sanet, here.
1: Yeah.
2: Mike too.
1: Yeah,
2: sense court.

0: Lino the unbreakable.
1: I Lino the mechanism could an amid.
0: I say Sir Scott. I say I do that shy.
1: Oh yeah? Yes, sir.
0: Attempting to steal is stealing.
1: He who goes to equity must go there
0: with
1: clean hands. Yes.
0: Me hear you. Hear you.
1: Mabo.
0: Woman bufua.
1: Na oya wa beka chose. Me bune fui na mekasa. Me say, Jane, obey dachi.
0: Run.
1: Run for your life. 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
0: Eh you see, won ka so aye, o so person je se won o nyesa.
1: Why?
0: Evelino. O dey abena.
1: Oh. Eh your research not an argument.
0: Yeah, asem.
1: French ni nya ka chose Jevel Capella. 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My two. Macram.
0: Yeah, I say. Enti. Say Scott na ya ten en kano. Adam 106.3 FM and our Sugua OTA na yeshe na fe ye de Ayargate Sports and so Abremo Ayargate Sports Abremo se se and tiba money as on sabe can sasso mosquito spray and quail nibi na be kun tuntum no one time quick o madama and they're around the world in 5 minutes by. Now, Oba Super, get yourself but more than answer. 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Sounds a more than a comma. Oba.

0: right, yeah, Hena and Penny and Cassa. 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
1: Well, please, I are get a sports. 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
0: Thank you too. Savo.
2: 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So you listen, Prophet Kumchacha. I'm listening and I'm here. God bless you.
0: God bless you. We are here. Okay, and Penny, I said in the Kwamabi, Adom 106.3 FM of Fiacons and Rasugu, I will tell you.

0: Supers. 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Yeah, the IR greatest sports. 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
1: You know me, Joe, so now what to say?
0: Yeah, me, I don't know why.
1: I mean, so then I don't know your tempo, I know you, dear. Na eti anwem wa ne sa.
0: Mayo.
2: Mike.
0: Akwaba.
2: Yenua.
0: Na odo ho anso boko de.
2: Ya mi adom boko nyo boko sa. Akwa no de.
0: Won won ndimi ntwa e ho no.
2: Akwa no de. 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De aka aka aka ke ne ma hu se road minister na ba bi se big push ni bo ho bi nko fa some few weeks bi nko ye 20% yes obedi africanism what it who big push ah
0: that's what
2: push in fear na be room push if you think it one so kura gu ho sa na ya de year of rose fi you can she a unti
1: na be some kind na me timi kind what kind of jump year of rose come was the terms wa ho year of rose
0: for baby as na rose
1: agenda 111 big push
2: now we have vision 2020
1: vision 2020
2: as that na 19
1: 90 something. Yeah, yeah.
2: Yeah,
1: yeah. My mama, the buy here.
0: 24-hour economy.
1: 24-hour economy.
0: And we have someone change
1: and no one make us. If you see a woman with chrome gun, any politician, minti so be see me kiteska, na minya market entra the order. What be that?
0: Minti be that.
1: First me go scrape bill on bag, minya market.
2: Ijua we go transfer go dija.
1: Minya bi.
0: Then we say e boost na ma. Market no
1: aya no minka se nyo tabi en kwani mfa se meka
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1: kana si market e ye almost empty wo wo juma chine bia no after first floor fro
2: asiro nyina da hokwa
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0: kana si
1: obi o juma chine onko wo se sia can I see my cat complex yes way? Are you almost emptiness you are? Somebody made me a dream into me and gas.
0: 24-hour economy. Money me at the back home. Baby, I'm a place here. I won't.
1: But the form of the idea
0: with not disrespecting anybody. But Oko Mikrom Bukru and a quotafu.
1: Yeah.
0: That's also the 24-hour economy quotafu. And
1: Natafu na tetu obi ada.
2: Our economic market.
1: Yes.
2: Then crom crom bebre ho musisi bi ho anaje obi an cotton yam ho.
1: Me nka kase. Where are you? Where are you? Yampo, where pass on Facebook no.
0: Omo masema. Me me. Ade ba kwa me.
2: Sika no kre chire oni ansia danfo.
1: Where so Facebook ni dey see
0: at me dey.
2: No, ade ni ho a no kona ho se.
0: Ono so che na adwen. Me me de me hu ni se
2: okusi. 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
0: Na bi wo da wo be di atam kwa mfo.
1: Wo bi kusi school, crom school ni wo wuram. 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
2: Na eja. 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
1: How many are you, grow?
2: Was it 24 hours? You've been quoted, you're a mountain.
0: Miss Susse,
1: a baby, quite light craping.
0: But me, Miss Susse, priorities in Agasana, no, and said, answer.
2: Yeah,
0: oh, I acquire someone high nipper parties.
1: You will be just someone who are your busco degu, a smacket. Who is that video?
0: David,
2: no, dear.
1: Your busco,
2: I old school diet, school, abandoned school.
1: Yes, I report on my measurement.
0: Maybe I abandoned.
1: Yeah, yes, I'm not yet.
2: Okay, me, I have
0: prospects. Yebubu adengu
2: SSC ko si asoda
1: two unit to yebuni yegu SSC si ameka sai
0: ba school mo pa de ubugu a
1: oh wa
0: se wo si market de ana yampa
1: obi aba me fa me nkom se wa wa
2: se wo bebu school adan yegu fo
1: na
2: de si dwa
1: how chrome one yeah na kwa wo mi se mic 2 unye project e uni di
2: nti mama e project
1: wa ba mu na se unye project
2: wo fa sa ko kan bi mama
1: ni ba just pen on the college kanako di nta fe wo de ntia obi si hospital onye ye. Oh, yeah, I can say the boss who no be a quick foundation for
2: Nitimia.
1: I don't want to tell you, Matu, who's dying? Who's he? I am away, maybe a coin said his name.
2: That's right.
1: Ah, but you're going
0: to
1: say,
0: hey,
1: Asalaja, what's up with the Casua? Oh, the same income, one of Sika. That's for yes, one.
0: Oh, that is
2: one Casawatu Sika.
0: Maybe an answer, Jahon, what who say? Honem wa do ya land biwo islego
2: na wo to we na di akoya na sa wo ja
1: no
2: ho anwa sa
1: wo to anwa na be kwa bitifi no ka se aban hospital na wo na mu sinu ya nkyere wo
0: ma wo makwa hwe woni mi se mpp
1: time
0: oh da bi mpp time no And say, one more 20 that year, Bennett, to 2020 about
1: 2024.
0: It's 2020, no more near Baba Trabana, McCall, say, McCall, yeah.
1: Report,
0: I'm quite report, I'm a coroner. May move very big, was say, I'm not here, guys.
1: Among them,
0: among them,
1: I've been poetry,
0: and I was a meh. I would
1: have got to Finiba,
0: and I was a meh. Sabbath, let me walk, mini, I get to an a DC, a Japan. And I saw my friend on Friday and I was Massa. Catch on, go for the son.
1: I want to go for Quamma.
0: Will be a jammer. I
1: want me, I'm a different person.
0: And I'm a good chair home video.
1: Miss Alcoma Pameda, Miss Alcobium.
0: Oh, me will be no better.
1: I'm so mammy, Rem.
0: Made a mammy, Rem.
1: And yet I've been putting a word to my ID card cracks now.
2: Say
1: me, I know crack a quanti.
2: Oh, mammy,
1: wouldn't you put yourself on me, Rem?
0: And what did I
1: say? Oh, and say a million and a half to see America say.
0: And it's a time, yeah.
1: The BS is signed, don't go in and one that's all. A prototype.
0: Okay, so sana tia dia. Ana MPP. Ana wanye. 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
1: Aha.
0: NDC una akusi.
1: Ai.
0: Edu aba atrafo.
1: Obi ako a prototype. He? Obi.
0: He.
1: Hospital ketwa o.
0: No, ano dia ebese.
2: Abitifi
0: dia na ebese. Na ebese. Omo omo ni construction no be hu percentage ni but.
1: Oh,
2: man.
0: You
2: go to a pointer. Among for you, who did banda das or Koyani?
1: Oh,
2: you may be a cook, go so qua. No man, and I'm
1: once so almost a quarter quarter noise, that's in wing.
0: Oh, my God, open you so a genus in Pierso.
1: Oh, my brother,
0: there be a Eura John. A brand no repair,
1: I'm not a small boy of the Azaz.
0: Oh, genus in Pierso, be can't say. Agenda 111 MPP for Ayano,
2: I shall say,
0: oh, my God, about Betrasso.
2: Have you said,
1: and the Zaka can wave you. My way, what name the crotch, which is. Mama, how many years?
2: Oh, I can't.
0: Oh, yeah, but the 2 years.
1: 2 years.
2: Yeah, okay. 1 year, 6 months, 1.5 years.
1: What's wrong with you? I work 2 years more.
2: 1.5.
1: What do you say? You say your sister is saying, "Come once more." Express sister to Kumasi. I'm going home, guy.
0: Hey, Omo, you.
1: How much has he had?
0: How much has he? Hey, Emma, hey.
1: Confirm market.
0: Hey, Anna, hey. Omo,
2: oh, sir, a coin here. So what can I say?
1: But I think the governance should be continuum. I'm going to end this. I'm wiring. Affordable housing. Ebi kukumasi. I don't need rebase.
0: Ah, nasa affordable houses. Look at the. The dad that you know. Kufuata.
1: Kufuata. That's why rebase.
0: Yeah, right. John. Atamos.
2: Ebi
0: kukumasi.
1: Like how? How do you treat us like this?
2: Kwame, me kwa dede hamene se. Mudi se dia mubaya.
1: I tell for. And then you wena mo export. Yani abre. Yani abre. Obi anka. Obi anka mayenyo.
2: Ah, yeah, yeah, anka.
1: Obi anka mayenyo.
2: Kwame.
0: I agree that dia fa
2: baby. Yesi kandi timi tu fa baby. 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
1: sa kwan enye George Bush na be man
2: eh George Bush ye bi
1: ye bi baya na ko form no bi kaka kaka to aso
2: check for ta George Bush
1: ye obi ti fi come hu mo baba ye kwan ma no aka ma na se
2: ti wo dia na se wo dia tutu a no asa a relay asphalt no
1: are you okay
2: na bi ana ye kama
0: o man
2: ya won so ye how bay
0: o man ya some 60 years ago, and I say 50 years ago, on all say what the concrete I acquire.
2: Yeah,
0: but do be soon enough. It to two and all know the cool tight team.
1: Aye, no way, Nansa, maybe
2: 2 minutes.
1: Seneca, Nansa Ben Owen. Come and come out to your old school. Oh boy, only
0: the concrete I have not technology. Grand advance.
1: No more technology. I've won my back.
2: The robot at the table.
1: I don't want to check Tema, Tema. Go for be ye and name a few. Come with the money.
2: Oh,
1: sir, a vocal on about what for home and say.
0: Are
1: we crazy?
0: I want to
1: two. Are we crazy?
2: Yeah, I am.
0: And I'm free. I'm humble. Answer a bar. First one about.
1: How can you have a bad road?
0: Every two come to run about. Run about.
1: Because you car, you have 1.2 billion. Car back up.
2: You go on to 10%.
1: We are men.
2: I'm going to take
1: 10%. A year one, you can yes, it's an A7. Or look, that's going to be a bargain. Why are you people doing these things to us? Mm. Well, and I said, yeah, you know, we are not angry enough.
2: Honorable,
1: you're here. I'm glad you're regional minister.
2: As if we the youth, we are not angry enough.
1: Former Greater Accra regional
2: minister.
1: Because on the time I hold the base.
2: Honorable, I'll be transit.
1: What could run about?
2: Transit.
1: And you may fit my hub when you have a father. And I didn't know I had to say, how to say, bonus. Why?
0: Titus. Glover.
2: And I honorable Nikwate.
0: And so she said, ye.
3: Daniel.
0: Nikwate.
3: Titus Glover.
2: Former greater courage than minister. That's right. Yes, I'm a papa.
0: MP3.
3: Me a temabon. Me a temadisha. Me funu. If you
1: are.
3: Na dia wo kan wo se vako run about the heading.
0: Fitting habo.
2: Habo kwani nyanya papa.
1: Habo kwani nyanya.
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3: 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The weight was so no in a canon. And to do baby as I can, yes, I am for.
0: Now,
3: I am for said your kind and vacu for. I am here, don't bet DC on Sabo. Now, when you are here for GTP runabout, vacu for Eddie Hono, Ebeyom runabout, a year
2: almost 30 years,
3: EDC. I want the faho. So Miss CC run about the money at the and there was an assembly here near the
2: Chile.
3: Say, Vacu Fuy, Munamba far run about room. Say, Monday advertising moon. Say, baby, you're going to be Muska.
1: Pa!
3: But young you Vacu Foskens enough Sabre, not Vacu Janaso. And the corporate social responsibility, no, not Vacu Yapa, which is school buses, your man, a dying Vacu does a lot for this country. And yet the whole man, and then Quaswano. But baby, you do no, it was an assembly no. And a good money at the call. Assembly no war on come to four, that part of come to four, no, and my benoy. Say, honey, if a honey thing, just a do, and I said, yeah, say, walk a bomb, I am a near, not assembling a buono. Yet to me, yeah, a venison and clean up. A honey in anno. You assemble for we are clean ups and I do be beer. You're a friend of Sikani Bima, said the Obama Honor Titina, the Adenian and Anti. The Moka is
2: not just honor, was said the Okay. We Yasha assembly no con.
3: Of course, why if you are? And just a
0: big Aquana,
3: Aquana said the urban roots.
1: Assembly said, Omo Yakuan, no one him say. Because Bokina Fonia didn't name your Yomania.
2: Yelim so far, until I'm crying a motor win. Dinko, when you be a bit to my mamma,
3: we
2: beg Jinas Wache,
3: when Biara, you factor in. The lifespan of the road.
1: Yes.
3: The park, trucks do that. Yes. Yes. So you fuck said we need to show
1: yeah.
3: And do you know say within this period, ever say, say yeah, was it?
2: Was
3: it? And they said the abano. And the many may hear the assembly no better me up. Or to make soon a tray road minister no run about the Mungankas and Gaza.
2: Oh, no, but we're crying.
3: Yabema Kotanobi.
2: And who he also be swatching a road minister and Punwakoye?
0: Who swatching?
2: Say your maritime authority, ho. Say it's under Omo jurisdiction. Until almost you on ya on compotemo, cano and
3: Gapua.
2: Gapua, because it's under maritime authority.
3: The Honey Gapua,
2: Gapua for
3: planning in our is an assembly. Sa assembly
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3: sa wo kasa gapo a yesre babua ya and at the center would continue.
0: I don't know. I say yes.
2: Even central government.
3: Just trying to butcher. I'm a good in the
2: book. Honorable. There be more.
0: I'm a good in the book.
3: I'm a good in the book. I was here for.
1: Okay.
3: Me nim kwanya gapo afo ahyehyɛ dɔto wɔ mudu tema wo firi main port no mu a ɛba gasem towards runabout no a ɛbɛbi saa kwan kwan no na ɛwa sɛi deɛ ɛma ne de kɔ newtown no mbb time ɛne ɛma saa contract no gapo a ɛma saa contract no na ɔmo de blocks paving blocks and I should go to the wait no
2: crying
3: oh my yo after who bought chica cra and this for no so buy no my yeah oh no say oh no yeah yeah on
4: your account
3: and he say see here be ye vacu run about now and na me patch and say and yet gloda a free port to me na and the first aqua so
4: be a for hobby
3: na see a pesi ye ya there should some application I could do Gabo because Gabo because me nyanya ma fadi
4: government
3: it is not my, my responsibility
0: and right and
3: na me can say me na wetre ye wo ho no ye tiske bi container bi about be ye tiske bi the 2 foot problem
1: bi sana me hwehwe yi
3: na ye sie sie te bakro mo no ye me send this for this kanom dia dey
4: na mo
0: ba so dia mo mo so mo
3: ye ye shase ye di yes akwa na ye di ba di ko fishing
1: abo don't that so ye ntwem
3: ye di ye ntwem matizo mnu zabo Malam kwa
1: no. Because I want the road engineer.
3: No, no, no.
0: Oh, there we are. No one can say. No one can say TSC.
3: From so, so you see, you call inspections. Neja, when in the mua, yeah, I'm going to be busy.
5: Obiani said, "Osi ene juma." Meme ba ebi busy. Ndi kain. Once a man beche, me di best about 9 months.
4: You say, "Eh, yeah, we ni adobe."
5: Injury time. 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Me ba yeno. Adi ba kwa ne da menusu was sanitation.
0: Mm-hmm.
5: And send a mid do me 50 almost around 6:30. And send a mid do me office, our ICs, you know, because me fast assembly was at 2.
0: Mm-hmm.
5: Once a Tabahu Baufa Botima, and you bought all the way to Adentang, I shall have you on, Minam Quanu, a Sherman Timono, Bola walk on the Yena Dadena, Nama Frames, you were. Was the Avina movie, Mr. Kamujina, Mamusa Muragua,
1: yeah.
5: Once a Jomu Hono, Zongo Jansu Jomono, yes, Zabola Ninina, there'll be good overhead and
0: aye,
5: no warp at all. I'm afraid they do away. Mehuranua, Besefio, Nami soon in some minimum fro, Edia Co, if anything.
1: Overhead,
5: na hair, Naka, ne Bobo, my phone. Ya Kayana, President Ma, a ye first Kai, a busy Caesar.
1: I didn't get
5: him to the two of the Munina di Friho, holding your doom. But Nipano and Ni Hunti. 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
0: yeah
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1: we meyo ho
5: put as and the juma no ye de mouse ado enter office in gifans me call vaco me take you over 1st August 2023 every week me call run the plant 3 times me free ports passer 1 passer 2 passer 3 me chingo nyina every department share the court me to me call at least once a week and me can report na me say the adi mam na say na me wo form bibia me wo form bia me kan whatsapp
0: ya dan
5: honorable edu baby na we share the scrap ya generate of vaco because green anodes no with the pitch coke pet coke we me wo kan nyina bo ni ya mix with the steam na e ma wo green block anodes no e na wo di ko share heaters no na e na enua ma ne bin and send ya ko cell lines edu baby na scraps bibri engine bi sa me mpenyi fo no say ah na de na scraps no and no to address us they gave me a technical language and says them say look they tell us we need to make sure we break them into pieces because your crashes were why you nyam na they come back into carbon
0: yeah.
5: Bridges no and you see a he's a private person. No, I mean, you're a service car because of the amie, you know. Na ida ko show so we your opinion a edu be bia enter fa go enter president no e wo bia na omko regional tour pesa ku fa do me hu ye ku fo ko ye president mama nso na blem zo ye enye thank you tonko a omu ana wo twesim report no king kind no sane e wo fom na na de enko ye no then you draw the attention of all these things
2: oh no we dey even mo akọ
0: na I say
2: o ko be di na de
5: and the court Or accuse President Akufo-Addo anybody?
1: Yeah, yeah. I saw the video. And they are no correct.
5: It was an engineering problem. Actually, meanwhile, we were experienced on the 3rd June 2015.
1: Yeah.
5: We were course war. And then I would take Justice Dossier Committee.
1: Yeah. Mm-hmm.
5: Recommendation behind the Brew.
0: Yeah.
5: So you have a forehand of problem there war about if anything like flooding.
0: Yeah.
5: And then what about 2025? Would take slide. And you need to give an apology to Akufo-Addo because now what you want to work on, Ubano, a chance, but a nearby, you know, Dr. Bamiyako from Nosi Debi, Mamun Fanya Manusem, Mumayan Tuya Boise, Bibia, Ato Sinin, and Yashua Quayam Befasua, Yabetrinia, Yakuinim. That is the mark of the difference between Baumia. You to be emboa.
1: No.
5: Baby a bacano a one and nina suni baby and
2: you're
5: sinning. Bible say give to Caesar what is Caesar.
1: Yeah.
5: And it is a no. Assassin for no one in Casa. I'm willful.
0: Mekasa we regional minister no me who said na wako one of the places I know when you have brave.
5: Malam Junction.
0: And then I want to.
1: My Lord, this man was really working. Yes, I want to make.
0: No, no, no. Saturday when I was mass, I was done.
5: Oh,
0: Missy.
5: Missy,
2: I was saying.
5: Uma order ne sanoa. Uja wachima MC. Uma said here, MC, regional minister. I only come and give the instructions and direction and follow president's policy. Kwa ibe faswa ibe protect environment.
1: So no need district anymore.
5: And the Chinese in any edi latrage, e piyam bakano edi kwa. na me say pe e be make sure me den na me pe pickups we say 3 4 ma pasra fo egum every day be na e patrol
4: na
5: yaga region minister ska be anyo
4: na bi na
5: there's no money there
2: honorable said your say honorable ko asase na da ho nyantam no eh ho no yesi ho yinsu ma mu si da no wo ho na obi aba anyami kankran no
1: eh ton ton ne ho ko ko ke ke ska ba ni amwe ko
5: asase bi wo ha
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5: and that is the responsibility of the assembly and the sense kan ne atorinje na ba na presence ye nche mama vono sas kan we see the man works in house
1: no me titi nsu onu kwa sa
0: ye ra titles inti Uji dip se and then wa be president ya.
5: Mhm.
0: And then e be ya fa sadi yo hu e be hu se.
5: And so e ya si mu ke ye be ya fi ho.
0: Ya ni dedu ya sibre pa.
5: Se we die ni ho biem.
0: Ni ho biem.
5: Ni ameka ni se.
0: Mhm.
5: Leadership failure.
0: On the part of
5: leaders in authority.
1: Omo nyira kwa mkon be sin na.
5: Particularly at the assembly level.
0: Mhm.
1: This is the story here.
5: The assembly
4: is an issue.
5: They be wager. Damn no one. We shall assassin that tower if only in an uncle was a tongue assassin. As we assembly chief executive engineer, no be the application about two anymore. One time office air proof, you go to the field because you're the map on the nine soon, maybe a 3 year, you have a friend in any amount. So the map is there. Which you need to follow.
0: What's our technical know-how?
5: Which I say,
1: announcement. I'm saying, yeah, baby, tomorrow I'm going to show you the coin.
4: Okay. Meanwhile, we're betting on him. We're betting on him. We're showing you the bill. We're just showing you the parliament now.
5: Enti, ayi, assembly for them. Peni for na engineers are wunyano. Come on, yomu, jume yi.
0: Eje no neban sa yeni sanction biya.
5: Sanction biya. Ena wenyo. Enti me yani sanction on
0: business.
5: Se ebu dana ebu prosecute you. Ah.
4: Say human face no.
0: Think any person. And I don't know who bought that. Don't send workers who buy
5: it.
4: Because say what share.
5: But I mean they say the human says they are massive enemy.
4: Aha. On the ground someone come. Brigadier General Kanye Boa.
5: Some men so fly now. They are very good at that.
4: Yeah.
5: And you know where say you need to turn them or make sure so why the calculation, we planning, we organizing, and so on. Turn them on. They are missing say a candy was here. The man who find you, one for man. My finance minister go soon in some zone money scar. I find you.
4: Oh.
5: Okay.
4: Honorable.
0: Okay, now
4: where is the Malam Junction? One, now we can say.
5: Yeah.
4: Unim say McCarthy Hill down say. Who say na? I'm seeing your friend say. The fa.
5: Any other zone?
4: Ah, the fa. Malam Market Nechi.
5: Nechi. Lafanoa.
4: Lafa.
5: Lafanoa.
4: China ni bi. On say Omaton baby, I'm a China ni bi. My bed 2 weeks, 3 weeks ago.
5: Almost stop no.
4: Na abobo ya. Eh, we come here. The ball a bigu. So what is that?
5: Me too. Me
4: who? No. No. All feelings you know. Kopi me say authorities Nechi ya. E costo
5: pia. Media mwa mwa na mwe dede ya.
0: Na ye ra Titus. I can't say no jide mu. Ye ra Titus Glover. I can't say no jide mu bi. So call.
5: Me call national organizer.
0: National
5: organizer. Okay.
0: Okay. Say ye tini say ya. Obi abey MP. Wa be regional minister. Na ye omanfo ne tiso so call national organizer. Omfa ho ma fo.
5: Oh Debbie. Adwuma no. MPP ye shishye. Largely, 2020 election is depending on organization. Now, organization is juma no enye didi.
0: Okay.
5: Enye kasa. Enye juma e da fomwa. You need to develop a very strong strategy.
0: Okay.
5: I would be juma. I would say we have a very strong planning. I would say we get discipline.
0: Okay.
5: We get discipline. Pa. Intelligence, security, intelligence guard ni njana ek organization.
0: Okay.
5: And then you be akake. So you need to have somebody who firm through the process.
0: Okay.
5: My assembly member.
0: Mm-hmm.
5: My year trade union is there.
0: Mm-hmm.
5: My year parliamentary candidate there.
0: Mm-hmm.
5: My year member of parliament for 2 terms.
0: Mm-hmm.
5: My year ranking member. My year chairman of committee of trade, industry and tourism.
0: Mm-hmm.
5: My year deputy minister. My year deputy CEO. My year CEO of VAGO. And my year regional. My year chairman of regional security council. So clearly, organization and person, you know, me then you can do and you can say how you can really organize the base of this party. So say we share MPP your structure no pulling station structure no your governance structure wo your chairman your secretary your organizer woman organizer research any bbia wo
0: okay
5: yeah we are I was here who you nipa dodo over 2.1 million MPP want to aba. Omo mu to aba my 2020. Ama a president ko fado. Omo to aba yen. How do you identify these people? And when America say, "She share many bani bini," we need to go to the ground and identify our MPP members.
0: Okay.
5: And the about Adum FM, Fanofa Street, building way. Definitely, when you MPP back home, you know, they will say, "You know, details. The ding, be a bear, who no, if you with the Oye Juma, say, you have all these data ready with you. Now we know where we are. I don't know why. If you see any police station phone, say, if you have a stress raboy."
0: Okay.
5: And she mu be na mu ye no ewo bro no no so. There must be regular constant meetings. Ha e be bwabo ye domo na no ade ne nyina. Amemre no du ne yeko to aba. Wo so mu se mu a. Enu anzo no omoko yeko to aba. Enu echire no apart from the data collection, there must be monitoring. How do you monitor these party people? Ah we are register when you are. You be so there must be an accountability.
0: Ne nyina ye organize
5: juma. Organize juma.
0: Wow.
5: Apart from who bwabo domo no no nyina no, say wo training party man no so. Bebre ye police station executive oni don't any police station executive okaje ko to aba ye wo se be che bibidi ama no enye sa detie asudie da enya ye so
0: eno ntina ye wo se hia Titus Glover
5: of course
0: na sa aba no da be na mo to no
5: ana ne no 19 September
0: afiemu
5: said this week na ye to constituency
0: okay
5: and the next month ye be to region na September na ye to national elections no
0: okay ba da be na mo se mo constitution no mo se se mo no
5: Yes, Mula, is it early this year?
0: Announcement be
5: no announcement no my no. Say a delegate conference, and ye wo constitutional amendment be a president, maybe a agenda no. But the main key no elections no.
0: Ah, okay.
4: But the more opposition more power by more ideas I'm okay can
0: yeah, so
4: any akono sana mamma yes. You're growing musa bedjo. So some opposition or power ba or be can a corner corner near you with ideas when you know so government win you ho. Or more man or do a more to abba more to abba more. No one sa mafia or more. No, most of your macro position 8 years into your babano. No one will be a corner. Obanzo on his own. You know, you know, you're pamo no man. So my fireful. Now, she said, you're Ghana, ain't you? Oh yes.
0: Baby, wa offer pa na say ya na e mwa say sa high is
4: me say asema make obi a oti kokoro bi te area ho
0: he offer
4: ya machu
0: na ene ya awie ya me ba ikra me fa ai asharbotwe madina asharbotwe e de court regency
4: yeah
0: she
4: say
0: e sa kwa no kwa mo ye mponche ye wo
4: eh osunu fo ya abresu blue fo ya ahohoro ko
0: tutu amana mena ewurade
4: akọ Eko.
0: We now go we, or we come. Yeko ya nasi ya ba.
4: They say ya bo kegu sa.
0: Kwa bina?
4: Nti, regional minister, your friend say, mame, Linda Oklu.
0: Mm.
4: Me, wa uti ya, ubeno na yesero, kachira nse, free chine ko, unti nsi form. 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
0: No, on from mwa, yesero de
4: shop. 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
0: Na we. Common street lights. Oh dear, baby, I want them be a najo. I'll be home light your son. Make us a yamen ayadum.
4: She said, oh, wow, mutim, I say, I come here to you. I'm so, oh, yeah, street lights near you. I want, yeah, a bit imagine us 1 week, 2 weeks, 3 weeks. I chow 1 month to the corner, shoo.
0: I am a boy.
4: A son called back to square one.
0: Oh, my, yes, she.
4: Charlie,
0: I'm a boy.
4: Oh, my, yeah, man, so.
0: I'm a boy.
4: Omo yen yen man sa matu as I say walk up no yepem so you say the aka team so ma akoma akon watch I just say
0: aka yitpe
4: eh ti next week no be wi o Sisi ye. Next week no mbewe, mse Sunday or Saturday. Mu ba kuno mbewe.
0: Ah.
4: Mm. Mse na oma mbewe.
0: Ah, dina ekwa de dem.
4: Ah, ekwa be dem. Yisi aka e teams, quarter finals. Ti umba sana ti so na yebe yi for film na ka semi. Ti semi no. Bi a semi no be born be ochina Thursday, Friday. And she sent me no best starting be a Tuesday or Wednesday. Monday, Tuesday, Mubako. I hold na be a best starting. Now for you, we are Saturday, Sunday, Mubako. Now for final.
0: Mbako, they are beginning.
4: Young times. She said, the Africa, the Indian, I have a few.
0: Ah,
4: yeah. Because Morocco knows you all know. And you ain't in Waho.
0: Sir.
4: Oh, yes.
0: No, ain't in
4: Waho. Oh, Morocco, 19 Waho. Also representing Morocco, no one representing Africa.
0: Africa, be a in the Africa, you need to
4: be
0: a rep. Be a rep.
4: Bibia about sports and tadie ne mpaboa enye Ghana ha usan no unye bibia na ne babaya fefefe no Grace Erama Thompson. 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Ema Odi Sports Ventures. 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Anye. Say ayo idye.
0: Statement nina. Obi diya sende.
4: Ayy. Diya.
0: Morocco fode.
4: Morocco diya na. Haa. Ose say. Kama tiye phone tiye bi. Say omono omu tiwe no. Unim say this is not the first time omaka sa hasi mwe.
0: I say,
4: 2022, what kind of the same thing?
0: Following the circulation across several media outlets and social media platforms of statement falsely attributed to Mr. Mohamed Said.
4: Almost first minister.
0: Minister for National Education and Physical and Sports, alleging that Morocco does not represent Africa. Almost in Yanokre. Does not represent Africa, that the national sport team represent only Morocco, not Africa, and that Morocco does not need African support. The minister categorically denies these allegations and affirms that they are entirely false and unfounded. Into what's in Yanokre?
4: Yanokre. Say, Yanokre, dear, Oman, yes, because last 4 years, the same thing appeared. Same statement. Yes, almost you are doing a mumu. He says, I know Maca say, yeah, and you know, credit. Any ever tell much?
0: Nah,
4: never tell much. You best support you.
0: So for Kwame Manukri.
4: So for Manukri.
0: Manukri. So kind.
4: Yeah.
0: Oman FM.
4: Yeah.
0: Once Adom FM.
4: Yes.
0: And now Oman FM. Did you make DB by our today all time praise 2026?
4: Oh, okay.
0: All time praise, gratitude. Basso, Yankopon Yadoma. Oh, I guess Mukraton, Tinet Offo. Ebekoso Abo Hundeu, I guess, second. 4 p.m. prompt. Ewo PIWC Dansoman. And Tianyam to Fahu Dupina, Ebas, our programming tea. Obi Ian Huenim, August 2nd. Edamriku, Eba, NFA, PC Esther, and Perez Music. And so if we drew her, I bring a Kosoa, I bring a Kosoa behind the road the amount.
4: Now,
0: when you say a Kolebunso had a statement about
4: Miss Bell, ni
0: allegation, oh
4: yeah, say a no best syndrome.
0: I was from here, Miss Bell, say, I'll be born on my end if you say, but if I not in.
4: Not just say, oh no, so now you know, so see you.
0: And I miss Ben, so ede enso atwero se
6: I reply ho
0: wan hwe dan twero ma officially
6: o de to
0: I
6: open letter
0: I say e si wo ho na bra mo e refer ni sister no to e ho no o mu de kan fre o mu kodru ho na bed bi en won ti o mu ka cho mo se o mu tena konwa so ndo so o mu te plastic chair so a o ma ni nua na e bre no e na afi o koda e fo mo ho o te e akonwa no so na o bre ye no o ya na o wo mu no to oda e fo mo ho was in raw much roman, no man of according to Miss Bell. A raw much roman, no cotto, any moja, almost so much business, so much in Muscano. O Fimuno, a home scaramore find him home.
6: Okay. Oh,
0: was the one for Mujans in so. I do not cast on cotton so. O Fimuno, a home scaramon for my home. And to Miss Bell's, I reply. Now, maybe I say, and then I even who say, your hospitals be on my gun and one. Omo ni bed sana
6: na me kura de de chire ma dwene se is it room say the best ni be sisi na any ho ana se best no kura na ye nya bi kura
0: and also one of the questions
6: because na ne bo wadin say see where the sacrament you can say you can say omo world be omo ntimi world ana se say
0: when
6: yeah because ne che se ah omo bi a be developer so we hear human resource no na ho di ni ho a o man be de developing dey say as your health no eh hia o man no a na ne yakoya na ye bai because dey be about here na say koya mpani ho nti na enye me nwanwa so be kai a abanda da na bre so o mo be ko no yesi obi di mpa ade ma begu so ka sa story no
0: I am a
6: yes, yeah, ma weva crying and cochlear.
0: Cochlear,
6: no cry. Only Panam found, and we are so sad that the call man for Frosso. Now, what is our man we want? Sani Pacruya, Sanko Dan, and Homba, Sabe Pacumian, and Sandy Beam. 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We more horse abri. Would you bones a woman almost over consume?
0: Aye.
6: Mbaka somwa ni aka ho asemwa na omo so edu omo ko.
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0: Okay.
6: Nti Grace Rama Thompson. 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
0: na all right
6: say o nyame aduma se ni ochina
0: ochina nyame aduma
6: ni ishia
0: ya bashia
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6: e no mo kan bi bi e
0: I say,
6: almost train,
0: swam,
6: I swam
0: for
6: a year,
0: and so my year. All right. Now, opening was on a coin, Quabby.
7: Dentist. Say, I don't know, Shannis, and I won't. Shannis singing. Ungungu yadin. Obey, I won't, and I said, I don't know, I'm fine. 3 years, I'm fine, you're fine.
0: I'm fine, I'm fine.
7: I'm fine.
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0: Open Gangnam Style. By the kindness case of Onga. 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Mefat Abba. One more in the sauce, you know. Yeah, the Ayargator Sports, bro. 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
0: Minimi crunim money, Yarrie. 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
0: 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And then quadano, so mefat oral suspension.
1: Sapa pepe, brother, Miss Row. 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
1: Free Italy, darling, can create me a man in Bopono. Yes, I have a pepper.
2: Unia, the DNECO.
1: Hey, what go to TV for from? Charlie, my same one, my World Cup you.
2: Hey, what TV India? 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What do you want to say?
1: Oh, Manto, Minyan was Samsung with big promo. Sir,
2: we are sure.
1: And you didn't crowd. 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Now me call samsung.txtghana.com. 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Now me win the H5e Samsung TV.
2: Charlie.
1: Now me my phone for pin, so that's who. Galaxy phones, tablets, watches, fridges, washing machines. Be bail how about me winning now what you be around.
2: Hey, and then me compare Samsung phone be at home.
1: So Samsung Galaxy device maybe. Now what you be ya? What you mean ya? Check the app, baby. And then the share said you will catch us on your platform. So it's just like a crowd.
3: Hello, Auntie. Sam Milo Paki. Aya Strong Wall. 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Mamoso.
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7: 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And your Enshoma Season 8 grand finale. Wait, serious artists and music icons and a bass here. Bisa KJ Eden Hamano, ever vibe or Docker Painter. Francis Amo, Eddie Heavens, ever bad down. Makes Max the Gazin, so any crew no, or more bema a whole age aso. Contestant to bear in a betonium. Work by JK with a manzi bat nut brew. Yaka won't you know with Samuel Owusu. Belembe with Bessa Simons,

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And you questiara 12 July 2026. Ewa West Hills Mall. I ewa a crack a swap quantum ponoso. Kai say, time no a 4 p.m. na yen yina yat nasi. 6 p.m. near picking a live ewa Doom TV so. And Stroma, yes, Sheree.

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1: Daddy, thanks for the tea cash, okay? I love you.
0: That's my daughter, Angela.
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0: Boot to boot, you know, boot one, boot two, okay. 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
1: What's up, Miss?
0: Your friend, they are tossing out Dimlikasa, Fufi. 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

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Oil companies here. Ah, wask. 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But listen to the song. This song, hey, this song is dedicated Lumba Brothers.

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0: 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Listen, why if
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3: 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Eye Nsoma season 8 grand finale. 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Bisa KDI Eden Hamano ebe ba be bo Odoka Painter. 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

Until Ebusia, Shana, where you went for Stroma season 8 grand finale, Imu, and you could see that 12 July 2026 at what West Hills Mall. I am what a crack swap quantum on us. Kai said, time no, and your 4 p.m. Nayan Yat Nasi, 6 p.m. near picking a live and what Doom TV. So, and Stroma, yes, Sheree, a Doom TV, yeah, was so yes.

0: Fridges in the Gagahuin, Electronic Company Limited.
1: Let's go.
0: 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All of the blenders. All of the water dispensers. 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

akule hwane ne obaka anishune ne hwane baba abrinu baba ani adamunukum awari makane brofumu wademam and now one thing now about can you

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2: What if say player ni is so good to the standard we nya education to that highest level by chance na dey ba Black Stars ni mu. By chance na dey rule football we nya education and do sa we nti onim. We na onim national anthem na. No e good a. So far as onim national anthem no e good nti. Mama yen friend number bombo ayan na. 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
3: Me mom dear, me ne president ne nya adwen because football ne kwa kobo whether player no nim to won nim to born na nim born na e wo hia because match na ye kobo no at the end of the day win na yepe
4: o se national anthem dear ni obi anu nim to ni pakoni e good player nim born e boy here why must they adding to na e wo se national anthem is in kwa se o mane bobo no
5: Aye, many presidents ni ajin. Many ni ajin. 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Won't mean to obete de awoye na se. 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
6: yo menua em se medawase pa ene kwenya kesi a mudia mame the fact of the matter ni se obia oye Ghana ni dia no se nyame ya wadom na se okopie wo bibia e se udawe hwodi me I'm proud to be a Ghanaian. Everywhere I go, I will identify myself to be a Ghanaian. Now, asama o mampeni His Excellency John Dramani Mahama edia tujeya. Min kase enyamide papa because ya bobo ni na baby amisha bobo ni na. I've always fallen in love with the Brazilians, with the Argentines, because especially the South American players, no, say yet, but our national anthem, I want the any or W or the two national anthem, no. Whenever we switch to the Black Stars of Ghana, you hardly see our players sing. In fact, in your last game, now your boy, you know, I personally observed it. When the Colombian national anthem was sung, sure, I want any Niger be a Colombia for the two national anthem. When it got to our time, none of our players, I stand to be corrected on this, no player in the Black Stars sang the national anthem when it was being played. Personally, Obia Oni Michel Bo Obiano, Nipanabedima Dance, Niaminia Muftao of Joy Prime, they're on and I'm one of their guests on the World Cup. I told them, say, I don't know why our boys are not singing. Because when you sing, look, it puts you in a certain special mood, a spiritual mood, ready to die for the people of your country. I agree 100% with His Excellency that going forward, if anybody, any player worth his salt cannot sing the national anthem verbally when it is being played, they shouldn't wear the national jersey. But do you know who I blame? I don't blame the players who. Who's a Black Stars team, you know? They say your management members. What are they managing? What are they taking care of? What sort of orientation do they take our players through from the under 17 or from the under 15 level? Are the boys being taught at that level? Say, the national anthem is to be respected and to be vocally represented when you are representing Ghana. Who call your national under 15? They are not being told to do that. Who call your national under 17? They don't sing it. So it is a problem that has been nurtured.
0: Not just your hawa. Coach, not just your hawa. I bet na hawa.
6: What orientation? Titia Ben, you know, but you know, they are entitled to $67,000 per the budget. Now, we call World Cup. Every single management member got, I think, about $62,000 or $67,000. I stand to be corrected. But about the Sikanija, how much did he say? Some. Oh, yeah. Gamia waka ke sike shika bechi neke no amba muga shika
0: na kaino
6: what you say?
0: Aye,
6: and you remember sa unse ente juma potempa na grofo iye. Is it all about the money or is it about the love they have for Ghana? Na no me tie sule montari. I say, look, these people, they don't love this country. They are there for their selfish gain. So I am happy. I am so extremely over the moon. Finally, we've gotten a president who has added his voice to it.
0: Yo.
6: The media, once the president has said it, nobody, I repeat, nobody do otherwise. If you do otherwise, I don't know, your two national anthem, now who play a chrono, camera, no, ever told, so one, two, you say where and three, you fit team, no. You can be the most important player in the team. You can be the captain, Jordan Ayew. You can be the player I think is the best player, the most untouchable player in the team. My own Thomas Partey. Thomas Partey, the meeting is so amazing. So Partey and Tubia, what you say? It has to do with the management members.
0: Sure.
6: They have to instill the national discipline and patriotism in every player from the juvenile level all the way to the Black Stars level.
0: Coach, Mianawasi, Nyaminshirapa, Nebrawenya, Ediamaye.
6: Papa.
0: Coach Nimli said the Omei will be any mono, and Wakano, so now so born Kokanya Mini Kurana say Omei National Anthem, Nuntimintua. We here said Black Stars no Beho. I want to watch Fabra, Obiria Buffentem from Facebook, Fabra Betuo, Becken Kamane, Efidia Naya, Intin and say, I Yika Krentina Moon with Facebook Live, no. Odi Abraho, Fabra Bebiaho, Becken Kanina, Diamo, Yankuanim.
7: Young Trasson, your concern from Nam, a graduate Tremuna, and yet Bridge Cassia Bom, Macon Krogan, and Kankan Kramantamuha, and Subrano Toyiri, Yafa, this year man, and Radakra, and yet a swap for 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
8: A man penis Ghana strap for a monkaba time from 48th engineers regiment. A motion only surgeon and our power, Pegani Penia, a year brigadier, or Kayabua, set on no money surgeon, no casino, Amona Momudi surgeon. A penis, seven pages, a Nibabaco, and to mention them for your woman, a Yabaya City, your Bessana, a year, you include your man, Timono, your best man, a what year, Rapra, a you got the money, I say. It seems a nigga can be unconquered, said Ruby Moon, 9 foot is Ruby. 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
11: I'm trying to tell my people is that in fact what happened yesterday wasn't good, but once it has happened, we need to find a way for the justice. So they should exercise patience and calm down. Once our DC has also come into the case, justice will be prevailing. So they should calm down and relax and listen to the opinion leaders. Whatever they are trying to tell them, they should allow them and listen carefully so that the justice that we need will prevail. And we need compensation for those who has passed away because they have children, grandchildren, families and others. And those who have been injured, we also need the compensation for them.
9: Assembly member, our Sefisaira no electoral area. Openi Samuel Ajikum nene ena hoti yano.
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13: advice na council of state dey mine good advice good advice it's dangerous you know in africa you see obeka sa brochure ba bi dia omutimi hold no na dia omboa anya ni nyina na tsa I mean different country different position imagine the chief justice of this country no sana kuta ebia the togolese identity or avorian identity I mean how will you take it if there's a constitutional issue I mean, we should keep it as we have senior tl I say I'm now I you're in a hard dream. How much I say? Oh, percent. Oh, yeah, we are. My way for it. Oh, now be you. Oh, the other question, question, question, question. I need to add it in ammonia. Oh, I do say, yeah, my hand for your partisan politics. For me, there are very, very important issues.
7: Nipa yetin in kain, wabini ewo mremu, lawyer, nana obri buahin. 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
14: engaging with a contractor to resolve the issues so that the project will be fully handed over to the ministry for its operationalization. So Mr. Speaker, once again I put it on record that the project has not been fully completed. 1, 2, the project has not been handed over to the ministry for its operationalization. Mr. Speaker, I can assure you that if the project is handed over this morning, in the next 24 hours, we don't even need to do any fanfare. We will commission the project because we have a full complement of staffing for that particular facility. When we sent the Ghana Health Service staff to the facility, there are equipment that has not been installed. And those that have been installed, they do not have access to the codes of the equipment because the contractor has not handed over to the ministry. And so, Mr. Speaker, we are dealing with that issue, but I just wanted to put on record that the perception out there that the project has been completed and handed over to the ministry and we do not want to commission is not the case.
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0: support, we can support. But right now, we cannot go out ourselves and say we are going to take part in the sanitation.
1: John Bosco, eja, wepeni mpama adishia, wamono eja, wamusisa sisa bwala nga kra kra, rema kurum, ahunidiye kweye, wawye ni kasa, ena wachire muse, hao paye, frana hao diyo muo biyo, wamu kwa muu keng, enyese, wamuni hawo, hawa da wamusune muo, wamu hiyano, enyase mketua.
0: We are having 13 dams made, where they call it illegal dam, because it was not approved by any municipality, but all of them are sat down. That's why it's telling you, because here is a transfer station and they have about 6 of them. But because this is in the middle of Accra, majority of them are here. And some are also going to other places called Asamai, Ajokujo transfer station. One is at Abokobi Pantai. That's where we go. But because then we are so many for the transfer to receive it, that's why you can see the queue. So they also have a trailer that transport them from here to Isangwam. Because of that, it slowed the work. And they also have a challenge with the trailers. Sometimes break down, sometimes the road is no good under construction, and cause a lot of traffic on the road. It also affects here. The challenge we are facing now is that because of here, it goes slow. They go slow here, it's a challenge. Because some have to sleep here before they dispose the waste. So we are urging that the government should come and support the Just Bunk Company. Whereby
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2: As a common people, let people who are in this respect that in society will naturally kill themselves. And do that. And what they do and you go, there is a resistant firearms. So it's not like the person is using an illegitimate firearm. And you are asking, what method did we use to check that this person was in the right field of the law? If you read the Arms and Ammunition Act, it says that the minister will grant you license, knowing that you are in the right frame of mind. Right frame of mind, the only way you can say that you are in the right, I can't just, honorable chairman, you can't look at my face and say that, oh, you know, I've been talking since morning here. I'm in the right frame of mind. You may just assume it. The only way to do that is to do better. But those who are already with it, so now, if you have a sign that you have registered and you're giving a license that was supposed to expire first, I'm saying that you receive a message that's telling you that keep it until the 31st. Because of the challenges that we are going through, we don't want to compound the challenges of our citizens. So, for life, I'm hoping that my people should have started receiving the
1: Wei aya swafu ashama nyesem so ni munyamfo Mubarak Muntaka na otisi wo chiremu sesese fofro na enchiche fro de ba no wose obibia okuta tutia ni bie no nya honim de kakransa enu nti ni atwe asensen na yenko homa no so panin wabene bambo mu pa ene na dwuma nti abibiri mato fm hadi ama hodo no a ene akoso akodi dwuma opani Emmanuel so wate panin kase ya mwako aba
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0: information. Because police say, Jumano, without information, and yet the information no more prefers to intelligence. In Kenya, I am police for now, me fro, police are bound to Funjinundia, for Adum FM, Omuni police for Pia, Omuya responsible, Omuyuma, Omuya information, Adum for Jibema police, now police for at one or more, made that for Mamma Yakuni.
1: I heard Mamma say, you
0: are.
1: So, last night, I'm the way at Delberto. Now, Interior Minister, somewhat they are to Germany, so what to be? It will be out the bamboo wabinum when near the chair, my copy Liberia near my hood was in a bamboo on some now. Ask me, what did I say?
0: You're part of family, what can me know? You didn't kind of train permits a sign, and I later know what I see why I send the deadline. You think by your minimum year will be
1: some. Yeah, sure, the Eddie kind. The watcher sign, you know. So I was sharing poor the Eddie kind, so I was sharing some run. Yes, sir. A baby say, be do. Yeah, free sabre kui, kratana, yeah, renew mount, yeah, my license, and a copium sebedu baby. Sergeant, I will see, and not in Cabebois.
0: You me that, yeah, it didn't kind, it's your a hard dream, elephant proliferation, if I, gun related violence, a hard dream. In she anamobia opinion, ana femtrail for ana bamboo for to be anamobio metuno, a good, symbolically, a good. But if you are quite for far, you know, and I be your better on confident you. In other words, you know, I think that the intention is good, but I feel that me and I'm coming in a quite offer for me and I can better other ways. I don't think I make us a foundation is very critical. When your foundation now, one said, yeah, who see you off, you but the foundation is any stronger. You're basically off, you know, and you're good. This is because I the foundation should be strong. In the foundation, one of the strongest we have been a good foundation. One, what has been done in the past today with the problem? So may be sir. Part better for CD, part better answer CD, identity answer CD. Every society is evolving, but still, no normally it is still enduring. It is still relevant across a long time. Now, so I know man, no, who could show me, I bet you may say, okay, this type of things, no, remember example. For example, at the basic level, no, there are reasons why Ankrofo demanded to you, there are reasons why Ankrofo supplied to you, there are reasons why Ankrofo are involved. So I know man, it's always there, but if you have been manifesting, it's different. Another thing, in studies, for example, the first baseline survey on elephant small arms proliferation, a mini question in somebody in after that survey, recommendations, out of that study, between 14th of March and 15th of March, there was a national small arms 2006, 20 years ago, between 14th March and 16th March 2006. President Kufuor time, based on your study, you know, there was a national conference on small arms. Findings, number P, one, a policy, legislation, interventions, others, your public awareness, others, your small arms commission's role on the study, and those findings now are still relevant. The minister knew for us, studies now. And other ones are here, and Obama said, okay, if you want to deal with small arms issues now, no money be a short term, no money be a medium, no money be a long. Whether you are there or not, in the continuity, by any preoccupation, the idea is good. Me born about to say the idea is good.
1: Okay.
0: So, small arms is a problem. How to deal with it is urgent. Me born about to, but yeah. I think that the process not fire. No, as I said, no, I think that there was a better way we could have handled it. Yeah.
1: Mm. Now, they are tossing me around so can you know?
0: Okay, you watch answer. Okay, fine. Criminology, you know, you see, in criminology, so who deal with issues of crime, membra gun violence in particular, you still need to understand number P. One of it is the individual anchor factors. But anchor who focus on anchor are good. But you also want to look at the broader societal context. As gun related violence nukosu. So apart from issues of mental health, are very delicate. Mental health delicate because many why kasai you bet me up a psychiatrist, ni psychologist. You're very surprised when I see in this part in your mental health issues, including the minister himself. Into mental health, you are a bit complicated. Into what you are dealing with mental health, you know, you want to be very careful how you are dealing with it in terms of who packaging in where ends and reinforces stereotypes, in ways are accommodative, in ways are able to say, say you identify upon our problems here. These are the other avenues which we have to seek state interventions at different levels. They're very important. That is one part. The other part, you know, AFL. So we see who install send your friend certificate from now to then. The other thing important to me is to be the broader societal factors. Well, in criminology, you know, your friend be relational factors. For example, when you're a young guy, be and now when you're a baby, be a moody bunny. Fine, a bit more indicator. Who are these people? In terms of age, socioeconomic status, where do they spend most of their time? Your friend will be time budget in criminology. In terms of the relationship, maybe of spending time, the value of the areas, the person's own self control. Different type of infection, so udom sukwabo fe temperature na nipa ni rane no e different reasons something omu rane temperature no ukani ni na boma it might not help. The second thing is ebi obekwa ko hwe bebia nipa no ti bakuti trafako bakuti bebia insure ta ho inti trafako dia ebia ni reason why orani temperature no ebia uti fe malaria ni malaria but something else. Obia oti bebia insure wo ho because of environment the mosquitoes for into individual no e important yes but no environment ni for contribute to your area or no the same thing
1: yo
0: so I can go on and explain why I, the individual making sure you train people e important because e good idea to train people training no e betumi adom suko what type of training
1: yo where dia doctor so what we di ebrenti and in training no dia no ye be hwese nyame adoma kyna ye beto ye no so san se ehu hia pa etu ho asem ne ye ka no tinka we di ye di besi kakra ho tinyame adoma kyna na ya to ye no so ye da si bebre doctor ene bra wonya e diamaye
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6: 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How is it you move here? So also in an area we build, we build line. We also should be sure illegal structures. So it's the you may be sure that you did. And then you draw. 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

0: Whatever the germs, brush them away with the new Pepsodent, now in limited edition World Cup packs. 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
1: Samania Chua, and yeah, the young one at the Brew, a Sewana, Wasunji, and a woman. A bassa won't mean Quejuma, and you may win your panos who are wounding yet, Chess, and don't fear you never to. 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
2: You know, yo, we was serious meeting be.
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0: Whatever the germs, brush them away with the new Pepsodent, now in limited edition World Cup packs. 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
4: From long tennis to javelin, swimming, edeco wrestling. The way a Tiger Woods is swinging, I said you Ramos, I tackling. The way a Messi is dribbling, Cristiano Ronaldo is scoring. The way a Olilaji Olympics, Aboswa, onoso is diving. Adom Sports, Moody and Yeti, we're doing the listening.
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0: Alright, I have Atom 106.3 FM and no brain so brasso. See a day a Atom Sports Pay 2. It me at the Ebrayan 84. If it is Sabrea, cause he said, non so ebabo apemo and a Wednesday, 8 July 2026. 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Now, what it is, you make us say, where do you see Kachuchuri Dabi? Admission, no, a year. Free, Aches Obawa. One year, Dofu, Busia, Santini, Momra, no, my Indian, ye, papa. Now, what for Esria say, Ewa, instrument season 80 mu, a year Franco trading, Sansuna, Yam Vita, Free Pig Garlic, Kivu, Nasi Pharmacy, Syntax Tank, Ready Vitamin C, Afe CD Blood Tonic, Maninata, Coco, a year. Boutique Endpoint Homeopathic Clinic Standard Water and I feel so a year over a year Gary Stokies Mix or more and as you say Emma Yadi Eba Kahun say MTN dear you know one be bia Tokra bia over for biaro MTN Ewo ho na MTN AD a year 30 good years. That's our 30 good years, no. Or must say be our mobile money credit. I would do a what told the old taxi was up on a sofa in Nano or more etch or dear to 30 years. And she shall be brave. And the woman, and they can watch us. Oh, browser, oh, browser, cool. Woman, monosum, moqua. A ya dear modi, she shake a sepa, dear pa. Na or much our dear no. And some of our come over so I will between and yes, I watch a day. And they can watch me at download my MTN app. No, not any point. We are download the app. Na nessa o browser ne o data who do you see nano na se ne amazing ross e kwa bon amazing ross e kwa bon nya no kwa o mo san di 9 brand new Toyota Land Cruiser Prados e di se 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Ghana Nature se Ghana, ya bone kama kama. 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Send de kobasa unim national anthem toro. Black stars and edi, a bed is say free nequi. Ubeye biabo, ain't your man penis for the tuja.
1: Welcome, a penis or passing. All that we wanted to play the game, so they didn't feel with pride. They were all players. But if it takes a buffling as a tick, we have to sing
2: that. During the World Cup, our players all can sing out.
1: All that we wanted to play the game, so they didn't feel with pride. They were all players.
0: But
1: it's a buffling as a tick. That's to say that.
0: And see, Oman Penisi and they both are players, no, or Moki Commando Bosso. na ekoba sai se sunsumu no omanu sunsumu no se ne yabo national anthem wo hwa amane bia omo beto na chese wo hwa place no 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
0: 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Wu remu ewa zone one in said TBB United apa, sound sure zone two no, I got off for a beckaho, zone three, Port City, or Musu Arabeka on a Yankabo, say ne Boboku and Musuna, or mo elko a ye division one, Nations FC, Dr. Kwame Chetimu elko, and I'll fee, Hawa United Makia, League no elko solo, or Musu Mumbobu into a body in Yamukra. And of 11 wonders, almost who copy division one. And also, she share apa, yaka won some at the mamo, yan to us wet, nan sabro, and ne utum se, and yan sam ketu akra, ye rumu, I want some fufrabo, I want a year sport pay two, atum, 1.0.3 dia, nayan copy of the airpa, and ne. 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your panel tim gana elkono mamon kwatina camp uwa hua krr no a friend boyfriend krr no a friend girlfriend or some weird discipline sereba ya or made the matter ebeba omayimu
5: discipline is the only answer to success. Don't eat too much. Be measured. Don't speak to your girlfriends and your boyfriends. Be disciplined. Sleep.
6: Just
5: target the podium. That is what I've been telling my athletes. Go and make Ghana proud.
0: Monkwanko tikane ni munti. 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And I'm a boyfriend. And I'm a girlfriend. Samson Dean. Hey. 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Iti anu edi haba. 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Senya day 800,000 Ghana abedie ogiri se ade corporate e entities enso de obo support na ba e betu abo mi ye papa pantie entie supporter eno so samsidin e kan wa sam se tim Ghana enya e betu mi amom mom perform yi pa
7: always government is the major sponsor government alone cannot do like I've been telling you heard me say that we shouldn't be relying on government if we continue doing that we will continue to fail what we need to do is to do proper marketing of our brand and be able to get people to come over. Because I'm always part of the VIP class of sports. There is no competition, there is no event, there is no international event which has ever been perfect. I have to be honest with you. Every competition, even the World Cup, you've seen it. I can tell you people who are in there knows it's not everything that is perfect. The same applies to teams. We cannot have a perfect, but what we need is discipline. And discipline is not only the team, also you, the media, you are part of the people who.
0: And no SMA, Samson Dean, and the Odia to Jalassia, she said, Tim Ghana, more support, Ebaba. Aha, Samson Dean, president of the Ghana Paralympic Committee, and I'm not seeing the kind of Ayadi and Samuel Air Bramo. Now, young court. Amanone na fesu yan yan fesi na de e bare se munim se ne wet cup re de multimedia atum 1.3 sanso e da urum o asempa ada platforms ni na dubu tv ye dwagum ye papa pa sanso ya tino ekute ye pa right re 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Miami Garden Saturday 11th July 2026 and we are 9 p.m.

0: Refro di came no, Jabana said, Sisia, Jabana said, O Kofifa, or more chess or more assesses a year committee no, Ajisa, and Kratana to ma, or more Kosim Kumia, no my self French in refre friend Francois Ladazier, said, O dear Yamrasama, or Meshe, no ma banano from football into suspension, a dear, or money a dear trepa, young confirm was suma, or say, Croatia for, and so their passa, yes, Latko Dalic. Latko Dalic after so far, or my no national team 9 years ago, or say, O dear Jumani Nan AC, and Tianria de Apa, ye genasu, yasu no go tell, now face you, Yempajemo.
1: All right,
0: what can I shall antamana?
1: I think so, man. But you know, I am tempted to believe, sir. Now, okay, for a jovial comment, and I saw a passage jovial comment because for national anthem, the Okom Rashibu Jeffy Cran, you'll be an inimka. But what I say,
0: so Rashibu, you're more national, almost like your mom, too. But when we present to a man in a buy a book,
1: how many times?
0: How many times?
1: Mrashebujamfono. 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
0: Mhm.
1: 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Wo se some as a communicator sometimes. Odin komadu ba bia so ka bibi na amam forstre na easy tension as what's out to us. So I'm tempted to believe say one of those comments maybe about pass away as I'm serious there and in Quebec that the free flaster for so chief of staff no odi ka to ne there na the deputy to na sa
2: chief
1: na be bring him to.
0: Okay,
1: the truth is that ye nyine no na ye ko school no ukọ assembly a obeye national pledge. No, I national anthem. But what I say, sometimes when we you na say match ya class na, it me the friend say, you na assassin. The three version no yeah the call. Sometimes we to God bless our home and Ghana. Sometimes we to you na assassin. In ni na no, it keeps you in tune with. And yeah man, but any ho men nim say. Me call primary school be and I say kindergarten and I say JHS be a che. But me in Kaisa Makun say and Krana ko assembly am ye momo to say idea and that patriotic and you know it shouldn't be a crack we am farmable. FIFA name say ah Marvin Sananya obeda better go bless our Mulangana.
0: Ah
1: Jerome Pukua Yangu Kruman. Ah what stretch baby boy my end.
0: Okay.
1: On obeda cousins went to and then FIFA may a day.
0: Se ebano electrical appliances a baby ba kupe ena ubinya di e papa nani buofu e ya Franco.

0: 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Still! Phone papa! S.E.A.
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1: Bro, I will always take you serious.
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4: Time as soon. 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E ye Nsoma season 8 grand finale. Wait, serious artists and a music icons and a bass here. Bisa KJ Eden Hammer no ever vibe but a Doka Painter. Francis Amo e the heavens ever bad down. Mix Master Gazin so any the crew no omo be ma eho eja aso. 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Jack with a manzi nut brew. Yaka won't you know with Samuel Owusu. Belembe with Bessa Simons. Sisi

0: bento ebusia hwana we you when free soma season 8 grand finale imu o eye kwesiara 12 july 2026 ewo westdale's mall a ewo akra kaso kwantem pono so kai say time no eye 4 p.m na ye nyinda yatna se 6 p.m ni a picking a live ewa doom tv so en soma yes sure a doom tv ye wazo yes.
1: I'm not afraid to be different. I be loud and bold. I know they blend in.
2: 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I be the vibe.
3: 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I be trailblazer. And that be my originality.
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0: Time as soon. 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

0: Fins Showmax Season 8 Grand Finale Imu O. Eye Kwesiara 12 July 2026 Ewa West Hills Mall. A Ewa Akra Kaswa Kwantin Ponoso. Kaise, time no Eye 4 p.m. Na Yenina Yatsnase. 6 p.m. Ni a picking a live Ewa Doom TV So. En Stroma. Yes, Sheree. A Doom TV. Yewa Zo Yes.
1: Tron is see, Muni Diabano, Namufa Hain in Samuia, dear. Natchez, a high wa Iarisa to me. We Hunamani, ya dear, hain to Missa, et me buvrahum, a Kutian woman beer, a dunya, say our resem, a juma, a quantu, ana a haubia won't for when you beer. A high wood to me, a bit me a jewel free moon, an inti, and a yawa de beer. If we a human on watching Pemo, at the Cosinoncono, 8:30 to 9 p.m. See Adam 106.3. FM near for Oduman Kumasem Emerald Oduman Kumasem Ejumedia Yedi Church and Numa Hint me ye Openini Adwajikum Prophet Udima for Penimpa one and that Tiatimpon Herbal Centano Wobisia Kunya no wa church show na what yasie se ahahain iwu to me shenison say ya wadebia no watchimpaimu edukosin nonkun ewadum 106.3 FM so Oduman Kumasem TB nehu ahahain to me, Nessa, we are dear.
0: Time as so, time as so. Kwesia de da anyway. West Hills Mall ebe yo butu. Eye Enshoma Season 8 Grand Finale. Wait, serious artists and a music icons and a bass ye. Bisa KJ Eden Hamano ebe ba be bo Odoka Painter. Francis Amo Eddie Heavens ebe ba down. Mix Master Gazin so any ni crew no omo be ma eho eja aso. Contestant be na be tonnum. Wegbe JK with a Manzi Batnat Brew. Yaka won't ye no with Samuel Owusu. Belembe with Bessa Simons,

0: tell. Ebusia, shall I wear you wear free summer season 8 grand finale more? And you question 12 July 2026. Ewa West Hills Mall. I ewa Accra Castle Quantum Ponoso. Kai say, time no, and you 4 p.m. na yen yina yat nasi. 6 p.m. near picking a live ewa Doom TV so. And Stroma, yes, Shireen. A Doom TV, ewa zo yes.
1: I'm not afraid to be different. I be loud and bold. I know they blend in.
2: Born from a vibrant culture, I did dance to the beat of my own drum. I be the vibe.
3: In a world where everybody will follow trends, I create them. I be trailblazer. And that be my originality.
4: And when we raise a glass, it's a celebration of who we are. To honor people, enjoy your origin.
5: Drink responsibly. Not for sale to persons under 18 years of age. Not recommended to pregnant women and lactating mothers. Don't drink and drive. This advert is FDA approved.
6: So, who should be the minority?
7: We got over that. Then new things were emerging. And I said that we have to change the forward line of parliament. Otherwise, it will be difficult for us to win elections. President Muhammad is a
6: good
7: elected me as chairman of this party. I am the coach of the party going into the election. So let me make the changes that will win us the election. When we win, we all enjoy together. Since I made that change, I say my brother Haruna sit somewhere. The other guy, Muntaka, you also sit somewhere. Let new people come. And you sit on the bench and watch. There was hell. And people started thinking that somebody who has been my friend for more than 20 years has certainly become my enemy. I said, how can Haruna become my enemy? He cannot become my enemy. But I am a coach. And I must watch how our opponents are playing. So that I also arrange my team for us to be able to win. When we did the arrangement, we went into the election. The victory that NDC got in 2024. Have you seen any such victory in Ghana since the beginning of the fourth Republic? We won. After winning, I told President Muhammad that we cannot ignore Muntaka and Haruna in the setting up of our government. So they need to be given big position. President Muhammad
6: has given them big
7: position. And we are working together.
8: How
9: America, Canada, English, British, India,
8: how
9: na wo dom asuko a otimu se problems wo. Now, me start from Omanpeni ka se young guys or mu wo krom ha ya na aye ayaya every. Mini aba, e ku aye from Trade Advocacy Group Ghana. Just to know the contractual details of Sir AIA Ministry ne GRC and far more because it's confidential. The whole arrangement of Bruni Becker say it is shredded in opacity. To say, we don't know the people behind this AI. In Tisao, on one end, you tell us that AI no young people or more crew man or my. And on one end, you don't want to disclose the people are. Not just say, I say, some adjumen bi I den ayakoso. You don't need to necessarily know who is behind, but you need to know for transparency, and there are a lot of things. So we need to know how much program AI it's costing. Because the, as a business person,
10: you want to me has finished submitting his evidence in support of himself against all the charges leveled against him. Today we called on our last witness, and for that reason the case is nearing its end. The case has been adjourned to the 23rd of July for the final judgment. On our part, we have done what is necessary, and we are very convinced the system will work and the court will do what is needful. So we have been directed to file our written addresses before the 17th of July, if we so wish, 17th of June, and we intend to file because we are convinced the evidence we've led so far should support the stance of Chairman Wutumi that in him pleading guilty, that he is not guilty. We are just saying definitely judgment will be given, and we are saying.
11: I know don't pray no more. No, I know cry. I mean, you know, any man no born, any determine, or who's a, who drew maybe I have the toy shampoo. Now is also a tongue capra. Wow, cotton, winning baby, obeco. Wow, cotton, so winning baby, obeco. So, and you market on prices in the determined. But Sabio, Coco Cranino, Miss Ramaco. Oh, my young, young, can say, yeah, yeah, yeah, crack it for your crow, ours. Coco, you are for me a crack for cracking you. Bring me a retired Supreme Court judges, retired Court of Appeal judges, retired lecturers. So, Mama, yeah, I didn't say, Sabu, yeah, it's me to open the piano. Yeah, Zumu say, be a cook, we are for, but a Benimia, Benimia, yes, I have a young Francois. Anna, Onona, our Sir Sanson Coco, and I, sir, our Dadia So, Anna, or Bunsu.
12: You know, you know, me, you know, me, you know, me, you know, me, you know, me, Mampeja she Bambi bia yampeja she yesre empis na munshu na munbe boye na bola no promise maka be yikwa na yetimi infection no enya yesa na ebe izi mi mejo msika me simsika me dia to onye sika ketwa insuni de ko mfijo maye basa insuni de ko da mi fa ya mi phone
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15: ta plan ko of the free primary healthcare to will be to educate people on what makes you susceptible to non communicable diseases. You are not physically active, you are sitting in one place. Our fathers and co used to eat banku and fufu late in the night, but they were physically active. They used to go to the farm and they expended energy. Now we don't do any physical activity. You wake up in the morning, no exercise, you eat breakfast. They used to walk to the farm. You go and take your car, drive to work. When you go to work, you go and sit behind the desk from 8 to 5. You close, you take your car again, you come home. And when you come home, you say, where is my banku? What physical activity did you do to deserve banku?
16: This year's conference is the fourth session and is being organized at a time when the African continent is confronted with evolving social, cultural, and ideological challenges which continue to impact our family systems, sovereignty, and treasured values. We are meeting at a moment when African values face a dual assault. One, the cultural erosion of globalization on one side, and two, the painful rise of xenophobia within our own continent on the other. When African brothers turn against African brothers, when our children no longer speak their mother tongues, when external ideologies are packaged as universal truths, then Africa must speak with one voice. The protection and strengthening of the African family system. Two, sovereignty and the preservation of African cultural identity. Three, the role of parliaments in safeguarding societal values. Four, youth development and moral leadership. Five, legislative responses to emerging social and ideological issues. And six, strengthening collaboration among African states on issues affecting family and society. Key plenary sessions will also examine the implications of artificial intelligence.

0: pa say social media yi che say nka de bia ban friend ka no be hu aban ka be hu Kofi Go Kofi che Martin o se de bi me ni Kofi Go ansa na waba Collins me da ma se pa say me to nsa frem maba because me nim say enkanka Kofi se se aso she wo oh how many days
1: oh 3 days to election campaign be ndi echira
0: campaign be ndi echira
1: 3 days to election
0: o position no ne o komunyina communication
1: yeah me call communication yeah ndi amsi any deputy this is the first time I hear to abawa mm-hmm. So straightforward the communication officer straight
0: mm-hmm.
1: So any deputy
0: deputy sinim
1: David we straight mm-hmm. bullet me dey me competitor na yeah we one and two so me na me men am wasi on if you say dg
0: asie o
1: no
0: eju terms so dey wo bi eh eti why your campaign me gidi say why your campaign afamu a ye behwe kwanya afa so aye o campaign no ma men hwe aban so mo de ne ye da ben
2: yeah everywhere yeah yeah de ne October
0: and as a mother more time.
2: Your time.
0: More time, papa, papa, papa, papa, papa, papa, papa. As I should say, say brim booms as soon as you and your adumwa.
1: This year, my gobbles. This year, my gobbles.
0: Isaac Mafaba. What's Isaac Mafaba? And I say, neighbors, neighbors, and Edu.
3: Yes, Isaac Mafaba.
0: Oba na edu abrofu din ababo ntinu
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4: eby ni enti
0: a microphone no so kakra Collins
4: eye
0: pa
4: ye de na mpa e October na afina ye branches no bebi wo afikura no mu omu de na shaase a mu to
0: Mm-hmm.
4: Na ye trobo ho de em say ye wiya ne sa yakopon aduma next week Friday de na ye de bibia be wiye but ye date de be to abana kasa de October mu ba de particular ne de nyamai
0: na sa ho boabo eguso na mo so ma she campaign na sin tem afri nsu ntem abo
4: nsu ye she as sa mu but eja ye nyam bi nomination no de ntino
0: we need a friend is a more damn wedding.
2: Yeah, damn
0: wedding. More damn wedding.
4: Started here.
0: Neighbors, you.
5: Oh, yeah, man.
0: Now, make can be said, we be na union, umjina, any more, no more trail. So, I shall say, she suit. What shall I say, she suit in tea? Who do no more honorable, and what you say?
1: What you say? Okra briefcase.
0: Executive briefcase, let us say. Yeah, show constituency no. Kolekrote constituency.
5: Yeah.
0: One what to be free me something in Kran here.
5: Yeah.
0: One what to be for how many years?
5: Oh, since 1996.
0: 96. Nyen nasem.
1: 30 years.
0: Nyen nasem.
5: 2000. Edinburgh power.
0: Ntinu.
5: Ya sun kuna che.
0: Mhm.
5: Anyway, one more opportunity there. My mini camfa at the PC Emma Adum a T4
0: Joseph.
5: Ebi Unami Unshrao. Unshrao my honey. Especially a year at multimedia, including Inshra FM.
0: Mhm.
5: Boy Jum Asempa Obi.
0: Mhm.
5: Minya Bema a year Minya Ba. A fear man called Tamakru and I'm Dinamati.
0: And one,
5: you know, Bema Cosincia,
0: Cosincia.
5: Mohani, a Casa Gana, my UBT. Would you say, do me a crowd of Casa Manchere Chasu? Because I'm Pesar, a Bam Kwabatraha, I made a day, Janet. It wasn't Chasu Jimmy come and recover fire, which one comes on it. And you know, Madame Mossi, sir, mommy opportunity, which I said, democracy now, yeah, you know. 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E also timi anytime e also timi move.

0: Owo so ese obi na so mu bie. 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
2: from in chat back to our in politics so media na koye nyama mienu say because of media na ejumanity like beginning I was focused on the media as a professional until me kwa assembly election 2019 and I'm a partisan politics but the fun about to there since 2004 my travel can't come if I ask for can't come of there my travel more than 37 years
1: 37 years
2: in my life one matina so area me name area na nkasa but when it comes to political Juma and I said politics, they started from 2016. But now me year, but now me, I don't pay full attention because of media. Man, if I'm here, Juma, like those political stuff, but me year full time politician in there from 2019.
1: And yeah, you and
2: me year full time politician, and has been a me, dear, I assume me summoned that. Na me bo me party with the room here say me here board the boy juma me tra radio so nko for ka say ah obi o ya good even send agodi ka manyo sam ni na ya manyo sam de biere me bo party no dey akonya 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You give them that credit. You can't take it. Like, they were doing it before we came in. They were doing it. I don't think even if you're there, I'm not going to answer any. And we are hoping, say, ebe ye ni papam. Same period for the abandon, say, ebe ye ni papam. And come, kwa ye, say, ubi wawa, oni, akandye, no, that, that, but, odini sika, be influence, na, ato abama, but, as I say, we ni pa, o woni mdiye, a fadi or cano, ba me constituency, and the amenene, kwa have more knowledge on media and social media more than nipad. Social media, me traditional media, my traditional media from 2011, me permanent. So 15 years here, so to also. Social media, I post every day. I me TikTok every day. Me be a me wear him. So imagine say, such a person here, my appointment at the manor. People will complain because to be posted 2023. This is 15th March, we say post one in Facebook. Such a person call communication officer. How would you say the constituency?
1: Constituency for nebetchere.
2: And I make us like I'm just putting an example. Say, say, yeah, elected position. Now say, by appointment, no matter such a person. How is the person going to sell the constituency?
1: But we need the election. Need the muyi na ne se muana muyi munipa muteneba. Abai, how many years? Eno wa sum ewo o constituency no eye
3: bonkatamanso.
1: One among four shoe acquiring who shoe acquiring Bob na the shoe top and HSA messages I shall say, Eba, Ewo Punkataman. So, a whole was somewhere in this man you couldn't. How many years in it?
3: Yo, everywhere. 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
0: yeah.
2: Appointment here director is only the consistency is officer and the national is only director
1: national
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1: Kofi ma memra wo so na ye nhwe position se wo constituency honum no menyi ni se ye communication ko there are other positions de ntina ugidi se communication and I bet to me a ye wami who background say me baby and me free ba as a journalist my ye juman kita udiemu but me jidi say no no and limit you to communication kwa till looking at the other positions no then tina jidi say my main co communication.
2: Well, I mean, sorry, sir, Manchia, me, man, for more cancun of Manchia, me cancun of all the six Latria executives here, and say, yeah, then as the same from Latria coordinators, and Latria executive 5555. So all the six Latria executives, and I'm consul, the current executive, and I'm a polling station executive, Nipa, about 1,267. Mobia, Jew, and Anu. Well, send young Katia to communicate your bank, I'm in coalition beer.
1: Canco election beer. Okay.
2: I may in politics in Yasia, or be a minor duny part in Edunu, and yes, I'm a copy of Mokosia for fro. Send your communication and coming composition be at me early last year, we came to be before 2024, every election, me in part of me or con will be so much organized with me because I'm the me. My guys may preconceive the office position until last year, July, now amendment in the buyer. And our communication about to say by the colleague or crab by and I'm called for women down for the Kai Kratty. 2022 years old corporate communication by appointment and farmer. I didn't think that we own call. I'm such a mere two consultation. But I said, but this is your food. I have to because my mom is consulting the former attorney general, Dami, Governor Dami, and guys who no, I said, come on, this is your field. So I did hear it down here, so I'm there. I did hear it down, so me who didn't hear. Okay, fair enough. Let me conquer try. It's answer Casa, and I'm giving up my man of opportunity for communication.
1: Mm-hmm.
2: And once I never call me as appointment, you know, yea, nine year Juma by elected position. You know, 1 year careful because we are undermined a Juma because who mm-hmm. are platform or the radio in your maintenance. Before say, when you may be a very respectful team in your beam, because only are two are you know, so I've one cut team in one as well. I've one going to me in your. Party in Juma and my party because the national as I knew what constituency is very difficult. Me only so me was a queen and idea. He said, me corner because so many man phone and me say, we say advantage was now to be a me radio and come back soon. I'm a first one bomb party who they're running in my pa. Yeah, yeah, we'll constitute this and say for better ways because of your past communication officer needs a platform to sell near my your constituency and my in your problem, but because we can't queen offer. As I speak to you now, and then my MPP and NDC for your glory. No doubt.
1: No more constituency.
2: Yeah. I won't doubt you. Okay. I wonder if there is a lady who will be a member of parliament.
1: Me nam horn mo pass. I am a muho.
2: Ofa district, ofa circuit court. Ofa district court. Ofa municipal assembly. Ofa EC office. Ofa at Okachimata market day. Anumlea. Ya see market to Kisema. Oba Nibweman. Acquitting my friends, Anumle, friends, Tanauma, New Market, Quanukubimu, Quine, Asphatic Road, or Fabi, and the NDC for party office, Krawa. Before the Nakwan Intessa, and they go from Bambolino to straight. So this are Yama, and Obama constituency, and Yama MPPIN, and not acquire, and Nuna NDC for Tuaso. The NPP in Timanyano, among Tuaso. The reason being, Fusenu call one tempe. After the term that Teresa take you over, no, and Yama NPP for Fusini Shas, and what was it? But the Onuanka San Timin Fan and San Ship Ibiase for 8 6 years, Wabe, a member of parliament or constituency.
1: But what one year most?
2: Yes, yes, government should continue.
1: And Ukraine, I made it to mention more.
2: Yeah,
1: say, because say a bear abandoned the ongoing projects near Costa till for 4 days.
2: Abandoned Fusini fee, so, but not abandoned what power. Let me municipal assembly, municipal executive, but on the we left power 2025. And to say, you money at 12 so in 2025 for mobile BM last year, then good for now, but almost 12. But one thing, anyway, drip, I did buy and no more bomb, they did no matter drip, be a director, need the deputy. You acquire sale or can't could also drip machines in your parking of municipal assembly office.
1: Quine
2: machines in this is your. Acquire say when me buy me area, I'll be a or can't go enough or tiny boy to me be a friend good in charge. Or pound front on car back at you. No more pictures and say no. You'll be amazed. Until say, I'm Yaman in a musino. Acquaintance or ho say, a beer radio. Say, me catch me back will be sure. So now say, national and five women catch you. So me send a message. I'm OBI because we have relationship with OBI. So ever boy. I am a party, no, my constituency, because we'll be who's a communication officer for Congress. And he may say, it carry weight than we'll say, normal media colleague, you are politics, you know, but as officer of the constitution, you have a mandate. And I said, BBA Sina says, who is okay enough to communicate? Oh, Kofigo. If you are in here, so I or kofa book it into a and Kofigo is available on the number one. So these are the things I'm going to say, as a party, send Nabu Zuku. He's already known in the media, so maybe I could be piano a silly party and no county to him. So, constitutional lucky sadden for many years. And Namia do my building a moi, a more banty, me dear any moi. A better boy must say, Pierre, me and more communication officers for the party, especially in your conquering of
1: Matty. Ebusia, any oti ye coffee, Martin, coffee go and what in and canoe. Or no, or can queen of constituency, and na or wo, make her say, and a miniabema, a bind zenu, ewo ha say, what is a bind zenu, NDC, me and my communication team member, if it's a moment, kita on the communication, na ena moom no, or no, baby, or one a constituency, no, as I'm quala, a bind,
3: everywhere,
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3: 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Can you be with some say I buy what wow? Then you get to say I buy what wow. And I'm so yamiti. There was say Nadia, I na me two delegate for any phone. Say the menu and mu Saturday or Mukui. I am na me impesse or mube ma say or mube expecti sicabibri say. See, I be only mean now. I know they ain't to me any free mu say. 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
3: me can yes,
1: it's in your okay. I say, and I say, oh, wow, who cry, say, beer. Oh, me the way back campaign, if free Sabre could see a bosom me a better rubber, and no, a new being can won't say.
3: Oh, be why, sir, since I'm in Oka say, sir, my me catcher say. My year budget say bia me budget in Indiana me bua nemu minimum say constituency ni sunu me komu nyina akwa campaign nemu me kwa me nko ni say car me di be ko no at least me ankasa me budget a me di be ye me rounds di at least me timi aye
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1: 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Eh, oh dear.
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4: 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On with tea program ready day and day. 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
2: you can dey
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4: oh ebi wa tinsi from election election way mhm eh yeah yeah election yeah yeah come from constitu branch crampo election your branch will be see that and no crampo contest and what branch imagine say me person me be brand communication officer now be so contest me and they say now the panel so aboa no it is a whole crampo she now the back constituency ya now they say we say oboa ho me ka oboa ho a bibia nu
2: bibia wo na ye obo concern obo bo na
4: get to so oboa ho because e ba say ya obi ye wedding there was so Kobe obi to ne badin there was e fa ho e fa ho was so Kobe ni nyina yen fa insta pine kom enti ni nyina
2: sabe somebody have a bonus
0: some who can some
4: enti no
0: some round me nya
4: e ba sa na ahoboa ne wo ba sa obi sa me say maboa me ho say bia 5000 10000 15000 20000 50000 ni yake kan ho dia any other braka e ho dia me nuru ho na emu ma ho odin ani me kasa e be kire anamuntu a metu na menyo makasa ko
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2: general election
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2: 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You can't take it away.
1: The day of election.
2: Oh, you do it.
1: Now, since I done here, to abenti, I
2: say now you need to ship people. And then everyone, or the one candidate, or the radio station person, or no, no, no, no, zero.
3: Everyone, I mean, China, the NDC, yeah, bad one. Yeah, much can do anymore.
2: And this can do anymore.
3: Mona, Monday, Monday.
2: It's not much can do anymore.
3: Everyone who can make it, especially me, my constituency, all the delegate the one.
1: I think you can limit it to your.
3: Yes, until I make come constituency.
1: When you talk of the party, yeah.
2: No, I never had a question. Yeah, yeah, yeah. Yeah, yeah, yeah. You buy data for
1: Obi post you
2: say. Obi data.
1: Kofi go.
2: Obi data.
1: Oji data.
2: Nanka, na that is not going anywhere. Oh no, is it? Is it true? And man, yesa.
4: Oji, or friend say man.
2: That be idea. You show appreciation.
4: Wawa kumbe muno.
2: You show appreciation.
4: So
3: at the everyone, me platform I was so. Nkrofo omo a ebo mi hu de ro nyina mi talk credit
2: mi bia mi mi won ko fo ko
3: wa talk credit mo bia
2: adedu ame ma enye ni se
3: ebi
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2: 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man na ebre. But you create woman here, say, you team in Ukraine, politician, you be in Ukraine. And the education of woman here, say, the media space is not also helping. Media, and they say, education here more. Because I'm a uniform, because I'm a media, but the Kafari Banangasani, say, content and so forth, say, or the scabber influence in Panama not to Obama. Most of the time, it's not about a big message. Me, me catch what I said, my name is competitor, and your parents say, you're my open grounds in terms of who should bring the party upstairs. I'm a far than him because I have radio, I have social media. I have like events in Kopini, who are both sides, me MPP. I have friends who, because of football, and as if you or politician, be who near them for the next political party. They are not a good politician. Everybody has a friend in a political party. Obeka chose political party in people. But the discussion here, near say, young cannot crunch here and call for because Ukraine say, of course, what to Obama Penny. And the most important thing, yes, education and the polling station executive and the union ye. Mimi part I'll say is because Obifu say ya to a baby. Or ya to a by police station executive for suffering who delegate. Simply because of you say any bonifidi. But after election, the next person become a delegate. So I mean I've not made constitution executive. Regional election I'm a delegate. National election I'm a delegate. But in year we are a delegate. But the education, ASA party in penny for both sides. But far too much, we are educating our people. Monocracy. Yeah, politics. Yeah, we are. Now we will discuss it. The year no. Yeah, trap it. Charity man for no. From the year no. Or man here born for because. Yeah, I say oh Jimmy, I'm it hey. Oh Jimmy, we are the cost. Because I said because mini bia. I said because pre penny bia. Minimum no no. Ono penny na keep ya saying. Into man no be bunu. Oh we are but check we are national. Yeah, charity man no no can. So education is see both sides. Because everywhere you're not careful, a time will come. One here, but yeah, seven drug barons they be running political parties.
0: Mm-hmm. So
1: you're not careful. Nana meba ansana meba on kofi. What budget for saying?
2: Ebi, my straight budget. But if I tell you I've not spent, I'm lying.
1: What spend the saying?
2: Oh, not roughly like 10 to 15,000 is gone. And Ukraine. And because the amount is why Chikakrani say you could see and run a constituency chairman near the Nkomobia, a loose move. And yes, sir, the budget on election day, Kran, so be better to have a more. Oman the Kerska Kran, in my constituency, yes, I'm sure we are Kerska, 56 Kran Kerska is 63,509. Almost 60. And yes, all the money is why don't go to have a more. So I bet to have a police, they say, be a family transportation. And no Kwanke can.
1: And no Kwan is 63,000.
2: Transportation, you have to the transportation, we calculate the person you pay 1,267. So if you are multiplied by that money, it's not here. But by the grace of God, my constituency chairman decided not to do it. So, and anyway, the panel fuck up to a banner day. Until maybe a to a banner. And you can't take it away. Omo person, Obia person, you're your mama, I'll comprehend, Omo Bia Kerska. As long as you are giving transport, as a transportation. Now, what transportation? You go
1: and only a seven teenager say, oh no, Mujidi say, transportation no so crying came free muana.
2: It should be a responsibility of a police station. Be a party, mother body, no. And I say, more and more, it be a letter area, and a car, mom, call to a your responsibility as a police executive is to serve the party. Because I remember some party, and now don't pursue person. That's but and Tessa, the system is not so insane about 2 years. And you know now about the system. System, no, and say, bear collectively. Mentality in education, you come from so it be a police station with Germany, but you can't take it away from it. And you're a bit of a see. I have no system here running. I saw for credit. And then I saw for 100 years, chairman was already there. They come back for 100 years. And then MPs, your mom, your chairman was already
3: there. Everyone.
1: And then I said, you can't buy 80,000 there.
2: No, no, no, that was what it was initially. But the thing has changed. And I'll say, people will say, why are we discussing this? Someone will think, and I come for 2 ways. I'm a media person, I'm a politician. Politician will be a suit. But the constituency chairman came with a plan. Okay, so my constituency chairman say no, this will not help. So, for Biafra, no, my constituency chairman say no, this will not help. So, for Biafra, no, my constituency chairman say no, this will not help. So, for Biafra, no, my constituency chairman say no, this will not help. So, for Biafra, no, my constituency chairman say no, this will not help. So, for Biafra, no, my constituency chairman say no, this will not help. So, for Biafra, no, my constituency chairman say no, this will not help. So, for Biafra, no, my constituency chairman say no, this will not help. So, for Biafra, no, my constituency chairman say no, this will not help. So, for Biafra, no, my constituency chairman say no, this will not help. So, for Biafra, no, my constituency chairman say no, this will not help. So, for Biafra, no, my constituency chairman say no, this will not help. So, for Biafra, no, my constituency chairman say no, this will not help. So, for Biafra, no, my constituency chairman say no, this will not help. So, for Biafra, no, my constituency chairman say no, this will not help. So, for Biafra, no, my constituency
0: Yes, obi ewo na dwuma pa ohun se wa from so omumra omo han nkunya ombenu nsu enti no se bibi kra si a sa omo omo ye sa erotra areas omo kom ho abom ebi obi obi awu enu tina ma se ska sebe se kwa nim kakra no enti bibi obi no wu omo a sa sika no a tuusi tuusi omo jeje no enu abi mu na ombe yi e de ama sa nipa no Tino, say, why also your politician? Now, by catching all the Shaba neighbors, is all the empty hand. On Sapana, Oko, Oko, Ombedu, at them. As some new hoppa, Zelva, Omofu. Then the election be a yes, America, Bunumtia. All Matti America, UK, baby, yes, baby, by in Chiaman and Rosso. And to be near about me too, for. Now, okay, let's all the traffic. I can't say, oh dear, oh dear, it's one of.
1: Yen ye honu enti na mi ka se mi pon kata manso fo no ye delegate e wo honu omu nu sika omu hia competent people a omu ba be di won nim enti se ye ko election akwa ko tu aba se ya omu makas eba ebe fankro for the kobe
2: bi e ko ye da
1: mi ko
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1: o nsawa de wan o ko ye o mo nsawa in sawa de se
2: obi si we ko election obi si we ye
1: enna mi ka se obi si we ye a
2: Then you have to also make yourself available to programs. When to programs, it makes you more. What do you mean? Can say you can't sorry, this one. Who call programs? You can't go with. Obey your name for. Obey tones you and men. And in the oh, me and the person who has on the he's more holier than the Pope. That is where the issue is.
0: And I have been wanting to say, the Italian say, Obu Oha Ohun, a your party no hun, or per se party no hun do. Because I can't say, can't go Obu Oha, me, Obu Oha, me, Tia. Okranaka. You need to learn Cruiser.
2: Oh, yeah, yeah.
0: Police isn't charming. Police says you want to go to the car. And Tina, she can't per se, the orange to me, no,
2: a
0: member power. No, so etimi alobe party no baba power. 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Politics no, do stage bi a. Media fo ye na mo bo ayen. Because ka ka sika nkwa nka be o de chaba na ebuzo, ngen ko yi. And I'm say Dina Mama opportunity me bono. And I'm a bibia timi I can because obi pani mu who say say
2: how much is your money?
0: Who say say we dey kwa koma obi say obi made bia 5 CD. Because nipa me electric area ba ko nipa be 180. Now ko yi fafa na mo so fanto zuwa. I mean as something I mean I say I tell me die. But now from the party nti no, o me da koma pa e be gi ni nya ka bom.
1: Ayo. 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
0: Message e di mo no se si a no. 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I'm a car. Maybe I'm a car. Say, say, Nigia bam pipi muno. The brand didn't just hear so. A chess old man Jacob for about 2000. A chess I could for about 2016. Because maybe I'm a co piano, part in one mechanic, and was so.
1: Oh, message our dear corner say.
0: Me message our dear corner says, Sian. Now I offer consistency. Omoba Tamachi. Now yet to me, I'm my consistency, I am vibrant. Now yet to me, I can't hear one boom. Na madam Roma sebia enote ile communication officer baako my friend ai producer friends eh
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1: Fofi, o message ya odi akọ
2: me constituency. Oh, me message am dey akọ ni say because it depend who opponent be more message. Who opponent or no where the be more message akọ. Me message me is very simple say my son party for all these years. I've been since 20s, I've been media liaison officer for the constituency. My party no dey boy juma. Party me be adrin, you be akọ yan cry. When you be on the media and world relationship, you need a media person where we are going for communication or communication as well, building for more opportunity.
1: Mm-hmm.
2: Media and both traditional media and social media, who is vibrant on both sides. So, some constituents for no, across all media, big media houses, access to them. No, the best try send you my part that your constituents, the young born with the room. BBBS say both the real man for whom say party no, I hear German say traditional media say social media. Yeah, yeah, yeah. So I catch me man for say, I'm whom I'm about. Come here. My head, the idea me did be brain. You know, I'm whom to me say, the sixth letter, we are no more executive in the communication officers in now. A be more at the moment radio platforms that are. And mama in Kenya, mama tongue party, and said, I'm so be a good demon, say, mummy, yeah, my tongue party. No, be so any opportunity there. Go, any message I make, I say, position there, yeah. When you send junior and join for war, get out with you. See, I become once more reduced when I become. Maybe my friends are supposed to be constant in a meal. So, my open boy, because we know personal relationship. May me open it to this winning to know. We call bar and any one of the man made in the campaign. Then you do a high account with you and can't reduce it.
1: Mate, calling so message for Nipper War Trouble constituency, especially or more. When you don't so say bring so more to about a mawono. They are some potty now catch the one.
4: Meda say, M say, many message me no bina. First one, I'm say my bars won't feed you case sooner, mean chia or munti. My main fa quenya is win chia, Greater Accra Regional Chairman. Honorable ni Ashimo, baby obia Michiano, me papa bakope, and I'll say a ye George Dazzy Junior, or no ye deputy CEO. Emma corporate affair of operation on also Michiano. ABY, I'm say, and me trouble for you na ATM. 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
3: 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Now, collect what they say. 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Once I mean, I'm not, don't worry about me, call you, Kino, will be Bua me, Emma, over $1,000. Or your sympathizer, Emma, the call you, Kino. What you say? 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
4: I don't do party texting and serial calling because of Juma, I sit there, but I do it myself. I don't menko biaho and conquer. And yes, me nya abroso, but the platform I may want a miami platform via me radio sports and I see me. So, me, yes, you are calling a text. So, I can be and do be a penny, not because of the way by Tijma Fufrubi. But say, be a monthly, I've never been me be a few, so be a because of me, party the Juma communication. No. But who I said, who are Bemwa? Who are Beman or Mama Minister? For me, for instance, Tamane Wabemna, me a car, Esla communicators. I was part of Eslosu. I was the one, Minamian, the spokesperson of sports. And I was part of, and that's still now one of the spokespersons. But not because of salary, but I love to work for such a person. Me, as a speaker, I'm going to be a social media manager for Godfrey Dabi.
1: Okay.
4: I manage every story about Godfrey Dabi on social media. Almost a pure Facebooker. They bring behind this business. That is my job. I love to work. I mean, who say, not me, but I'm building for my future. Mm-hmm. Like one day I can hold somebody's hand and give it to the person. So help such a person. And also, I work quite me blue. She said, I most of the time, people don't get me. Me Felice, I'm proud to say, I work for this person. Or she me car fine. But Ubiyo has a quarter. No. But say, be a. Say me that Syria call a spare rule so there. No, and I say communicate a spare rule so there. No, me never so. But parting in the year, bomb pass. Oh, I bemu there. If you are bemu there to me, oh, I bemu to me. I know, say I know you feel proud. Oh, me, I'm a bemu. I'm a feel that you feel you hit your chest. It's not about money. And then yes, but what you want to say, Charlie, baby, umwa yodu. Ah, and then yes, but and what you yes, you can't pass, but. I want to know about you for Kachali. Well, and you are Bemun and Gaqua, I said, can you be the
1: can you dear some bebre, my mimi, a woman, and to now a free side be corner, or more a friendly be a woofie her, baby, so a wild cider. Make us a fool, a queen, a fool. Number near 0302216561 and 0302216562. Bet to me, a friend, or the Wadrin chair, a bed median so, and ne yen yano mamma, ye do be fee had no a yo moa. Me a free bram shade, you may dee as say, ye be hosty programs, and ye say a ye stations a maquinano. 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
1: yo nana mi enti o
2: anyime ma membo mi a menu ya aban ene na bonsu na ebonsu and all who in the Collins. Momina, are you called a movie off? Namas MPP delegate said, you have to call it now, echo contest. Nana Boons, who may mean near my canoe, and then Saturday, I got to Yabay, and then some Taifa, Echo, Abrabuachi, Echo, Abula, Echo, Cargway Central. Yes, sir, you are so part in that. And the Dumra, all says, call it, Syria Collins. Your body woman and to be partner position bia or bia echo piano. You better say, paying for us almost support warm. No mutiny or molestion. Not any a sphere demo for first day. Or also, it's some partner here, Gradina, that piano or contesta or the omission of them. Here, two more day, Jem, Naya support warm. No one quanko, you near. And she afro and train moments who unconco and one when you're for about partner with the drum, umcom, no more. Now, Miss Ade, and the double cabinet, I didn't quite over the double cabinet, and you are every party deem as chairman, and a chairman Isaac and Chia, the Ronald Family chairman Ike, and my Miss Soja, who can organize. You better set the book up for the party, never party, I could ya, net into the party seat. I could eat any for summer and end in there and to the Cabinano. Aya put a mu. The phobia of a babe chairman, over to me, you can give a cup at the boom. I must have fashion, what near to us yet, because chairman, I to Obia or Cassia Crossa, 40 voters in some at the your consulate, a bad chairman of consulate, Miniaba, 28 election, a bad figure.
1: Eh, Nana, my main phone, see you campaign me, Jawa, all the time, Nina. My main fan fair for the whole hello.
5: Hello, everybody.
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6: 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I didn't have a Nigeria, so at Honmo.
1: Eh, Edda say, Minia, me and Fonciana, Yem Fafre for Nibi and Trasso. Hello.
7: Hello.
1: Eja Udini, baby, I'm free free now. Oh, I say, Ocasa, no, Chidipa.
7: Hey, why?
1: Eja. Hello.
8: Hello, madam.
1: Eja, udi ni baby afrefe.
8: Watch out, mukesefi. I put it down. FM do the do.
1: Yo, ba akoso no no. Do the do miyenti yo.
8: Ma me miche kaso. I wanna. Hey, when kesi na umoka. That is the end. 14 voters na I have to abandon. They are going to fire at the next year. I don't know. Yeah, the end is that we are our own. Because what's the question of my canal? If you are Bama, what you have woke you? I have 14 voters in there. And I have my mom, the minister's woman. But that's
1: it. Do they do now? Wait, Major Manu, say me. Eh? Do they do? Yen, do they do? Eh? Hello?
9: Hello, good evening.
1: Good evening, Eja. Would you need to be
9: a Mediana, na kwa I'm a free free new boy town, and any more in your mere soon drink count.
1: And Council, yeah,
9: Collins, you will be a Machiano, and a buyer, so almost Collins, yeah, secretary, and a buyer organizer. No matter how you go, and in neighbors, Umunaya, Yanum, and Umuna, couple election, and I'm missing Yami Adma, Obo, Calcun of Meko, constituency. Constituency executive member, you be a Konya, I am Mr. Mako Lessing. Then you mean you are more connoisseurs than Mr. Mako. Now, Maka say ye pa, now, they are now Kano. Ya, now, Osha election, I hear Kona. Ye Nisika Potting, yes, here, the collection. But you want to make collections, I would don't supply. Because you know, say, Omukshia, Ukushia, Omon Betwa Bana, at least, say, I so be PM. 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
1: mutu she de nyeye
4: enyeye because communicate ni by fa and me nim de ntia aba ne de share ho because I know say initially no any first Friday the first Saturday which I can say last weekend. Last week was a long weekend, Friday near holiday. Thank you, dear. Friday, Saturday, and a long weekend. So I don't know the reason why the government said, is it sabotaging or something? Because politically, that is somebody who said, last week, person had a holiday Friday, and come to the end Saturday. But you didn't hear about it. And had a party you should communicate via my say. Yeah, and to have assistant.
1: And I was going to say,
4: Debbie.
1: You, Nana. 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
4: 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Namia, do me fear the one more commons on coming Bible. Woman come and ask on here to us on coming. There is so much of Kumku to Genoa. I'm coming.
3: Maybe Miss Renama to the Giancassani. Your friend as a Kwame Bunsu.
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3: 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MPP second coming, or this Sheba Nebunsu second coming.
1: 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so upe won't run be a value man or value woman and a platinum plus so no or boy a new chimney na any kama beauty plus any omega 3 fish oil so one more nina a buoni pedriano so we pedro do more to a 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